0: Come in.
1: Right.
2: Ah, Mr. Pilkington, and how are we today?
1: Yeah, I'm all right, Doctor. Yeah, I've just come for my checkup.
2: Okay, then. Pop your pants off.
1: What?
2: Just pop your pants off.
1: Well, I've got to take my pants off.
2: Well, because I have to pop my finger up your...
1: Pop me what?
2: To check your prostate gland.
1: Don't worry about it.
2: Well, I am worried about it, because prostate cancer kills 10,000 men every year in Britain.
1: You can check that out if I get any symptoms.
2: Well, there aren't always symptoms, and symptoms do vary from man to man, so the best way to check it out is I just pop my finger up there.
1: I'm really
2: and
1: have a
2: feel. Just don't worry about it.
1: Is that it?
2: Yeah.
1: It's not that bad.
2: No.
3: I don't know why he was worried. You probably saved his life there.
1: Does he have to be here?
2: He's just a mate. Don't worry about him. He's just watching me at work.
4: For more information, visit the Prostate Cancer Charity website. Real men know all about it. Number ones at one.

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2: From the Sky News Centre at 2. Counter-terror police investigating the death of Anne Widdecombe have reopened a probe into an attempted burglary last year. The former Tory minister was found dead at her Devon home last month. Ali Fortescue has more details.
3: Officers, as part of this murder investigation, are reopening an investigation into an incident that happened in April 2025, so that's more than a year before she died. This was an attempted burglary at an address in Greater London. No arrests were made. The case was closed.
2: A man described by police as a prolific sexual predator is facing a whole life prison term for murdering two women and raping another in London. Simon Levy's crime spree spanned 7 years, racking up dozens of convictions for sexual offences. The trial at the Old Bailey found police missed several opportunities to catch the 40-year-old. Temperatures could soar again today as heat health alerts come into force across much of England. It's expected to hit 30 degrees, with the Met Office warning it could climb even higher during the course of the week. The UK competition watchdog wants Aldi and Lidl to be covered by the same land agreement rules as the country's largest supermarket chains. The plan would prevent the German discount brands from blocking rival companies opening close to their stores. Organisers of the Edinburgh Fringe Festival resisted calls to cancel a comedy show by Amanda Knox. Nearly 10,000 people signed a petition to cancel it. The American was convicted but later acquitted of British student Meredith Kercher's killing in Italy in 2007. These people attended the opening night of her show Cartwheel.
4: It had a very feminist viewpoint. Poignant would be the word that I would use.
5: It was very powerful. She was profoundly respectful to the victim of the crime.
6: It was the most brilliant thing I've ever seen. Really powerful, really interesting, honest, truthful. People should see it before they judge it.
2: And in sport, Celtic manager Martin O'Neill is out of hospital. It follows what the club called a small procedure. The 74-year-old will decide for himself if he'll be in the dugout for Sunday's trip.
0: Northern Air.
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Well, hello and welcome along. You're listening to Northern Air Hospital Radio. I'm Joe Sambrook. I'm keeping you company for the next hour. And every record we're playing today is on vinyl. Black gold, absolutely wonderful. I've not done a vinyl programme for quite some time, so I've been into my collection of vinyl, things I've had for quite a number of years, and I'll tell you about them as we go along. So we started off there with Dusty Springfield, and what a cracking song to start with. Now let's have a bit of Rita Coolidge.

0: Well, I just love that tune. That's the theme tune from Howard's Way. And that was first aired on the BBC on the 1st of September 1985. And it ran till 1919. It finished on the 25th of November. And that was Simon May and his orchestra. I used to love it. On a Sunday night, I used to get the telly, get my cup of tea ready, and I used to watch that, and I used to love it. The opening scenes with the boat going down the Solent, I think it was, because if I'm not mistaken, I think it was all filmed around the pool area. But yeah, what a great programme. Coming up next, we've got Billy Ocean. When the going gets tough, we all know what to do.
1: When the going gets tough.

There's a place for us, a time and a place for us.

HPJ Proby and a song from West Side Story, Somewhere. That was written by Bernstein and Sondheim. What a fantastic piece of music that was. You're listening to Northern Air Hospital Radio. I'm Joe Sandbrook, and all the music today we're playing is on vinyl. Now, the next one I'm going to play, the next piece of music, is by David Essex, and it's called Mavamwe. And the words were written by John Betjeman, and the words are absolutely fantastic, and David Essex does an amazing job. I can remember when I first joined this station in 1990, I've been a volunteer all that time, and the guy I used to work with, a fella called Dave Conway, and he gave me this record because my wife likes it. So I'm playing this especially for you, Joan. Hope you enjoy it.

What a beautiful piece of music that was. The words by John Betjeman, sung there by David Essex. A very good friend of mine is in a Welsh male voice choir, and that is part of their repertoire, done in a slightly different way to the way David Essex did it, but nonetheless, absolutely superb. Now, are you ready for something from Paul Young? Because I certainly am. This is the Love of the Common People.

That was from Paul Young, Love of the Common People. He made quite a number of hits along the way. So you're listening to Northern Air. I'm Joe Sambrook, and we broadcast to the patients in North Manchester General and Salford Royal as well. So all you have to do is just keep listening. So when you come out of hospital, you can still listen to us. You can listen to us on the World Wide Web. See, that's a bit of a mouthful. All you need to do is put into your device Northern Air Hospital Radio, wait till it comes up, and then all you need to do is follow the various links, and you can listen to us when you go home from hospital. Yeah, 7 days a week, 24 hours a day. There we go. Now, the next track I'm going to play, something you never hear this played on various radio stations. I'm going to play it because I rather like it, and I can't understand really why it never did chart. This is John Anderson, and it's called Take Your Time.

You're listening to Northern Air Hospital Radio with me, Joe Sambrook, and keeping you company with some great music and all being played on vinyl. Next one coming up is Elkie Brooks. She's one of my favourite singers, a local girl as well. Just lived down the road from North Manchester General. Come from a very famous family of the Bookbinders.

Dexter's Midnight Runners there, with the dulcet tones there of Kevin Rowlands. Yeah, you don't hear much of him these days. I know he'd made some music, you know, as a solo artist, but yeah, it's got quite a good voice, something a bit different, and it's one of those songs where it does get your feet tapping and your fingers snapping. Joseph and the Technicolor Dreamcoat, we're going to have that next, and this is Jess Conrad who's going to sing this one, and we're going to play Any Dream Will Do.

I'm Joe Sambrook, and there was the amazing voice of Nana Mouskouri and Only Love. Here come the Cascades and the rhythm of the rain. And you'll hear the rain, no doubt.

The very talented Stuart Gillis there, and Amanda. You remember he was I think he might have even won it, Opportunity Knox. Yeah, he's gone on to have a very, very good career, really, because he went over to live in Jersey, opened a hotel, and he still sings, as far as I know, in Jersey. Very, very talented guy. He's talking about talent.

I've been Joe Sambrook, and this is Northern Air Hospital Radio. Thanks for listening. I hope you've enjoyed my vinyl experience with you. All I can say is get well very, very soon, and you take care, and we'll see you around.

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2: From the Sky News Centre at 3. Counter-terror police investigating the death of Anne Widdecombe have reopened an old probe into an attempted burglary last year. The incident at an address in Greater London was reported in April 2025. A man described as a prolific sexual predator is facing a whole life term after being found guilty of murdering two women in London. 40-year-old Simon Levy was also convicted at the Old Bailey of raping a third woman last August. The Met, British Transport Police and the Crown Prosecution Service have all admitted to serious failings in the case. Director of the Centre for Women's Justice, Harriet Wistrich, says victims deserve better.
3: From what we know about the extent of failings and the fact that he could have been stopped much earlier. So it is a devastating outcome. And it, you know, just shows, I think, what a terrible state our criminal justice system is in.
2: Temperatures could soar again today as heat health alerts come into force across much of England. It's expected to hit 30 degrees. Ben Andrews, a farmer in North Herefordshire, says his crops are suffering from the lack of rain.
4: It's bone dry. It's been weeks since we had any significant rainfall, and not being able to get the water from my usual sources like the river just means that we just have to look at alternatives to try to get any water on them at all.
2: FIFA President Gianni Infantino has strongly denied allegations that UEFA paid off an alleged mistress during his time at the European Football Body's general secretary. UEFA said a departure payment was made to a woman in line with the regulations that existed for departing staff at the time. Wasted medicines are thought to have cost the NHS in England nearly £500 million last year. The National Pharmacy Association believes 3,400 tonnes were thrown away. And Middlesbrough have progressed to the second round of the EFL Cup with a 1-0 win against fellow championship side Wrexham. Wolves were relegated from the Premier League last season. That's the latest from the Sky News Centre. I'm AJ Walsh.
0: Northern Air. 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

0: Cape Canaveral, Florida. 3 years ago, it was a wasteland inhabited by rattlesnakes and alligators. Today, it is one of man's stepping stones to outer space. Canaveral controllers wonder, will an American rocket be the first to reach the moon, or a Russian?
1: It is my conviction, supported by trusted scientific and military advisors, that although the Soviets are quite likely ahead in some missile and special areas, and are obviously ahead of us in satellite development, as of today, the overall military strength of the free world is distinctly greater than that of the communist countries.
0: Cape Canaveral, Florida, and a final checkup for the 70-foot Jupiter C about to put the Explorer into orbit around the Earth. The success of the Russian Sputniks and the failure of America's Vanguard project must have been in the minds of all concerned as the moment for firing approached. Before the takeoff, the high-speed assembly in the nose starts spinning round to counteract vibration. Then, after an agonizing delay of 16 seconds, the rocket is off. Up into the night sky on its swift 7-minute journey to put a bullet-shaped satellite 80 inches long into its orbit round the globe. Its distance from the Earth is to vary between 200 and 1700 miles. Speed 18,000 miles an hour, weight about 30 pounds. We may be sure that a great sigh of relief accompanied the Explorer as it soared away into outer space exactly according to plan.

On the fringe of a Munich airport lies the wreckage of an airliner, still smoldering from a crash in which 21 people were killed. Tragedy enough at any time. But in that plane were a group of young men who were almost the personal friends of millions. Manchester United, the finest soccer team Britain has produced since the war. And seven of them died in the crash. 10 others, as well as their famous manager, Matt Busby, were injured. Some so seriously that their lives hung in the balance. Busby's babes, as they were affectionately called, were on their way home from Belgrade when the disaster struck. They were on top of the world. Their three-goal draw with Yugoslavia's Red Star team had put them through to the European Cup semi-finals. They had high hopes of the English FA Cup. Now those hopes are snuffed out, like the lives of seven of their finest players.

Bolton Wanderers denied the Busby Babes their miracle comeback on Saturday with a crushing 2-0 defeat of the depleted Manchester United team at Wembley. Two goals by Lofthouse were enough to take the cup to Bolton,

0: The crime rate is up again. Amidst continuing protests against the temporary suspension of the death penalty, figures released today show big rises in the numbers of all crimes, including murder, particularly amongst the young.
1: In Soho, meeting the famous Fabian of the Yard, Pathé sought his views.
2: So, what do you think about the hanging laws in this country?
3: You mean the abolition? Oh, I think it's disgraceful. You know, I often think these people that signed on the dotted line, they'd have never done that, you know, if they'd seen the ice. Your little children, elderly people, brutally assaulted, kicked around and murdered. They'd never sign if they'd seen that, I'm sure.
2: Do you think hanging is a deterrent to murder?
3: I'm certain it is. You know, there's such a fine line between a grievous assault and murder that today there's nothing to hold them back.
4: What?

0: Hollywood's annual presentation of Academy Awards, and a great occasion for British filmmakers. The best actor is named by Cary Grant.
1: Alec Guinness, the Bridge on the River Kwai.
0: With Alec Guinness in England, Gene Simmons accepts for him. Now, Gary Cooper names the best picture of the year.
1: The Bridge on the River Kwai.
0: A tremendous ovation for the British film, which has won 7 Oscars. Now, another film personality, but not so happy this time. For Elvis Presley has just been awarded call-up papers, and it's into the barber's shop. The army doesn't care for those sideboards, the trademark of his fame and fortune as king of rock and roll. Last year, he made $1 million. Now he's on GI pay and cool, real cool, around his ears.

0: Some blues by the New Orleans, you know, it's gone, gone, gone. Jumping like a catfish on a bone. Yeah. You know, it's gone, gone, gone.
1: The pack of chicken, King Creole.
2: Three carloads of noisy youths and girls followed Elvis Presley yesterday when he left army camp in Arkansas for basic training in Texas. An extra man has been assigned to the post to help with incoming mail for Private Presley.
3: Yeah. He plays something evil, then he plays something sweet.

0: There is quite a group of people who don't sort of approve of the thing you do. They seem to think that it contributes to juvenile delinquency and all sorts of things. Given any thoughts to the unpopular side of your audience?
1: Yes, sir, I have. I've tried to figure it out. I don't see how they could think that it would contribute to juvenile delinquency. Someone that's only singing and dancing. I don't see that. Because if there's anything I've tried to do, I've tried to live a straight, clean life and not set any kind of a bad example.
0: Do you feel that rock and roll, the popularity of rock and roll, will diminish in any way while you're in the Army?
1: Well, sir, rock and roll has been around for many years. It used to be called rhythm and blues. And as far back as I can remember, it's been very big, although in the last 5 years it's gotten much bigger. I personally don't think it will ever die completely out, because they're going to have to get something mighty good to take its place as far as the young people are concerned.
2: What about maybe taking the wiggle out of it?
1: Rock and roll music, if you like it, and if you feel it, you can't help but move to it. That's what happens to me. I can't help it. I mean, I have to move around. I can't stand still. I've tried it, and I can't do it. Come on.

You've only got to look and listen to be quite sure that all these young people have got hemp. They're most definitely with it. This is a high-class joint. But everywhere, the cats have their own little places where they live the gospel that this is the age of the teenager.

0: Why don't they understand?
1: Youth 1958 with a lingo of its own. What's it got to say for itself?
2: This is us, see? We're today. If you don't dig us, shoot away some square joint to the rest of the creeps. Or why not stick around and get with it?
1: From that club to Lady Lewisham's a far cry. But wait.
3: Lady Lewisham, what do you think about our teenagers?
4: I think they're splendid. And I'm delighted you've asked me that question, because I sometimes think they get rather a raw deal.
3: Oh, why?
4: I've met very many teenagers up and down the country when I've been travelling around, and I've been always particularly struck by their enthusiasm about everything, by their new ideas. I like the idea that they want to wear gay clothes, and it is in this country ideas that we certainly need. I'm always very bored with people who say, oh, young people aren't what they were in my day.
5: Hello, baby. Yeah, this is the Big Bopper speaking.

materials of fashion grow more puzzling every day. And why women spend their cash on things like this, it's hard to say. They have figures and they hide them. They have legs they cannot use. And those cynics may deride them. They deliberately choose an unmanageable hemline, indistinguishable waist, an uncompromising streamline which is obviously based on a deep nostalgic yearning for a generation back, for forgotten youth returning, or in plainer words, the sack. They say it makes you younger when the waistline doesn't show, that it satisfies a hunger for the days of long ago. So the sack is the correct line for the woman of today. Cut a hole to make the neckline, put it on, and walk away.

Japanese doctors have warned that the hula hoop may be damaging to health, particularly to those with stomach weaknesses. In West Berlin last week, a 61-year-old man died after what the police described as excessive practice with a hula hoop. And a doctor in Hertfordshire has reported an unusual number of visits from patients reporting pains in the neck.

0: Vice President Nixon, arriving in Washington, was accorded quite a hero's welcome after his tour of South America. His fellow countrymen said it with slogans at one of the biggest turnouts seen at the airport. And President Eisenhower himself was there to be the first to greet him. Cheering Americans lined the route as they drove off. Rather different slogans had greeted Mr. Nixon on his visit to Caracas, the Venezuelan capital, and rather a different welcome from a section of the people there. They stormed round his car, shouting and jeering and hurling abuse.
1: I have never taken a trip yet in which I have not had at least some warnings that somebody was going to try to kill me or members of my party. And I can only say that if we allow what I would call a bunch of blackmailing bullies to keep the officials of the government of the United States from doing what we think needs to be done to carry out our foreign policy, then we'd better get off the face of the earth. He's got the-

0: Dr. Vivian Fuchs and the main party of the Trans-Antarctic Expedition reached the South Pole at 1:08 GMT today. Dr. Fuchs was met by Sir Edmund Hillary, who completed his own overland journey in January.
1: Alaska is an undeveloped territory. Its economy is based on the activities conducted there by the federal government. It is not the kind of economy that can properly support the responsibilities that go with statehood.
2: I think the people are well qualified for statehood. I believe that when they are admitted into the Union, that the territory will move ahead and will become one of the very great states of the American Union in the years ahead.

0: A few hours ago, a battalion of United States Marines landed and took up stations in and about the city of Beirut. The mission of these forces is to protect American lives. There are about 2,500 Americans in Lebanon, and by their presence, to assist the government of Lebanon to preserve its territorial integrity and political independence.
1: Elvis, do you feel that your fans have been pretty loyal to you since you've been in service?
2: Yes, sir, I certainly do. The majority of the presents consist of cookies, cakes, and all of that. And whenever you get a box of cookies or cakes or anything, when you're living in a barracks, you don't even see the box, you know.
3: You have a rougher time than most soldiers.
2: No, ma'am. Everything was just straight down the middle. I was treated no better or any worse than any of the other boys. I kind of expected, because even out in civilian life, I get harassed a little bit by a few people, you know. And I was expecting them there, but when those guys looked around and they saw me pulling KP and marching with a pack on my back and everything, well, they figured, well, he's just like we are, so I got along very well with them.

0: Following the spectacular success of the television programme, a 6-5 special roadshow has been put together to tour Britain. The show, which opens tomorrow at the Gaumont Cinema Salisbury, features Don Lang and his Frantic Five, Kenny Baker's Half Dozen, the Jimmy Jackson Skiffle Group, Wee Willie Harris, and Rosemary Squires.
1: Well, this is it, the shape of motoring to come, the start of a scheme which will intersect Britain with a road system second to none. They're designed for high speed in safety and to minimise the chance of accidents. The Preston Bypass is a small beginning, but it is a beginning. And as the first of the motorways, it deserves priority attention. So the Prime Minister came to open it, remarking that it's the symbol of a new era in motor travel.
2: Let me give you a song.
3: If you would start with a chassis that's new, all new, like you get in the new kind of Ford, and put on this chassis a body all new, like you get in the new kind of Ford, if you would give this package new length and new strength, like you get in the new kind of Ford, you would assemble the greatest advance of the year. That's what you get in the new kind of Ford.

0: Morocco Grand Prix at Casablanca was to be a duel between Mike Hawthorn, Ferrari number 6, and Stirling Moss, Van Wall number 8. Friendly British rivals for the World Championship. The field sets out on the 250-mile race. To win the world title, Hawthorn had to be first or second. If he were not, and Moss were to win and also do the fastest lap, he would be the champion. In the event, Moss did both, but Hawthorn finished second. So Stirling Moss, winner of the Grand Prix in his British Van Wall, had failed to be the first British champion by 1 point.
1: Splish splash, I was taking a bath.

belated Comet 4 takes the air at last. The most highly developed airliner in the world. Test pilot John Cunningham has the job of taking her up for her first flight from de Havilland's Hatfield headquarters. Many new features have been added to the Comet 4. For example, the noise suppression nozzles fitted to her Rolls-Royce Avon engines. Bad luck dogged the Comet in her earlier years, but her designers are confident that with the Comet 4, her teething troubles are overcome. America's first commercial jet airliner, the $5 million Boeing 707, makes its debut at New York's International Airport. Due to enter the New York to London service on November the 1st, it will usher in a peacetime Battle of the Atlantic with Britain's Comet 4. Christened the Clipper America, the Boeing will carry 165 passengers to London in 6.5 hours.

Something new and ugly raises its head in Britain. In Notting Hill Gate, only a mile or two from London's West End, racial violence. An angry crowd of youths chases a Negro into a greengrocer's shop, while police reinforcements are called up to check the riot, one of many that have broken out here in a few days. The injured victim, a Jamaican, is taken to safety. But the police have not been able to reach all the trouble spots so promptly, and the quietest street may flare up at any moment.

Cockney rock and roll star Tommy Steele has been immortalized in wax at Madame Tussauds. But Tommy wasn't around to see the unveiling. He's currently on tour in South Africa, where at least one of his concerts has been cancelled for being prejudicial to public morals.

They rallied in Trafalgar Square on Good Friday, an Easter crusade, you might call it, for nuclear disarmament. This was the starting point for the four-day, 50-mile march to Aldermaston. There were several thousand marchers intent on proving the sincerity of their convictions by this public demonstration of their views. Quite a number of people, especially those with children, dropped out on the outskirts of London. The rest trudged on through the dusk. It must have been hard on feet, unused to such a walk. But the H-bomb marchers were not to be put off either by the distance or the unpleasant weather. Many were taking part in this kind of demonstration for the first time. And as they approached their destination, the Atomic Weapons Research Establishment at Aldermaston, they were joined by many more.

0: your son, but you're too young to vote.
1: Sometimes I wonder what I'm gonna do, but there ain't no cure for the summertime blues.
2: New unemployment figures just out are the worst since current records began. They show a rise of nearly 90% over the corresponding figures for 1957.
3: Teenagers, guys and dolls can be trained in a few weeks to earn £8 or £10 a week. The shops know it, so every town has a store with teenage departments, thriving on giving the young people the fashions they demand, distinctive teenage fashions. All this is within bounds. To find the dress revolutionaries, you have to seek the neighborhood of those joints again. And if the get-up seems to border on the outlandish, why not look on them as the beginnings of something new? One result may be that males will at last throw off the tyranny of the drab lounge suit. With the other sex, anything's possible. The gramophone industry cashes in on the well-off teenagers to some tune. 80% of the disc output is bought by the youngsters. That's 50 million records a year in Britain alone. All industry knows that to please the teenagers is the golden way to big dividends.
4: Open up a honey, it's your lover boy, me that's knocking. Why don't you let the lemon sugar all the cats at the high school?

0: Jerry Lee Lewis, the latest American rock star to visit our shores, was sent packing almost before his plane had touched down. Lewis was due for an extensive tour, but all dates were cancelled when it was discovered that his wife was only 13 years old. Leslie Grade, the London agent, who was instrumental in halting the show, said if the tour had gone on, it might have done irreparable harm to British show business and pop music in general.
1: Good God!

Part 4 of 25 Years of Rock was researched by Pete Frame and John Tobler and produced by Trevor Dann. The series was devised by Stuart Grundy and is a Radio 1 production in association with Billboard magazine. Part 5 of 25 Years of Rock, 1959, the year when National Service was abolished and the Tories won a general election. Buddy Holly was killed in a plane crash and Mike Hawthorne in a road accident. De Gaulle and Castro were new arrivals on the world stage, and Adam Faith and Neil Sedaka follow Cliff Richard's Livin' Doll towards a mellower style of pop. That's part 5 of 25 Years of Rock, 1959.

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2: From the Sky News Centre at 4, counter-terror police investigating the death of Anne Widdecombe have reopened a probe into an attempted burglary last year. The former Tory minister was found dead at her Devon home last month. Ali Fortescue has more details.
3: Officers, as part of this murder investigation, are reopening an investigation into an incident that happened in April 2025, so that's more than a year before she died. This was an attempted burglary at an address in Greater London. No arrests were made. The case was closed.
2: A man described by police as a prolific sexual predator is facing a whole life prison term for murdering two women and raping another in London. Simon Levy's crime spree spanned 7 years, racking up dozens of convictions for sexual offences. Heat health alerts come into force this morning for large parts of England as temperatures are expected to rise again. The Met Office says there will be a north-south split, with Scotland and Northern Ireland likely to see spells of heavy rain. Wasted medicines are thought to have cost the NHS in England nearly £500 million last year. The National Pharmacy Association believes 3,400 tonnes were thrown away. It says people are over-ordering their treatments. Oliver Picard from the group says the money could be going elsewhere.
4: £500 million a year would sort out community pharmacy once and for good. It would guarantee that the network is sustainable. It is money that we would welcome. Instead, what we're looking at is money pulled down a drain, returned in boxes.
2: FIFA President Gianni Infantino strongly denies allegations that UEFA paid off an alleged mistress during his time as the European football body's general secretary. UEFA says a payment was made to a woman in line with regulations for departing staff at the time. And a US court ordered Meta to pay £420 million to address the dangers its platforms pose to young people. The company says it disagrees with the ruling and will appeal. That's the latest. I'm AJ Walsh.
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5: Hello, I'm Peter Grogan and welcome to the Best of British Classical Music. And

Opening the show for us today, the Four Nations Chorus with Isles of Wonder, written to represent music from the four corners of the British Isles, and premiered at the Olympic Games in 2012. Later in the programme, we'll be having contributions from Nicola Benedetti, Charlotte Church and Russell Watson. But first, our featured composer Howard Goodall, a British creator of musicals, choral music and music for television, for which he's achieved great recognition. In 2009, he was named Composer of the Year at the Classical Brit Awards. Our musical choices today come from the King James Bible Oratorio, which combines the best elements of his instrumental and vocal writing. The first piece, In the Beginning, is performed by Enchanted Voices and Laura Wright, and taken from the opening verse of the Book of John. In the beginning was the Word.

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our featured composer Howard Goodall's Thee and Me, taken from the King James Bible Oratorio. And we turn back to the Book of John for our fourth selection, when Jesus spoke again to the people and said, I am the light of the world.

0: A New Heaven, A New Earth is our final piece from our featured composer today, Howard Goodall. All the tracks played can be heard on the CD, The Essential Collection, Every Purpose Under the Heaven.
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0: Our next artist, Leslie Garrett, is an English soprano and a graduate of the Royal Academy of Music. As principal soprano at English National Opera, she became well known for her performances in productions of Cosy Fan Tutti and Die Fledermaus, and appeared as Mother Abbess in Andrew Lloyd Webber's revival of The Sound of Music. As a recording artist, she has released many solo albums. Soprano in Red received the Gramophone Award for Best-Selling Classical Artist of the Year in 1995. She was also a featured artist on the platinum-selling Perfect Day single, released by the BBC in aid of children in need. In 2002, she was awarded the CBE for her services to music.

Barcarolle, composed by Jacques Offenbach, performed by Leslie Garrett and the London Philharmonia. We move now from Yorkshire to Scotland, where our next artist, Nicola Benedetti, began playing the violin at the age of 4. By the time she was 10, she was studying at the world-famous Yehudi Menuhin School in Surrey. By the age of 15, she was a seasoned performer, and in 2004, she scooped first prize at the prestigious BBC Young Musician of the Year competition, and the outside world's interest in her talent and career snowballed. Our selection from Nicola today is one of the best-known violin pieces, the Meditation from the opera Thais, composed by Massenet, and it's an appeal to Thais to leave her life of luxury and pleasure and find salvation through God.

0: Meditation from Tice, performed by Nicola Benedetti and the London Symphony Orchestra.
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Russell Watson, the self-styled people's tenor, has been singing since he was a child, became well known after performing in working men's clubs. His debut album, The Voice, was released in 2001, and subsequently he has released six others, becoming arguably the most popular tenor in Britain today. He is in great demand to perform at various football finals, so it's only right that we have him here singing Nessun Dorma.

Russell Watson with Nessun Dorma, or None Shall Sleep, from Puccini's Turandot. And we stay in the world of opera, and indeed with Puccini, and an aria sung for us by Charlotte Church. O mio bambino caro is a soprano aria from the opera Gianni Schicchi, and is sung by Loretta after tensions between her father Schicchi and the family of Ranuccio, the boy she loves, have reached a breaking point. It provides a contrasting interlude expressing lyrical simplicity and single-hearted love. In the atmosphere of hypocrisy, jealousy, double-dealing and feuding in medieval Florence,

Puccini's O Mio Bambino Caro with Charlotte Church and the London Symphony Orchestra and the London Welsh Male Voice Choir. And now from one soprano to another, Camilla Kerslake and a very agile light voice. She has performed as Cosette in London's West End production of Les Miserables, but our chosen track is a prayer for God to remain present with the speaker throughout life. The hymn is sung at the annual Anzac Day services in Australia and New Zealand, and in some Remembrance Day services in Canada and the United Kingdom.

Camilla Kerslake with Abide With Me, one of the most requested hymns on Hospital Radio. You've been listening to the best of British classical music with me, Peter Grogan. I've enjoyed your company today and look forward to you joining me again. And I'll leave you with Liberar and Eternal Light.

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2: From the Sky News Centre at 5, counter-terror police have reopened an investigation into a 2025 attempted burglary which could be connected to the murder of Anne Widdecombe. The Independent Office for Police Conduct is investigating if there was a failure to pursue a line of inquiry. A man described by police as a prolific sexual predator is facing a whole life prison term for murdering two women and raping another in London. Simon Levy's crime spree spanned 7 years, racking up dozens of convictions for sexual offences. The trial at the Old Bailey found police missed several opportunities to catch the 40-year-old. Detective Chief Inspector Neil John from the Metropolitan Police thinks there must be other victims.
3: Simon Levy is a dangerous and predatory offender. His crimes were calculated, cruel and deeply disturbing. We remain relentless in pursuing offenders who perpetrate violence against women and girls. And we are appealing to anyone who has yet to report offences to come forward.
2: Temperatures could soar again today as heat health alerts come into force across much of England. It's expected to hit 30 degrees, with the Met Office warning it could climb even higher during the course of the week. Gianni Infantino has strongly denied that UEFA paid off an alleged mistress while he was the European Football Governing Body's General Secretary. UEFA said a departure payment was made to a woman. Organisers of the Edinburgh Fringe Festival resisted calls to cancel a comedy show by Amanda Knox. The American was convicted but later acquitted of British student Meredith Kercher's killing in Italy in 2007. These people attended the opening night of her show Cartwheel.
4: It had a very feminist viewpoint. Poignant be the word that I would use.
5: It was very powerful. She was profoundly respectful to the victim of the crime.
6: It was the most brilliant thing I've ever seen. Really powerful, really interesting, honest, truthful. People should see it before they judge it.
2: And Celtic manager Martin O'Neill is out of hospital. It follows what the club called a small procedure. That's the latest. I'm AJ Walsh.
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7: Hello there and welcome once again to my favourite song. It's the show where we've asked some well-known faces from the entertainment world to tell us what their favourite song is, so we can play it just for you. It really is an eclectic mix of songs and memories that we have for you during the next hour, so please do stay with us and see if their favourite song is your favourite song.
8: Hello, my name is Patty Clare and I play Mary Taylor in Coronation Street. My favourite song, or one of my favourite songs, because I love music, is Dancing Queen by ABBA. And the reason why I love this song is it reminds me of being very little and running around the streets in summertime with all my cousins. So I hope you're all doing well and that you all get well soon, and whatever struggles that you're facing, you'll be able to overcome them quickly and be home soon. Enjoy Dancing Queen.

I'm Alan Titchmarsh, and when it comes to choosing a favourite song, well, there are so many. But one I remembered recently that had slipped my mind, and I thought, well, that is good, and I shall remember it with you. Peter Skellen, a lovely man who I had the pleasure of meeting many times over the years, and a song he composed, You're a Lady. He was accompanied by the Hanwell Band, and being a Yorkshireman, brass bands have always done it for me. And this is a wonderful memory of a lovely man and a glorious tune. The Hanwell Band and Peter Skellen, You're a Lady.

Hello everyone, my name is Finty Williams and I'm here to tell you about my favourite song. My most favourite song, I think, is The Carpenters' Close to You, because it was the first song that was sung to my son after he was born 23 years ago, and it encompasses everything I felt about that moment. I hope that you're all right. I hope that you're looking forward to spending time with your families, and I send you all lots of love.

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1: Hello there, my name's Mark Benton, and my favourite song. Well, it's a difficult one because it changes all the time, doesn't it? But at the moment, I would say Small Hours by John Martin, which was recorded in the middle of a night by a lake, and you can hear the geese from across the lake if you listen carefully. I hope you enjoy it.

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2: Hello, this is Steve Wright from BBC Radio 2. Lovely to be talking to you again. You've asked me about my favourite song. Well, I've got a couple of favourite songs. I'll just do the one, though. And the reason it is my favourite song is because it sounds good on the radio. It's got a great arrangement. It reminds me of the heat and the sunshine in Los Angeles, California. And it just sounds great on the radio, as I mentioned. And also, it fills up the speaker. Got a lovely saxophone on it. It's Harden My Heart by Quarterflash. I know it's probably about a broken love affair or something a little bit negative, but it makes me feel good. So it's Harden My Heart by Quarterflash. You played it for them, play it for me. Play it.

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3: Welcome back to My Favourite Song. It's the show where we've asked a whole bunch of celebs to tell us about their favourite song so they can share it with you. Coming up, more hits and memories as we enjoy My Favourite Song. And in this half of the programme, presenter and TV personality Nick Owen shares his favourite song. Nick.
4: Hello, everyone. I'd first of all like to wish all patients in hospital the very best and do get better soon. But I hope everything's going okay, as well as can be expected. I'm just going to tell you what my favourite song is. It's actually one from the 1960s. It's called Blackberry Way by The Move. It's regarded as our song by Vicky, my wife, and myself. And also it's written by a very good friend of mine. And I remember it coming out, going to number one, the first time The Move, the group The Move, had a number one hit. So that is my favourite song, Blackberry Way.

Hi there, this is Joe McFadden, and naming my favourite song is a really difficult thing to do. I've got so many songs that mean different things to me, but if I'm feeling a little bit down and I want to be cheered up, I'll stick this one on, and it reminds me of going to my first gig in Glasgow at the Pavilion Theatre, and my little friend Philip had invited me along. I think a ticket had become available, and I remember just having my socks blown off watching this amazing band and the atmosphere that they created, and for the first time realizing how powerful gigs and how great music could be. And the song is perfect, and the band is Fairground Attraction with the amazing Eddie Reader. Thank you for that, and I just want to take this opportunity to say to all the patients listening on the radio to get well soon, and to say that I'm thinking of you and sending you lots and lots of love. Take care.

Matt Allwright from Watchdog and other BBC programmes. Hello, I just wanted to share with you my favourite song of all time, which is one of those things I keep coming back to. I can't get away from it, and it kind of is a shock to me because I consider myself a bit of a punk, and you know, I grew up with all the indie stuff in the 80s. I'm a big fan of the Smiths, I love the Specials, but my favourite song is Thinking of You by Sister Sledge. And the reason I keep coming back to it is that I just love the sentiment, the idea and the lyrics that you can't live without somebody's love. Without love, how do I live? I think that's true for all of us. And it's a beautiful piece of work by Nile Rodgers and by Sister Sledge. And I love the breakdown in the middle when it's just congas and the guitar. Anyway, you probably know this song already, but it's my favourite song of all time, and it very rarely is displaced from the top of that chart for me. I keep coming back to it. Enough waffle. Please enjoy.

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1: Hello, I'm Lynn Parsons, and it's possible you may recognise my voice from the radio. It's also possible you may not, and that's okay too. I've been asked to share with you my favourite song, which is ridiculous. I have hundreds of them for different reasons, and depending on the day, I can change my mind. So let's think this through. If we were all out and about in a soft-top car with the roof down heading for the seaside, I'd probably pick something we could all sing along to. Maybe Harry Styles, Watermelon Sugar, Robbie Williams, Rock DJ, Kylie's Can't Get You Out of My Head, oh, best one yet for driving, Wham, Wake Me Up Before You Go-Go. But as you're in hospital and we don't want too much activity in bed, as the nurse's station is always busy and they won't thank us for getting overexcited, how about this one from the Isley Brothers? Then we can just lay back, close our eyes and imagine we're in a soft-top car on the way to the beach, which we should do, by the way, when you're out of hospital and feeling much better. It's a date. The reason I love this song is that it reminds me of being at infant school a long time ago, obviously. I did not enjoy my school days at all, so any excuse to get out for the day with the school was a bonus to get away from sitting at the desk and chewing my nails. It was a sunny day and our entire class got on a bus to go on a field trip. The bus driver had the radio on and it started playing this song. Along with the

0: Well, that's just about all we have time for now. I hope you've enjoyed our celebrities telling us about their favourite song, and I wonder whether we've played a favourite song of yours in the last hour. Matthew Rolland from Hospital Radio Reading was responsible for getting all of our celebrities involved in today's show, so thanks to him for all his hard work in making that happen. I'm Richard Smith saying thank you so much for listening to this edition of My Favourite Song, and we look forward to your company again very soon. And as we just have time left for one more, who's our final guest on the show today?
1: Hi there, this is Mark Foster. Mark Foster that used to swim a bit or swim a lot. I represented Britain for 23 years at senior level, went to 5 Olympics and achieved one or two things. Anyhow, this is about my favourite song. I could have picked numerous, as I'm sure you all could, unless you've got a favourite song. I'm an 80s fan. I was thinking of Tainted Love, Soft Cell. Ride on Time by Black Box, because Heather Small sang on that. She's a good friend of mine. But the one that sticks with me more than any other is Mr. Blue Sky by ELO. And that's because the first album I played, or the first song I used to play, was my dad's album, which was ELO. So it reminds me of him. It's also very upbeat, which I like, because obviously being an athlete, I like to get pumped up for things. Anyway, I hope you enjoy it. I hope you are all recovering, whatever you've got going on. And just remember that tomorrow is always another day, and stay optimistic. Lots of love to everybody. Take care. Enjoy the song.

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2: From the Sky News Centre at 6, counter-terror police investigating the death of Anne Widdecombe have reopened a probe into an attempted burglary last year. The Independent Office for Police Conduct is investigating if there was a failure to pursue a line of inquiry. The former Tory minister was found dead at her Devon home last month. Our correspondent, Annie Fortescue, has more details.
3: Officers, as part of this murder investigation, are reopening an investigation into an incident that happened in April 2025, so that's more than a year before she died. This was an attempted burglary at an address in Greater London. No arrests were made. The case was closed.
2: The Met, British Transport Police and the Crown Prosecution Service have all admitted to serious failings in the case of Simon Levy. He faces a whole life sentence for the murder of two women and the rape of a third in August last year. FIFA President Gianni Infantino strongly denies allegations that UEFA paid off an alleged mistress during his time as the European football body's general secretary. UEFA claims a payment was made to a woman in line with the regulations for departing staff at the time. Heat health alerts come into force today across much of England. It's expected to hit 30 degrees, with the Met Office warning it could climb higher during the course of the week. Farmer Ben Andrews says his crops are suffering.
4: It's bone dry. It's been weeks since we had any significant rainfall, and not being able to get the water from my usual sources, like the river, just means that we just have to look at alternatives to try to get any water on them at all.
2: A US court's ordered Meta to pay £420 million to address the dangers its platforms pose to young people. The company says it disagrees with the ruling and will appeal. And experts reckon more top A-level grades could be awarded this week because maths has become more popular. Apparently, more students are choosing certain subjects due to better job prospects. That's the latest. I'm Laura Safe.
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0: We present Tony Hancock, Sidney James, Bill Kerr, Hattie Jakes, and Kenneth Williams in...
1: Hancock's Half Hour.
2: Mr. Hancock, Mr. Hancock, have you seen the papers? Oh, Mr. Hancock, it's wonderful, it's happened.
3: Calm yourself, woman. Stop jumping up and down. You'll have the floor in.
2: I'm so excited. I've been hoping, dreaming that this might happen, and it has. Oh, Mr. Hancock, Mr. Hancock.
3: Will you stop jumping up and down? My boiled egg's running over the side of the shelf. Pull yourself together, woman. Look at me vintage car table mat. Yolk all over the driving seat here. Contain yourself, madam.
2: Oh, I'm sorry, Mr. Hancock, but it's so wonderful. I'm so happy I could throw my arms around you and kiss you.
3: Who dare? Who dare? Just touch me, that's all. Just lay one finger on me. Go on, go on. Get my Georgian toasting fork where you least expect it. I will not have my staff mauling me about. What's got into you? I hope it's not this spring rubbish starting up again. I had enough of you last year. The minute you saw a crocus sticking up out of the ground, you were off. Yes, and what a trail you blazed. Not a man in East Cheam was safe that week. The minute you roared into town, they all took to the hills. Why don't you stick to eating, something you understand?
2: My high spirits has nothing to do with spring.
3: Oh, what is it then? You haven't been drinking my shaving lotion again, have you?
2: No, I have not. Haven't you read the papers?
3: No, Bill's got them.
2: I didn't know he could read.
3: He's got them over him. I pinched his blankets last night. Now, will you please tell me why you've gone berserk?
2: Oh, it's wonderful news. The Americans are coming to Cheam.
3: Oh. Now, that's me finished at the dance hall, then. I was doing very well down there. I had four birds there, one in each corner, and they never met each other. It was a perfect setup. Oh, we locals have had it now, mate. Once that lot sail in, waving dirty great fistfuls of chewing gum about, makes my bag full of mint lumps seem quite rural.
2: Oh, it's not as bad as that. You'll still find a girl.
3: Don't you believe it? They don't leave a thing. There won't be any spare women for miles. It'll be like a field of corn after the locusts have gone through. Don't remember the last time they were here in 1945? And the last G.I. bride sailed, the only woman left round here was old Mrs. Cravat at the post office. And she was 79. She would have gone too, but she couldn't get up the gangplank. And now we've managed to build up a nice young crop of girls again for the home market. They wade in and bang, it's harvest time. It's not good enough, I shall complain to the vicar.
2: Well, I'm sorry, I think it's wonderful news.
3: Oh, well, you would. Like holding out a glass of water to a bloke lost in the desert. This is your big chance, isn't it? You've given up round here, they've rumbled you. Now a nice lot of fresh has arrived, you can't wait to get in amongst them, can you? As the poet has it, if Muhammad won't go to the mountain, then the mountain must go to Muhammad.
2: I don't quite care for your comparisons. You're just jealous. You don't want to see me get on, do you? You'd hate it if I married a rich American and he swept me off to his rich tobacco plantation in North Carolina, wouldn't you?
3: Look at this. Baby doll. No doubt you'll do very well. The minute they arrive, you'll be down outside the main gates with the rest of the females, high heels, ponytails, swinging your handbags. See the whole nauseating picture. What a painting for Peter Scott. British birds migrating for the winter. Led by a very fine specimen of the gannet.
2: What have you got against Americans? You'll notice a big difference when they come. Your days are numbered.
3: Well, I wish they weren't coming. What are they here for, anyway?
2: They've come to defend us.
3: Defend us? Stone me, they'll want us to defend them when the likes of you get after them. It's not only the woman problem that bothers me. Their presence is going to be felt in other ways as well. They're loaded with money, you know.
2: I know.
4: Hi, Tom.
3: Well, well. He's up, and it's only 3:30 in the afternoon.
4: It's not. It's 7:30 in the morning.
3: He's been here 10 years, and he still won't alter his watch. Can't convince him we're different to Australia.
4: Anyway, I haven't just got up. I've been down to the cafe for a cup of tea. It's a dirty trick.
3: What is?
4: He's put a sign in the window saying American spoken, and he's put his tea up to 9p a cup.
3: You see, it's started. The rot has set in. He won't allow us in there very shortly, you see. We'll be barred from our own cafes. When are they moving in?
4: They've already started. They're building a camp in the park.
3: The park? They can't take over the park. That's ours. The council have got their coat of arms done in multicoloured glads. They've no right to deprive us of our amenities. I'm very fond of our park. Sunday mornings isn't the same without a couple of goes on the roundabout and a slide down the chute when the keepers are not looking.
2: Oh, don't be ridiculous. They're our allies.
3: I've nothing against the Americans when they're in America. Don't even mind a few of them strolling through London taking photographs of Busby's. But I will not be occupied. I'll have nowhere to drink, no girl to take out, and nowhere to slide. What a future for a fun-loving youngster like me. Mark my words, the villagers aren't going to like this. There won't be a man in East Cheam who will welcome them.
5: Hey, Hancock, isn't it marvellous? The Yanks are coming. We're in the money, we're in the money.
3: Sid!
5: I got it!
3: Yeah? Sid, just a minute, Sid. Am I to take it that you approve of this invasion?
5: What? With all that hard currency flying around? Blimey, I'll have that dollar gap closed in 3 weeks. I got it all sorted out, son. I just bought 3 cellars in the High Street. You see, the sign's going up tomorrow. The Eisenhower Club, the New Yorker Bar and Grill, and the Plantation Room. And if they do as well as I expect, I'll have the Florida Room, the California Club, and the rest of the 48 states catered for in no time. Marvellous.
2: Hasn't it occurred to you that they will have their own clubs in the camp?
5: Oh, yeah, but they'll want somewhere where they can get off with the birds. And there were 4 trainloads of them arrived from London this morning. Things like this don't happen every day. Everybody's out to make the most of it, and I guarantee that I make more than anybody. I'm starting a new taxi service from the railway station to the camp, 45 shillings a head.
6: It's only 1/2 mile.
5: So, when they find out, I'll bring it down a few, bub. I'm also going to start a few sightseeing tours, 25 bob each.
6: Oh, come off it. There's nothing to see around here.
5: Yeah, but they don't know that till they've been, will they? I'm not looking for long-term fiddle, son. They won't be here forever. What a pity I can't get the best racket of all.
3: And what's that?
5: Flats, of course. Flats, boy. They won't all live in the camp. Most of them will have to find rooms. Oh, if I only had a big house. If only I had a little house I could clean up. Oh, if I only had a house like this one.
3: I think it's disgusting that British people should take advantage of these men. These unsuspecting soldiers away from home. Many thousands of miles away in a strange land. Many of them for the first time in their young lives. And they find themselves at the mercy of rogues and charlatans who have no compunction in cashing in on their gullibility and lack of knowledge of the country they're in. I find the whole situation repugnant. And I'm surprised that we British, who have a reputation for fair play, should stoop so low. How much do you reckon a room would fetch?
5: Let me see. 12 nicker a week at least.
3: Bill, out in the air raid shelter. Miss Pugh, give the bed a turn and all the springs. Put this in the window. Room to let. Americans only. How noble are these brave lads to come and defend us. Gentlemen, a toast to Anglo-American relations and the continuation of the international crisis.

0: Hey, is he here yet, Tub?
1: No, Sid's bringing him round. Apparently, he's a 3-star major general from West Virginia. Earns about 225 a month. Pounds, that is. Ha ha. Never been in England before, so we ought to be able to swing something on him.
0: Sid's doing very well out of it, isn't he? He's opened an accommodation bureau in the High Street, the Sydney James Accommodation Bureau for Americans. For every flat he finds, the soldier has to pay him the equivalent of the first 2 weeks' rent.
1: Oh, what a twister. He's got the landlord paying him 2 weeks' rent as well.
0: Hey, how many Americans will be living down the street?
1: Let's see, there's 20 houses. That's the street. Okay, well, that's 410.
0: 410?
1: Well, Mrs. Biggs has got 15 in. There's 3 in each bedroom, 2 in the loft, and 2 in her old man's room. He's out in the hen house. You can't buy a camp bed round here for miles. I don't know why some of these lads are moving in. I'm sure they got more room in their cars. Still, ours not to reason why, ours but to do.
0: You haven't finished it.
1: I think it's more appropriate to end there. A bigger lot of vultures I've never seen. Have you seen Miss Pugh?
0: Yeah, I saw her down the road with 3 Yanks.
2: Oh, Mr. Hancock, guess what? I'm getting married.
1: Well, stone me, they've only been here 2 hours.
2: It was love at first sight. He swept me off my feet.
1: Was he driving a bulldozer?
2: Mrs. Alphonse G. Paparelli.
1: Pardon?
2: That'll be me, Griselda Paparelli the Third.
1: Has he got 2 others then?
2: Well, he's been divorced twice. They didn't understand him.
1: Right, frankly, if he's going to marry you, neither do I.
2: Oh, isn't it wonderful? I'm going to be a GI bride. He's told me all about himself. He's got a huge country mansion ready for me. 10,000 head of cattle and 3 oil wells.
1: Where?
2: His hometown, Brooklyn.
1: Dear, oh dear, they're at it again. I think you'd have been better off with Charlie Harris, the milkman, you know. You should never have given him up. Just because he asked you to share a room with his horse, it was only... only temporary till he got his round worked up a bit.
2: I'm going to Brooklyn with Alphonse.
1: And good luck to you. We've exported some rubbish in our time, but stone me, nothing like this.
0: Hey, Tub, I think our lodge has arrived. An American car's just pulled up outside.
1: Show me where.
0: Look, there it is. See, that's the front of it over there. And if you come over to this other window, you can see the back of it down the street.
1: That's not one car, is it?
0: Of course it is.
1: How big a crew does it carry?
0: It's a beaut, isn't it?
1: Well, I think it's very flash and ostentatious, and I'm certainly not having that stuck outside my front door.
0: Why not?
1: It makes my motorbike look daft. He is coming in here, isn't he? You can't tell from where the car is. It could be any one of these 4 houses.
0: No, look, he's coming in the gate with Sid.
1: Right, straighten out the picture of Abraham Lincoln. Switch the other bar of the electric fire on. You know how they like a bit of central heating. And go out and make a pot full of America's favourite coffee. Here we go. Put the gramophone record on. Open the door.
3: 23 railway cuttings. Hot edge, hot.
1: Never mind, the thought was there. Welcome to England, Colonel. I hope your stay will be a long and happy one. It'll be 4 weeks' rent in advance. I don't mind it in dollars. Is the receipt? I think you'll find it'll be quite...
4: Now, hold on. I haven't decided a ticket yet. I'm just looking around.
1: You won't find a better residence than this in the whole of Cheam. Look, here's your receipt.
5: Mr. Hancock, please. We don't want to give our American ally here the impression that we're trying to get his money out of him now, do we?
1: Why, no, of course not.
5: There's so much of that sort of thing going on around here since you Americans arrived, Colonel.
4: Yeah, so I believe.
5: Very lamentable. Mr. Hancock and myself want to make sure that you get the finest possible accommodation for the lowest possible rent.
4: Why, thank you, sir. I appreciate your consideration.
1: First, allow me to introduce the other members of the household. This is William, my Filipino houseboy. Pull your eyes up a bit. He'll do all your running about and clean your shoes, washing and all the other dirty jobs, won't you, William?
0: No, I won't.
1: Well, well. Well, he's relapsed into his native tongue again. No, I won't. Yes. No, I won't. Yes, yes. Yes, no, I won't. Yes. It's Filipino for it's a pleasure. Yes, yes. Very colourful, these Filipinos. You
6: Can't keep him out of his sarong in the summer. He's a card. He'll look after you. Just throw him a coconut now and again. He'll be your friend for life. Now, here's your rent book and your front door key.
4: No, I really would like to see the apartment.
6: It's a luxury apartment, I assure you. I had Oliver Messel down to design the whole room for you. Yes, Ollie came down. He's a good lad. Here's your rent book. All H-bombs left in the umbrella stand.
4: Now, please, could I see the apartment?
6: Yes. Now, how could I best describe it? Do you like brass?
4: Yeah.
6: That's your bed taken care of.
4: A brass bed?
6: Oh, it's antique. It's a genuine antique Queen Anne brass bedstead.
4: Antique? Well, that's different. I just love antiques.
6: Oh, good. Well, I don't mind showing you the room then. This way. All right. Yes, yes. Of course, you'll have the run of the whole house. This is the lounge with its open fireplace. When we get your first week's rent, I'll have one put in. Notice the heavy beam wood ceiling. Those beams are reputed to come from the very barge that used to carry down the Thames, no less a personage than Dorothy Tootin. This is the dining room here. Notice the very pronounced French Empire influence in this room.
4: Where?
6: On the mantelpiece is a postcard from Casablanca and a water bottle from Indochina. And this is your suite. Your suite here leads off the landing, see?
4: Oh, yes. I trust you're going to have a door put on.
6: Oh, you don't like the curtain drawn across it?
4: Well, I was rather hoping for some privacy.
6: Well, I'm sure there's a door laying about the garden somewhere. We'll have it up here and nailed on in no time. Might be a bit short. Where would you like the gap, at the top or the bottom? Straight through the curtain and there, behold, this is your apartment.
5: There we are, Colonel. Lovely, isn't it? A slice of old England.
4: Well, I must say, it's not quite like we're used to at home.
6: It's all here, a completely self-contained apartment, you see. Lounge, study, bedroom, dining room, bathroom and kitchen.
4: There's only one room.
6: Yes, it's combined. The bed's over there, there's a gas stove in the corner, a writing desk under the window, a settee over there, and a wash basin over there.
4: Well, how much is this room?
6: 15 guineas a week.
4: Is that all?
6: Pardon?
4: Well, most of my men around here are paying 20 guineas a week.
6: Are they? Yes. I'm glad you told me, because naturally I haven't included water, gas, and electric in that price, which is another 5 guineas a week.
5: It's well worth it, Colonel, let me tell you. I'll turn the gas mantle up so you can have a better look. Look at that now. Dead homely, isn't it?
4: Is that mattress interior sprung?
5: No, I think most of them are exterior, but we can still see to that.
4: Well, I like to be warm. You do have central heating, of course.
6: Well, you can put the oil stove in the middle of the room. You can't get much more central than that, mate. Take a look at the furnishings. Genuine antiques, all of it.
4: That carpet's got a hole in it.
6: Of course it has. It's old. Surely don't expect us to have a carpet 500 years old mended. Just accept antiques for what they are. You wouldn't buy a Beethoven painting and then start having a go at it. The man's a Philistine.
5: Of course he is. He'll be asking next why you haven't done anything about that spring sticking out of the armchair.
4: Yeah, why haven't you?
6: My dear sir, that spring has been sticking out of that chair since Oliver Cromwell sat in it with his armor on. The place is steeped in history. Nell Gwynn used to come back and count out oranges, yeah? On that very table, Sir Francis Drake planned the Battle of Waterloo. You can see the burn marks made by his fags. This place will be the envy of your friend.
4: Yeah, well, I've got to stay somewhere. I'll take it. You can arrange for air conditioning, I suppose.
6: Well, we haven't got it at the moment, but my houseboy can run up the stairs every 5 minutes and swing the door about a bit. Here's your rent book, sign here, and the rest of your mates will be moving in with you tomorrow.
4: I beg your pardon?
6: You don't expect to have a gigantic suite like this to yourself. We've got 9 others moving in with you. It'll be all right. You sleep 5 one way, 5 the other, sardine fashion, you know. Now, we leave you. I'm sure you'd want to settle in.
4: Well, I'd like to have a bath.
6: Yes, that's $1 extra. There's a tin bath and a pump down the end of the garden. Feel free to use it any time you like. Till tea time, then. Pip, pip.
4: Oh, yeah. Pip, pip.
6: £255, £250, £255, 10 shillings. That's this week's rent all there. Take this to the bank, William.
0: I don't like going down the bank. It's so crowded these days, people putting money in.
6: Yes, William, Providence has been kind to us.
2: Well, hi, Hiya, cats. Gee, have I had a swell time down at the base dance. Oh, gee, I met the craziest guy. Oh, man, what a gasser. He was really rocking there, man. We're gonna get married.
0: That's the seventh one, isn't it, Tub?
1: No, eight. You were out last night. You missed one. Ernie Kovacsky.
2: Oh, man, did we have a ball. You should think this guy's got the craziest face you ever saw. He's over the edge. This boy, I sure go for him like crazy.
6: Isn't it marvelous?
1: Stick a chewing gum and two packets of long fags and she's gone.
2: He's taking me back stateside. He's from Gastonia, North Carolina. Oh, man, you wait till you meet this Harvey. He sure is the most. Oh, daddy-o.
1: All right, dear, go and have a lie down. She makes the 100 before they go.
6: She'll still be left here.
5: Hancock. Oh, blimey, there you are. We're in dead trouble, boy.
6: What's wrong, Sid?
5: Have you still got those 10 Yanks staying here?
6: Yes.
5: In the one room?
6: Yes.
5: Oh, dear.
6: What's wrong?
5: The local authorities have found out how everybody's exploiting the Yanks. They're sending inspectors around. When I find out how much we've been charging, they'll nick us. 10 in a room at 20 guineas are not, blimey. They'll sling a book at us.
6: Where are they?
5: They're in the street now. They've nicked off the landlords already. I got here as quick as I could. I'll be here any minute. Where are the Yanks?
6: They're on leave.
5: Good. We've got to move fast. They got any spare uniforms upstairs?
6: Yes, I think so.
5: Right, come on. Bill, you too.
7: Good afternoon. I'm from the Ministry of Housing. I'm making certain inquiries as to the overcrowding and the overcharging of American servicemen in this area.
6: Yeah, well, that's crazy, Mac. Come right in and make yourself at home, huh? Yeah, sure. Yeah. I mean, you just come right in, huh? Sure. Fellas, there's a limey minister of housing or something. Come on in and meet the guys, huh?
7: Is the landlord at home, Mr. Hancock, I believe?
6: Yeah, well, no, Mac Hancock, he ain't here right now, but you just come right on in and just go right ahead and you just ask all the questions you want me to, Mac, huh? Okay. I mean, you just go right ahead and do that, huh?
7: Yes, thank you. Now, according to information we have, there are 10 of your servicemen living here in one room.
6: No, that ain't right. That's just a bunch of vicious rumors put about by that old Mother Biggs who's had some of hers taken away. Oh, yes. That is it. No, sir, there's only the three of us here. That's all, fellas, huh?
8: Yeah.
6: Okay, yeah. Allow me to introduce you to the fellas, huh? This is Lieutenant Schultz of the American Air Force.
9: Howdy, partner. It's nice of you to sort of mosey along the old corral. We just got out of the bunkhouse, and I'm aiming to get myself some chuck, so if you'd care to sit down and hold a log fire, I'd be proud to rustle you up some pork and beans, so hit your critter to the mantelpiece.
6: Shut up. Yeah, you gotta forgive Lieutenant Schultz. He watches a lot on television there. This is Quartermaster Sergeant Wolofsky. Keep it short, Sergeant.
10: Aye.
6: Thank you. Now... Just fire away with your questions, Mac, huh?
7: Well, now, Colonel, how many men do you have billeted here?
6: Like I said, there's just us three.
7: And where is the landlord?
6: Oh, yeah, that sweet little old Hancock. Ain't he just the kindest man we ever seen, fellas?
9: Oh, you said
6: He's just the darnest little guy you ever saw. Nothing was too much for this sweet little guy. I cannot speak too highly of this saint. He is a credit, indeed a credit. Nay, a credit to the British nation.
7: Oh, really?
5: Yeah, we've written to the Pentagon about him.
9: Yup, he threw open his little old corral to us and told us to hitch up our critters and mosey along to the old...
6: Yes, sure. Okay, yeah. Well, this Hancock has been just great, Mac. You tell your Ministry of Housing this guy is a model landlord and we Americans are very lucky to be living here.
7: Your accent's a bit strange, Colonel. I can't quite place it.
6: Oh, is it? Well, it's a sort of Nebraska mixed up with some California and a bit of Oregon with southern drawl and a slight touch of the method.
7: How much rent are you paying?
6: 52 and six. No, that is £2, 12 shillings and 6 pennies a month between us. Is that expensive?
7: No, very cheap. A whole house for 52 and six a month.
6: Well, that's what we're paying, isn't it, fellas?
9: Yes, sir.
6: That lovable little character Hancock would not take a penny more for this magnificent residence.
7: This magnificent? I'm almost tempted to sue him for charging 52 and six a month. Well, still, I suppose it's cheap even for this hole. Well, I won't trouble you gentlemen further. I might tell you, you've saved Mr. Hancock a lot of embarrassment. He'd have had to face a very severe penalty if the allegations had been true.
6: I'll get that. Yeah?
11: Colonel Wahlberg?
6: He's on leave. Yes, that's me, isn't it? Colonel Wobble, yes, that's, yeah, that's me, son.
8: Practice emergency, sir. All personnel are to report to the base. You and your crew have got to take your bomber up, sir.
6: Take a bomber up? Sure, take a bomber up, yeah.
8: General's order, sir.
6: Yeah, well, we'll be down later. We're in the boat.
8: Well, it's an emergency, sir.
6: Yeah, we haven't got a car, see? It's,
7: well,
6: it's
7: I'd kinda... be pleased to take you all down in my car to the airfield.
6: Oh, shucks, no, put you out.
8: It's an emergency, sir.
7: I insist on driving you down, no trouble at all.
8: If I come with you, you can drive right up to the plane. You got to be airborne in 3 minutes. That's what we've been waiting for.
6: It might be what you've been waiting for. just one moment, Lieutenant. I wish to confer with my fellow officers. Who knows how to fly a plane?
10: I don't.
9: And I don't.
10: Well, it's either go up or go inside.

0: is given the gun.
1: This is the BBC Light Program. Here's the news. Last night, a squadron of bomber planes from the American Strategic Air Force took off on a practice exercise. One of them is missing. It was last seen looping the loop at 30,000 feet before climbing vertically at 1,500 miles an hour and disappearing upside down over the Yorkshire Moor. This afternoon, a duck held up traffic on Westminster Bridge.
2: Sid, how do you get the thing down?
3: Well, the only way I know, boys, is to wait till it runs out of petrol. Here, what's that great big thing down there in the bomb bay?
4: Hiya, fellas. You gonna take me stateside, huh? I'm just crazy mad about Americans.
5: Oh, stone me, it's her.
6: She won't give up, will she? Bill, press that button. Get rid of her.
3: Now, wait a minute. Wait. Hey, well, look, there's an aerodrome down there. Look, a deserted RAF drone.
2: Oh, good. Ah, where's the logbook? Wait a minute. Right, so here we are. Ah, it's how to land. Slow down. Press lever B. B, yes. Pull lever A. Press the green button. Let the wheels down.

0: Good evening.
1: Can you tell us where we are?
0: You're miles from anywhere. Right out on the moors you are.
1: Perhaps you could put us up for the night.
0: Certainly. Here they're American uniforms you got on, ain't they?
1: Yes, that's right.
0: That'll be 20 guineas a night each.
2: Shot with me own gun.
0: Very good rooms. All antiques. You Americans like antiques, don't you?
2: I bet you've got a genuine Queen Anne brass bedstead, haven't you?
0: Yes, I am.
2: I thought you would have.
0: And a bath.
2: Don't tell me, with a pump at the end of the garden.
0: That's right.
2: Which is 5 bob extra?
0: Yes.
2: You're wasted down here, you know. You'd be a sensation in London, you would. Come on, let's get in the wall.
0: Oh,
3: that was Hancock's Half Hour, starring Tony Hancock, with Sidney James, Bill Kerr, Hattie Jakes, and Kenneth Williams. Theme and incidental music composed and conducted by Wally Stott. The show written by Alan Simpson and Ray Galton. The program, which was recorded, was produced by Tom Ronald.

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3: This chap thinks he's a real winner because he sold his car and he's had a holiday with the money. When he returned, he received 9 envelopes. One was for payment of road tax. The others were parking tickets and a speeding fine. And even though he no longer owns the vehicle, he'll still be responsible for the road tax and be hassled with the new owner's fines. All because he didn't fill out the changes section on the registration certificate. Don't be a loser. Remember to tell the DVLA when you sell a vehicle.
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5: This is Count Arthur Strong, and you're listening to the Count Arthur Strong Radio Show on Northern Air Hospital Radio. It is absolutely delightful for me to be here with you today for this wonderful occasion. The official opening of a shoe shop is something I always dreamed of doing when I was a little lad. And today, that dream of those shoe shops has come true. In spades. In fact, I was saying only the other day to my very close friend of all creatures, Brighton thing, Timothy Christopher, that I hadn't done one, and he said he'd done 4. And that just made me think, it's all right for some, isn't it?
6: What's happening?
5: And so to the reason why we are all assembled here today.
6: What's happening?
5: I'm opening a bloody shoe shop. It's nothing to do with you, so just shift yourself. And I shouldn't have to deal direct to the public. There should be someone wearing sunglasses and headphones between me and the masses. I've seen crowds turn nasty before for no apparent reason.
6: Do they do slippers?
5: How would I know? Do I look like a slipper salesman?
6: Yes.
5: Well, I'm not. For your information, I'm a busy, terrible personality. And no, I'm not. I'm a terribly busy personality. Terribly busy personality. One of the things I do is open things for money. So shove off, because you're causing yourself to be a spectacle of your own making. And so, without further ado, I named the shoe shop, what's it called?
7: Carter's Casual Footwear.
5: I named this shoe shop Carter's Casual Cartwear.
8: Right, now, could you just stay there a second for the photograph?
5: Absolutely, of course, oh, of course. Oh, yes, always happy to accommodate the gentlemen of the press. Who's it for? The Times? The Express? The Telegraph, perhaps?
8: Retail Footwear World. And if Mr. Carter, you could get in next to him. Let's have a shopper in as well. You love, will you?
6: Do they sell slippers?
5: Oh, not at all. Can't you pick someone else?
8: Well, there isn't anyone else here. Right, just stand there, love.
5: Not in front of me. I'm the main attraction. You're masking me. Stand in front of him, Mr. Carpenter.
8: Do you think you could hold a shoe or something?
5: I'm not holding a bloody shoe. I am a show business personality. I have people to hold shoes for me.
8: Right then, okay, well, say cheese.
5: I'd rather not, if it's all the same to you. Cheese does tend to repeat on me. I am prepared to say cream cracker, however, without fear of dyspepsia.
8: Whatever, it doesn't really matter.
5: Maybe not to you, but I'm burping all morning if I have a bit of cheddar. Some people are lactose intolerant, to whom the mere thought of cheese is an anathema to them.
8: Oh, well, sorry, I think. Right, ready and...
6: Cheese!
5: Cream cracker! Oh, I wasn't ready for that. I had my mouth shut. My eyes open. I had my eyes shut.
8: Well, let's try one more time then. Keep your positions. Ready and...
6: Cheese!
5: Oh, sod it! I've said cheese now. As if I haven't got enough problems with my digestion, I'm a martyr too. Right, that's my responsibilities discharged. See? It set me off as that.
9: Hello, Arthur.
5: Jack?
9: A pint, is it?
5: That would be the conclusion I would jump to if someone walked into my public house with a look like this on its face.
9: Pint it is, then. Are you well?
5: Don't ask. You don't want to know, Jack. You do not want to know. You really are best off not knowing nothing about it.
9: Oh, well, all right.
5: I've been under the doctor. I have Jack, Dr. Baker. Had to go and see him a few days ago.
9: Oh, nothing serious, I hope.
5: Well, I've said to him, Dr. Baker, as you know, because of my right vast wealth of medical knowledge I possess through my work with the St. Anne's Jumbledon's Brigade, which, incidentally, I am acting captain in at the moment, having done a thorough medical examination of myself from top to bottom, I know what it is that's wrong with me, and I know what I need prescribing. He said, ooh, it sounds serious.
1: Excuse me, can I have a pint of lager?
5: Yeah, do you mind? I'm embroiled upon what might be a matter of life and death here with your pint of lager.
1: Well, I only want a drink.
5: Yes, well, I only want to live. Now then, think about that. I might not see the week out.
1: Well, I'm sorry, I didn't know.
5: Yes, well, you do now, don't you? I said, I have suffered, Dr. Baker, from what I suspect to be a suspected heart mumble. And I've come in for a prescription for some of those odour eaters. Beta blockers. I have come in for a prescription for some of those beta blockers all of the snooker players are on. If as well as giving me a few extra years to live, it will help to improve my snookering. Then that's a side effect I'm only too happy to live with. My current highest break being stuck somewhere around the 12 to 14 points area. So anyway, has he given me a prescription? Well, frankly, he had no choice, Jack, because of my being captain of the Jumbledon's. And later on, I've gone into Clark's, the chemist, to cash it in. But when I've got to the counter, it wasn't in my pocket. So I've said to Clark, look, listen, Dr. Baker has given me a prescription for some odour eaters. I must have left it on my nest of tables. I said, to save me going back to fetch it, because in my condition, any exertion could prove fatal. I said, do me a favour. Give me the odour eaters now, and I'll drop the prescription off later on. Well, he looked at me right, funny as Clarky. He said, you don't need a prescription for odour eaters. Anyone can buy them. I said, well, what's Dr. Baker playing up then? He's definitely given me one. So anyway, he lets me have a packet. And when I've got home and opened them up, they're not for your heart at all. They're for your sodding feet. I'll tell you something, Jack, he's well past it, is Dr. Baker. Mind you, having said that, they are comfortable, those odour eaters. No wonder all the snooker players are on them. Like walking on air, Jack.
9: So, what's happening? Are you better?
5: I've got to go in for some tests. They want to do a periscope on me or something. I've had a letter. I'm on my way there now. I've just stopped off for a couple because I don't expect they'll have a bar at the infirmary, will they? Or a social club. The state of the national health's in.
1: Can I get a pint of lager now?
5: Oh, if I cry out loud, are you still here?
9: Certainly, mate. I'll get you one.
1: I only get an hour for lunch.
5: Well, I might not have an hour left, you know. So you're one of the lucky ones, aren't you? That you can plan that far ahead.
1: I don't see how you can die from not wearing odour eaters.
5: Well, then you'd be surprised then, wouldn't you? Because you can die from all sorts.
9: There you go. Sorry for the wait.
1: Thanks very much.
5: Cheerio. Someone with probably a little bit of a drink problem, if you ask me, Jack, the fuss he was making. I mean, we all like a drink, but you know, everything in modernisation, as they say. Auntie Mary had a canary up the leg of a draught. Come on, it wouldn't come down for half a crown, but it would have been out of the floor. Oh, smashing! Another one of those, please, Jack.
9: What time's your appointment at the hospital?
5: Oh, sod it, I'd forgotten about that. Oh, I'll finish this then, I'll have to get off, I suppose. Jack, could I just shake you by the hand in case I don't make it? And I'd like to say a few words to you. Your pub, Jack, has been like some bacon to me. Like a beacon. Like a beacon to me these last few insignificant years of my mortal coil of mine I've lived, which don't add up to a hill of beans when you think of all the malarias we've lived through. Three world wars, icebergs, Man in the Moon? My plight, in the great scheme of things, is of no consequence. I came from the dust, Jack, and I will return to the dust, Jack. I'm not afraid. Not of dust.

0: Afternoon, I'm Count Arthur Stone. You're expecting me. I've come in for some tests. Frankly, it should be just a formality. I'm very good at tests.
1: Oh, are you?
0: Yes, and I do have a medical background, so I'll be keeping an eye on the procedures here.
1: Well, you'd probably be better off talking to one of the nurses about that.
0: What are you, then?
1: A cleaner.
0: Well, how am I to know you're a cleaner?
1: I've got a mop and bucket in my hand.
0: Yes, well, very convenient, is that? It's a crime to impersonate a nurse, you know.
1: I'm not impersonating a nurse, I'm mopping the floor.
0: Well, you want to be careful. I saw a film about that. He thought he could get away with it, but they hunted him down in the end. Just like they'll hunt you down.
1: Why on earth would they hunt me down?
0: For doing away with people on the operating table and making it look like human error. And all the time wearing that surgeon's mask so everyone would think you're the real doctor who you've drugged and tied up in the cupboard. I honestly don't know how you've the nerve to stand there looking me in the eye. Now, if you'll excuse me, would you please excuse me? Bloody idiot. What's going on here? Is this the queue?
2: Yeah.
0: Blimey, it's a disgrace, is that? And they say it's getting better, don't they, when they talk about it on the news?
2: I don't think it's giving change as well.
0: Do I have to stand here, even if I've got an appointment?
2: Yeah, if you want a cup of tea or coffee.
0: Eh?
2: It's the queue for the coffee machine.
0: Oh, for crying out loud. Where's the sodden queue if you've actually got something actually wrong with you? I could have bled to death by now.
2: Have you cut yourself?
0: No, I haven't cut myself. I'm just saying, they should have some signs up, shouldn't they, telling you where to go?
2: Okay, you've got to go to that counter there and get one of those numbers out of that machine. And when it's your turn, they light your number up on that board over there.
0: More bloody red tape. It's like being in a sodden bingo hall. I've seen these ticket machines in the supermarket, on the cooked meats. It's scandalous they're using them in a hospital. 92. Ooh, I don't want that one. I want something with an 8 in it. Let's have a look. Get rid of a few of these. 96, 97. Oh, here we are, 98.
2: Excuse me, what are you doing?
0: I'm choosing a number.
2: Sorry, you don't choose one, you take the next available one.
0: What if you don't like your number?
2: You don't have to like your number. It's just so we all know who's next. Everybody takes the next available number when they arrive. Then we know who follows who. There aren't any arguments about it then.
0: Well, I'm sorry, but I'm not having anything that adds up to 11. That's just tempting fate, is that? Anyway, what's it got to do with you? Are you so far ahead with your cleaning you have time to stand around talking to me?
2: I'm not a cleaner. I'm a senior nurse.
0: Well, you're saying that. But how do I know? I've already unmasked one imposter since I've been here. I've seen a film about it, so I know what the signs are. I shall be keeping a very close eye out this afternoon. Don't you worry about that. Dear me, I have never in my life come across this sort of gross ineptitude. It really does beggar my disbelief. Anybody sit in there?
3: No, help yourself, mate.
0: What number are you, then?
3: 41.
0: Not bad. They've just tried to get me to have 92. I told them straight, I'm not having anything that adds up to 11.
3: Why, are you superstitious?
0: Oh, no. I have little things I observe, but I'm not superstitious.
3: Like what?
0: Well, I'd always salute a magpie. But that's not because I'm superstitious. I just think, if I don't do it, then some bad luck might happen to me. So that's to safeguard myself, really. What number did you say you were? 41. Dear, oh dear, there's 50-odd people before me. Here, look. I'll swap your 92 and 93 for your 41.
3: No, I don't think so, thanks.
0: All right, 94 as well, then.
3: Well, what would be the point of me swapping?
0: All right, 95 as well, but that is as far as I'm prepared to go.
3: I'm sorry, I just don't see the logic of what you're suggesting.
0: The logic is of what I'm suggesting is, if you do the swap I propose, then you will have all these other numbers to have, and they will be yours personally.
3: Well, thanks, but no thanks.
0: And I'll give you a signed photograph.
3: Who of?
0: Me, of course.
3: Why would I want a signed photograph of you?
0: Well, I don't know, to put on your sideboard or whatever people do with them. Well,
3: would you put a photo of me on your sideboard?
0: Don't be ridiculous. What would I want a photograph of you for? You're not a busy celebrity of my standing like I am.
3: Who are you then?
0: Count Arthur Strong, of course, as if you didn't know.

0: pulling my leg like that. I'd laugh if I hadn't heard it before. I'd bloody infernise them.
1: Count Arthur Strong, no, I don't think I've heard of you.
0: Well, I can only assume you're in here with a bang on your head then. Because everybody knows me. I've had a lifetime in show business, I have. You must have seen me in Bridge Up the River Kwai. Is it the other one?
1: No, sorry, afraid not.
0: All right, I'll give you 50 pence as well.
1: No, I don't think so.
0: £1 then. Cash in hand, on the table now. And that's a once-in-a-lifetime offer, never to be repeated. Unlike cheese. And that is my final offer as well. So don't think you can get any more out of me, because you won't. I have a reputation for being a hard businessman of the Donald Duck mold. Donald Trump mold. Here we go, number 41. Here we are, love. That's me. Bingo!
2: Just a minute. You weren't 41. I remember you. You were in the 90s.
0: Oh, no. You must have got me confused up. 41. That's me. Look, there's my proof.
2: There's something funny going on with you.
0: No, there isn't. Look, here's my letter.
2: Well, you shouldn't be here at all, then. You should have gone straight to gastroenterology.
0: Well, no one's told me that.
2: It's in the referral letter. Look.
0: Oh, for crying out loud. Why don't you have a sign up telling people to read the letters? I've just spent the sodding fiver getting myself bumped up the numbers. Where have I got to go, then?
2: Follow the green line. It'll take you right there.
0: Right. Thank you very much. Excuse me. Is this the gastronomical cholesterology wing?
3: The what?
0: Oh, for goodness sake. The gastronomology cholesterology wing.
3: The what?
0: Oh, just will you just listen when I'm talking, then? I said, is this the gastroenterology wing? Where you come for your stomach if you have wind or something?
3: Do you mean gastroenterology?
0: Isn't that what I've just been saying? Spitting hairs?
3: Yes, well, it is gastroenterology.
0: Goodness for that. I've been wandering about for hours.
3: We're very easy to find. You just have to follow the green line.
0: Well, no one told me that. I've had to ask in the florists. And I had to wait in the bloody queue there as well. Right, wild goosey gander, she sent me up goose chase. Wild goose chase. Anyway, you're here now. That's the main thing. Here's my letter.
3: You should have been here 4 hours ago. It is your responsibility to get yourself here on time.
0: Oh, we can all point the finger, can't we? There's no skill in that. It's not like fishing, is it? Anyway, as I say, you're here now, so let's just forget it. Would you please tell my consultant, I'm ready to insult him. To see him.
3: I'm afraid that's not possible. He's gone. He's finished for the day.
0: Oh, dear me. It's like a bloody carry-on film, is this? What am I supposed to do, then?
3: Well, I'm afraid you'll have to get your GP to refer you again. He'll have to make another appointment for you.
0: Oh, dear, oh, dear, oh, dear, oh, dear. Look, let me explain something to you. I am a very busy celebrity. It's just not that easy for me to say I have a free day. I have to keep myself available for what comes up. Shoe shops don't open themselves up, you know. It was just good fortune I was free today. Next week, who knows? I could be doing Sunday night at the London Palladium. Or that one with a talking horse. Oh, it is good, that. Yeah, I've always thought I'd make a good doughty neighbour in that. Or I'm the woman that sees the horse talking, but nobody believes it. I could be very convincing doing that, because I once heard a sheep in Wales say, "Go away." Clear as a bell. And no one believed me then. So I do have all the credentials for it.
3: I'm sorry, I'm afraid you've lost me. Look, you're going to have to get your GP to refer you again. I'm sorry about that, but that's all we can do.
0: Right, thank you. Wonderful. Very helpful. Dear me, talk about I'm all right, Jack. I could be in the last gasp saloon here for all they know. I'm shattered as well. 4 bloody hours wandering round these corridors. I'll have a sit down before I do anything else. I'm exhausted the miles I've covered. If there is anywhere to have a sit down. Oh, here we are. You see, this would be a perfect moment if they had a social club for me to drown my sorrows about losing my appointment. They're missing a trick there, the National Health, with all the money they could take at the bar. Then they could reduce my tax bill. Oh, dear. Ooh. I think I'll just shut my eyes for a minute.
1: Excuse me. Wake up. Excuse me.
0: Who's that? Yeah, block off. Where am I?
1: You're in the hospital. Are you acting Captain Count Arthur Strong of the St. Anne's Jambulance Brigade?
0: Why, what's it got to do with you?
1: We need your help, acting Captain Count Arthur Strong.
0: Please, let's not stand on celery. Call me Count Arthur. What seems to be the trouble, Doctor?
1: Would you come and have a look at a patient in the emergency room? I don't mind admitting he's got us a bit stumped. It's just through here in the operating theatre.
0: Very well. Lead the way. Good afternoon, everybody. I'm Count Arthur Strong. You may have heard of me. Now, some of you may not agree with my methods and techniques I employ. To those people, all I would say to you is let's save this man's life and we can have a post-mortem afterwards. Agreed? Good. Right. Stand back, please. Let me have a look at him. Yes. His vital statistics are 20 over 40. Nothing unusual with that. Or is there? I've never been sure what that means. Now, I'm going to shine a torch in his eyes, like they do on the telly. As I thought. He's got one on that side and one on the other side. So that's textbook. It can't be that, then. He's got all his ears. 2 feet. Well, I don't mind telling you, I'm a bit flummoxed myself. Is there a history of unconsciousness in the family?
1: Not as far as we know.
0: Right, let's try him on another 2 units of Zinfandel, please. See what that does. And, go on then, twist my arm. I'll have a small one as well while you're at it. Cheers, everybody.
1: So, what do you think, acting Captain Count Arthur
0: Stone? Oh, look, I've told you. Stop calling me all that. What's up with you? Don't call me it anymore. It's annoying. It's too long for one name, all that. Has anybody tried hitting him on the knee with a little rubber hammer? I've seen them do that on casualty. Yes? No? Oh, well, it looks like I'm going to have to open him up. Can you put my special music on, please? I listen to when I'm doing operations. Scalpel.
2: Scalpel.
0: Pardon?
2: Scalpel.
0: Oh, I've just asked you for that. You must be psychic, you. Right, now, I'll be making the first incision parallel to the spleen along the wall of the abdomen. Not orthodox, I know, but it'll get us in there quicker. Swab that for me, would you please? Oh, dear. You better keep your finger on that. I'm not quite sure what those are. Clamp.
2: Clamp.
0: Pardon?
2: Clamp.
0: Oh, yes, thank you. Trumpet.
2: Trumpet?
0: No, not trumpet. Oh, as miles away, then. The big tweezer things. My mother used to get the washing out of the boiler with them. Forceps.
2: Forceps.
0: Forceps.
2: Forceps.
0: Pardon?
2: Forceps.
0: Listen, it was funny at first, love. I am getting a bit tired of that now. You're like a flipping parrot. Right, let's have a look in here. Well, we don't need that for the kick-off. Frankly, I've never seen the point of those. So that goes back underneath that. Oh, look, we have 2 of those. Well, I never knew that. Right, let's have a stitch or 2 in there. Tie a quick granny knot. And I think that's me done. Congratulations, everybody.
2: He's coming round.
0: Very good. I'll just go up the business end and have a word. Can you hear me? I said, can you hear me?
2: His head's at the other end, Doctor.
0: Is it? Oh, yes, you're right. I must have my other glasses on. Well done, you. You have the makings of a fine surgeon. Highly commended. I'll go up the other end then. Ta-ta. Hello? You know you're a very lucky young man, don't you? You'll probably be a bit sore for a day or two, but I expect you to make a full and complete recovery. Can you hear me? Hello? Can you hear me? Come on. Wake up. Wake up.
4: Can you hear me?
0: Can you hear me?
4: Can you hear me? Can you hear me? Come on, wake up. Are you all right?
0: Get out of it. I'll knock your block off. Go on.
4: Take it easy. Calm down. You must have fallen asleep.
0: I'm not coming in here. You're not whipping all my bits out when all I've got's a bit of trap wind. I've had it before. I'm going to report this place. You're all body snatchers. Jack, get me a drink, quick.
1: Arthur, you're still in the land of the living, then?
0: No, thanks to them at the hospital. Oh, it's shocking what's going on up there. 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Like you read about in The Woman's Realm, Jack, while I was in there. And it's a sodding good job I did. Otherwise, goodness knows what they'd have whipped out of me.
1: Well, that's £2.20. You've not had the results back already, have you?
0: No. I've re-examined myself, Jack, and I've given myself the benefit of my own second opinion of mine. And on reflection, I've decided it might have been a spot of trap wind. I have had it before. I will be monitoring myself over the next critical 48 hours, and if it is, I suppose I'll just have to learn to live with it and make the most of what time I do have left.
1: Here's your change. Oh, sorry, Arthur.
0: Where's that gone? Must have rolled under the footrest. Oh, there it is. I'll see if I can stretch and get that. Come on. Oh, come on, nearly got you. Oh, that's better. Told you. I should never have allowed them to give me that cheese down the shoe shop.
5: 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The script was written by Steve Delaney and edited by Graham Duff. Count Arthur Strong's radio show was recorded live at Comedia Brighton, is produced by John Leonard and Mark Radcliffe, and is a joint Comedia Entertainment and Smooth Operations production.
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8: From the Sky News Centre at 7, counter-terrorism police investigating the death of Anne Widdecombe have reopened an investigation into an attempted burglary at an address in London. A staff member has been referred to the police watchdog for allegedly failing to follow up a line of inquiry. The former Tory MP was murdered at her home last month. A man described by police as a prolific sexual predator is facing a whole life prison term for murdering two women and raping another in London. Simon Levy's had dozens of convictions for sexual offences over several years. The trial found police missed several opportunities to catch the 40-year-old. Detective Chief Inspector Neil John thinks there must be other victims.
9: Simon Levy is a dangerous and predatory offender. His crimes were calculated, cruel, and deeply disturbing. We remain relentless in pursuing offenders who perpetrate violence against women and girls. And we are appealing to anyone who is yet to report offences to come forward.
8: FIFA President Gianni Infantino strongly denies allegations that UEFA paid off an alleged mistress during his time as the European football body's general secretary. UEFA says a departure payment was made to a woman in line with the regulations for departing staff at the time. Daily Mail football reporter Ihsan Khan says next month's Women's Under-20 World Cup could be when Infantino is forced out.
10: As it stands, a big crucial moment in September. Because UEFA, of course, have said they are open to a boycott of FIFA competitions if there isn't some kind of change. Do UEFA pull their teams out of that competition?
8: Wasted medicines thrown away in England in just 1 year could fill 75 swimming pools. That's according to the National Pharmacy Association, which is asking patients not to overorder. Spain's imposed passport checks on people arriving from Italy for a month. It's part of a disagreement between the neighbouring countries over immigration. And temperatures could soar again today as heat health alerts come into force across much of England. A yellow alert runs from 9. That's the latest. I'm Laura Safe.
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0: Do you have a special dietary requirement? Whether that is ethnic, cultural, religious, or a special diet, we can provide a range of meals suitable for your needs. We serve a full kosher menu, which has been prepared and cooked in our own kosher kitchen, fully supervised by the Manchester Beth Din. We have a range of halal meals prepared and cooked by Medina Foods. For those who require a smooth textured meal, we have pureed food available. If you are only able to chew weekly, then we can supply a variety of very soft meals. Suitable items are identified with an S for soft on the menu. We also have diabetic options highlighted on the menu. If you need any assistance in choosing the right meal, please ask a member of the nursing staff, who will also be happy to help you with any suggestions by contacting the catering manager.
1: Always something different.
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0: Car parking at the hospital can be difficult at times. 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We do, however, ask all visitors to the hospital who are able-bodied not to park in the spaces which are reserved for disabled persons. Please help us at the hospital to assist our disabled patients and visitors. Thank you.
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2: From the Sky News Centre at 8, counter-terror police investigating the death of former MP Anne Widdecombe have reopened an old probe into an attempted burglary last year. The incident at an address in London was investigated, but no arrests were made and the case was closed pending any new lines of inquiry. Our correspondent Tali Fortescue has been reading a statement from counter-terrorism policing.
3: They've identified a new line of inquiry which may have been relevant, and that is to that original attempted burglary case, and that is being looked at as part of the investigation into the murder of Anne Widdecombe.
2: The former minister was murdered at her home in Devon last month. Two police officers are being investigated by a watchdog over alleged misconduct after a sex offender was free to murder two women and rape a third. 40-year-old Simon Levy was on bail and being monitored when he committed the crimes in 2025. FIFA President Gianni Infantino strongly denies allegations that UEFA paid off an alleged mistress while General Secretary. European football's governing body says a departure payment was made in line with the regulations for departing staff. Heat health alerts come into force this morning for large parts of England as temperatures are expected to rise again. Many areas are still officially in drought. Environmentalist James Marsden's looking at the River Wye in Hereford.
4: What you can see now is some of the lowest flows I think I've ever seen. That means that any pollutants in the river are more concentrated, the water temperature is raised. So that combination of nutrient concentration, low flow, high temperature is really damaging.
2: Wasted medicines are thought to have cost the NHS in England nearly £500 million last year. The National Pharmacy Association believes 3,400 tonnes were thrown away. And it's predicted more top A-level grades could be awarded this year because maths has become more popular. Experts say more people are studying subjects they feel could lead to better job prospects. That's the latest. I'm Laura Safe.
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Well, hello and welcome along. You're listening to Northern Air Hospital Radio. I'm Joe Sambrook. I'm here to keep you company. And we started off the programme there with a great track from the Mamas and the Papas, California Dreaming. And that was recorded in 1966. And I can't believe it only managed to get to number 23 in the charts, because such a fantastic record, you'd have thought it would have done much better than that. So all the music I'm going to play today, I've dug out of my jukebox, and it's all 60s music and records. Some you might have heard of, some maybe you've not. These are a lot of my favourites, and I hope some of these are your favourites too.

that, Procol Harum and A Whiter Shade of Pale, played here on Northern Air Radio. And that is the least favourite record of my wife, because at the time, in 1967, she wasn't feeling very well, and every time she put the radio, this record was playing. And A Whiter Shade of Pale, if you're feeling a little bit under the weather, is probably not the thing you know, you should be listening to anyway. What we're going to do now, we're going to play a track from Elvis Presley, and we're going to play Suspicious Mind. And this managed to get to number 2.

fabulous track there from The Temptations and My Girl. A very good friend of mine called Phil Keane, who's a great musician, and he plays that, he sings that as well, and it does a very good job of it. So I don't know, maybe one week we'll play Phil's version, then it's up to you to decide. We've got Smokey Robinson now.

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We're broadcasting to the patients at North Manchester General and Salford Royal as well. And we're also on the World Wide Web. So when you go home from hospital, if you want to continue listening to our wonderful service, all you need to do is to put into your device Northern Air Hospital Radio. Just follow the links and you can listen to Northern Air 7 days a week, 24 hours a day. Well, we just played there the Hollies and He Ain't Heavy, He's My Brother. And they had lots and lots of success during the 60s. And Graham Nash comes to mind. He was born and bred in Salford. And he used to live near the Salford Lads Club, which it's depicted on lots and lots of things, you know, the entrance of the club. And it's such an iconic building. I remember in the very early 60s, I used to be on a table tennis team and I was in the B team, not because I wasn't very good. And I always remember playing there at Salford Lads Club. And one of the things I do remember, I had quite a bit of success that night because I won 3 games out of 3, which was quite unusual for me. So there you go. And what do you think about Graham Nash? He then joined Crosby, Stills, Nash and Young. And they made a wonderful record in 1969, which was called Marrakesh. So maybe one week we'll dig that one out and we'll play it for you. Here's Del Shannon and Runaway.

0: Bit of loving spoonful there here on Northern Air Hospital Radio. I was just looking in this book, which I've had for quite some time, and it's got "It Happened in Liverpool," crossed out, and underneath "Manchester." And this is the true story of Manchester's music from 1958 to 1965. And I was just looking at one or two of the adverts in here about the groups you could go and see. Birch Park Palace, which is on Hanson Road in Longsight there. And they were having, this particular night, the Dinah Chords. And then the night after, they were having the sensational Johnny Apollo and the Spartans. They're going along to the Twisted Wheel. On the Saturday, they were having John Mayall and the Falling Leaves. And then the following week, they were having the St. Louis Union. And here's a place I never managed to get to, and this was the Cavern. And this was in Cromford Court, just off Market Street. And you could get in there for 1 and 6. And then on the Friday nights, it was 3 shilling. Yeah, 3 shilling, the whole 3 shilling. You could see Herman's Hermits. Also, you could see Wayne Fontana and his Mindbenders. And he come a bit more pricey. He was 5 and 6. And then the following day after that, they had Dave Berry. And Dave Berry, it was only 2 and 6, half a crown, 12.5p in old money. Here's the great Johnny Cash and A Ring of Fire. 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
1: Well, there's no mistaking that voice, is there? Johnny Cash and Ring of Fire. I mean, over the years, he made some absolutely fabulous, fabulous music. Well, you're listening to Northern Air Hospital Radio. We're broadcasting to the patients at North Manchester General and Salford Royal as well. You can also listen to us on the World Wide Web. Here's The Love Affair, An Everlasting Love. My name is Joe Sandbrook, keeping you company for the next half hour.

was just thinking, all the music we're playing today is all from the 60s, and there's some cracking tunes in there. Hopefully, there's some there you like. There's a lot there which I like. And I was thinking, during the 60s, I bought my very first car. Can you remember when you bought your first car, and the make and the model and all of that business? Well, I bought a 1954 Ford Anglia, a sit-up and beg, and I bought it just off... Where was it? No, it was on Waterloo Road, and it was a garage called Mount Pleasant. And there it sat in all its splendour, a black car, gleaming, absolutely fabulous. And I fell in love with this car, and that was my first car. And I'd saved up my money after passing my test for the third time of asking. Went along, paid me money, and I bought the car. If you've got some fond memories of your car, hopefully I've sparked something off for you today. Here's the Four Seasons and Sherry. This is Northern Air Radio.

people, flowers stuck in your hair, garlands round your neck. What was not to like? Absolutely fantastic. Well, you're listening to Northern Air Hospital Radio, and we are broadcasting to your bedside 7 days a week, 24 hours a day. And we aim to keep you company, and this is exactly what we're doing. Hopefully you like the music we play, and I'm sure you do, because we have a great variety of wonderful programs and a great mix of music. Here's Harry Nilsson now, Everybody Talking.

Mr. Postman there. That was the Marvelettes with their version of Mr. Postman. I played that really for my producer today, Phil Salter, because he's a big Beatles fan and I'm sure he enjoyed that one too. Coming up next, we've got Marvin Gaye and I Heard It Through the Grapevine. I'm Joe Sambrook. This is Northern Air Hospital Radio. Great to have your company today.

Well, sadly, this hour is almost gone. Hope you've enjoyed the music I've played today. I certainly have. And until the next time we're here on Northern Air Hospital Radio, can I just wish you well? Hope you're soon back home with all your loved ones, and keep well. Take care. Finishing off now with Frank Sinatra and Nancy Sinatra and Something Stupid.

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2: From the Sky News Centre at 9, counter-terror police investigating the death of Anne Widdecombe are taking another look at an unsolved burglary attempt in London last year. The case, which follows a report in April 2025, was closed without an arrest being made. The former Conservative minister was murdered at her home in Devon in July. Two police officers are under investigation after a man described as a prolific sexual predator was sentenced for murdering two women and raping another. There are concerns they failed to appropriately deal with Simon Levy, whose crimes were committed while on bail for 10 sexual assaults. Gianni Infantino strongly denies allegations that a mistress was paid off while he was UEFA's general secretary. UEFA confirmed a departure payment in line with their regulations at the time. These reports put more pressure on FIFA's president after his botched attempt to sell a stake in the World Cup. Our sports correspondent Jackie Beltrau says he's calculated he still has enough support to continue.
3: Pretty much the whole of Africa, all of the nations who vote on FIFA in Africa will support him. Mexico against really the run of play for CONCACAF, the North American Confederation. You've had Argentina quite recently coming out saying we support him.
2: New heat alerts for England come into force shortly. Temperatures are expected to hit 36 degrees Celsius this week. One in eight families can't afford basic essentials like sun cream during the school summer holidays. Save the Children UK has launched an animated campaign to highlight the impact of poverty at this time of year. Carl Fitzpatrick from the charity says schools are often a safety net for parents.
4: The weekly shop often gets more expensive because schools are not providing food during lunch. There's that lack of wraparound care, so childcare becomes a real problem. And just a sort of lack of the funding to do the things that we all want to do with our summer. So sun cream, sun hats, trips to the park, etc.
2: Spain's imposed passport checks on people arriving from Italy for a month. It's part of a disagreement over immigration. That's the latest. I'm Laura Safe.
0: 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Music, chat and information to help you during your stay in hospital.
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6: 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Right, are you ready for some memories? Ready for some great tunes? Here we go. This is Steve Pank with the Steve Pank Rewind Hour. We do it every day. Some great tunes. Some great memories.

brilliant video on YouTube. A cockatiel singing September over and over again. If you've not seen it, go to YouTube and just search for cockatiel or parrot singing September by Earth, Wind and Fire. Honestly, it will brighten your day. It's just brilliant. It's just a video of pure joy. This cockatiel singing Earth, Wind and Fire September over and over again. It's just brilliant. All about the music, all about the memories. This is Steve Penk with Penky's Rewind.

best concerts I have ever seen was Michael Jackson, the Jacksons. Just after they'd released this, and I saw them at the Apollo Theatre in Manchester. So it's only a small theatre, and I was about, I don't know, 5 or 6 rows from the front. So a real close-up view of Michael Jackson, kind of, you know, at his peak. He was just brilliant. What was it, 5 or 6 of them on the stage? But your eyes were permanently on Michael, because he was just brilliant on stage. And it's just one of those concerts that, you know, I will always remember. And then I went to see Michael really at his peak, opening night of the Bad Tour at Wembley Stadium. And again, he just blew me away. It was just fantastic. Michael Jackson, Jackson's a shaky buddy. This is Steve Penk with the Steve Penk Rewind Hour. A few mentions here. Paul Cooper's got in touch. He'd like a mention. Hi to Diane Keeley. Hello, Diane Keeley. And Claire Yardley says, hi, Penky. Can you please play on your Rewind?

stuck in your head all day. Like a rhinestone cowboy. Glen Campbell, brilliant. This is Steve Penk with the Steve Penk Rewind Hour. Now, one thing we love to do on the Rewind most days is play one or two songs you might not have heard on the radio for a while. Songs that were hits when originally released. And when they were originally released and they were originally in the charts, they were played on the radio. And then over the years, they kind of get forgotten. You know, they were great songs, but for some reason, hardly ever get played on the radio these days. This, I think, is a perfect example of that. This was a hit in the mid-70s. Remember?

for ages. It's by the Intruders, Win, Place or Show. She's a winner. This is Steve Penk with the Steve Penk Rewind Hour. Lots of folks getting in touch. Hi to Rob Kelly. Hello, Rob. Welcome to the Rewind. Linda Brooks, hello to you. And Carol Pearson says, Penky, can you please play on the Rewind, Billy Joel, Just the Way You Are.

song by Barry White, and a lot of people think that Barry White wrote that song, but it was in fact written. Original version by Billy Joel, written by Billy Joel, Just the Way You Are. This is Steve Penk with the Steve Penk Rewind Hour. All these great songs, so many great memories. Now, remember this.

0: the home of happy music. I get the sweetest feeling. That's Jackie Wilson. This is Steve Penk with the Steve Penk Rewind Hour.
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0: Ah, there you are. This is Steve Penk with the Steve Penk Rewind Hour. This is a big 80s tune. Chrissie Hynde, Pretenders. Don't get me wrong on the Rewind.

standards, don't get me wrong. This is Steve Penk with the Steve Penk Rewind Hour. Now, Debbie Crawford's got in touch. Hello, Debbie. Says, Penky, can you please play the first record I bought? I remember spending my pocket money on this, getting on the bus, going down to my local record shop. The pure joy of getting the song, getting home and playing it over and over again. It became a huge number one in the 70s, and I still love it as much today as when I first bought it all those years ago. I'd love to hear it on the Rewind. All right, Debbie.

thing, isn't it, when you hear a song on the radio? Maybe a song you've not heard on the radio for a while. It's funny how certain songs get stuck in your head. This song will get stuck in your head all day. Certainly Debbie Crawford's head. First record she ever bought, Tina Charles, I Love to Love, but my baby just loves to dance. Right, John Davis has got in touch. Hello, John Davis. Says, Penk, you old tart. Ah, yes, that's me. Can you please play some David Bowie?

so many great memories every day on the Rewind. This is Steve Pank with the Steve Pank Rewind Hour. Heroes, David Bowie, and another fabulous tune plays next on the Rewind. Right, here's a trivia question for you. Who sings the first line on this song? Right, it's not Stevie Wonder. Who is it?

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So, the very first line on this song was not sung by Stevie Wonder. It was sung by a guy called Jim Gilstrap. Ring any bell at all? Jim Gilstrap had a hit in the 70s called Swing Your Daddy. Anyway, this is him. You are.

sings the first two lines on You Are the Sunshine of My Life. It's all those bits of trivia that you don't really need to know, but there you go. Jim Gilstrap, the first voice on You Are the Sunshine of My Life.

0: 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That's Club 7 at Reach. This is Steve Pank with the Steve Pank Rewind Hour.
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0: Oh, yes. Back
2: in the day. This brings back a lot of memories.
3: What we're going to do right here is go back.
0: Yeah, about 10 minutes ago, I played you You're the Sunshine of My Life from Stevie Wonder and asked the question, who's the first voice you hear singing on You Are the Sunshine of My Life? Because the first two lines of You Are the Sunshine of My Life isn't sung by Stevie Wonder. It's sung by somebody else. Anyway, the answer is a guy called Jim Gilstrap. He sings the first two lines on the classic song, You Are the Sunshine of My Life. And this is Jim Gilstrap.

Such a great song, that. Laughter in the Rain, Neil Sedaka. This is Steve Penk with the Steve Penk Rewind Hour. We do it every day, Monday to Friday. And it's all about the music, all about the memories, all about great songs. Like this. Another Neil Sedaka song.

Now, the great thing about this radio station is we really do play everything. You know, music surprises, one or two songs along the way you might not have heard for ages. And that could be one of those songs, a couple of songs there from Neil Sedaka. Laughter in the Rain and Cardboard, California. This is Steve Penk with the Steve Penk Rewind Hour. Right. I bet you know every word of this, don't you?

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2: From the Sky News Centre at 10, counter-terror police investigating Anne Widdicombe's murder have reopened a probe into an attempted burglary on a property understood to be linked to Nigel Farage. No arrests were made in the case from April last year before it was closed. The former MP was found dead at her Devon home last month. Police have traced a child rapist who escaped while on community leave in Scotland. Cliff Lyons Dobby had absconded from Perth city centre on Thursday. A man who's been convicted of murdering two women in London is facing a whole life sentence. Simon Levy had several convictions over 7 years. The Met, British Transport Police and the Crown Prosecution Service have all admitted to serious failings in the case. Gender equality campaigner Patsy Stevenson says there were too many shortcomings.
3: People are counting on police and British Transport Police and the courts, the justice system entirely, to protect them, also to uphold the justice. The fact that he got out as well, there are so many multiple failings across the whole case, and it's just absolutely abhorrent.
2: Gianni Infantino strongly denies allegations that a mistress was paid off while he was UEFA's general secretary. UEFA confirmed a departure payment to a woman was made in line with their regulations at the time. People are being urged not to overorder medicines, as the amount thrown away in England could fill 75 swimming pools. The National Pharmacy Association estimates 3,400 tonnes worth of partially used drugs were disposed of in a year. Dr. Leila Hanbecks from the Independent Pharmacies Association.
4: Hormone therapy, HRT, for example, packs and packs of it has been prescribed for someone and then returned. At the same time, we have issues with supplying of HRT because of shortages. So we need to ensure that prescribing is done in a way that doesn't waste medicines.
2: And temperatures could soar again today as heat health alerts are in force across much of England. It's expected to hit 30 degrees Celsius. That's the latest. I'm Laura Safe.
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Stewart there and Young Turks from 1981. You're listening to The 80s Hour with me, Colin Daffin, here on Manchester and Salford's number one patient station, Northern Air. And coming up later this hour, we're going to hear from Kylie Minogue, The Beautiful South, and Boris Gardner, amongst others. And I'll also be inviting you to guest the year. But in the meantime, we're going to hear from Neil Tennant and Chris Lowe, a.k.a. The Pet Shop Boys. And this is their number 8 hit from 1986. It's Suburbia.

Suburbia from the Pet Shop Boys in 1986 there. And now I'm moving on to a part of the show that I like to call Top of the Flops. It's a single from the 80s by a well-known artist that, for whatever reason, didn't set the charts alight. And I'm actually cheating a little bit with this one, I have to say, because the actual single itself wasn't released until March 1990. However, the album that it comes from was released in 1989, so it does just about fall within our remit, I think, for the 80s hour. It's Debbie Harry, or Deborah Harry, as she was styling herself at the time. And this track comes from the Deaf, Dumb and Blonde album, the album that yielded a big hit single for her in 1989 called I Want That Man, which I'm sure you might remember. But this was one of the follow-up singles, as I say, released in early 1990, March, as it happens. Only got as far as number 57, but it's a great track nevertheless. Deborah Harry, as I say, and Sweet and Low.

0: Yes, Debbie Harry there, or should I say Deborah, as she was calling herself at the time, with Sweet and Low. And from Sweet and Low to Hunting High and Low with Aha, coming up next for you on the 80s Hour.
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there, and the fourth of their top 10 hits, and that was Hunting High and Low from 1986. And now, here on the 80s Hour with me, Colin Deffin, it's time to guess the year. I'm going to play you three songs from a given year in the 1980s, and I'm going to give you some of the headlines and the events and things that were happening in the year as well, and see if you can guess it. It was the year that Sonny Bono was elected mayor of Palm Springs in California. Celine Dion won the Eurovision Song Contest for Switzerland. A Brief History of Time by Stephen Hawking was published. And Magdalen College in Cambridge became, or is it Magdalen? One of the two, became the final Oxbridge college to admit women in October. And it was also the year that Kylie Minogue made her UK chart debut. She topped the charts a year earlier than this with The Locomotion. Spent 7 weeks at number one in Australia, I should say, with The Locomotion. But she then joined up with Stockcake in a Waterman to produce this debut single. Number one for 5 weeks across February and March of this particular year is Kylie, of course, and I Should Be So Lucky.

Kylie there from the very beginning of her career with I Should Be So Lucky. So any thoughts on the year as yet? No? Well, I'll give you a few more clues. It was the year of the very first Red Nose Day in aid of Comic Relief in February that year. GCSEs replaced O-levels. The Liberals and the SDP finally merged to form the Liberal Democrats that they are today. Hello Magazine was launched in the UK for the first time as well. And George Bush Sr. defeated Michael Dukakis to become US president. And amongst people born in this year were Jessie J, Adele, Princess Beatrice, and Tiny Temper. Doesn't that make you feel old? And sadly, people who passed away this year were the great Roy Orbison, Kenneth Williams, Charles Hawtrey, his Carry On co-star, Nico, famous, perhaps best known for recordings with the Velvet Underground, Roger Hargreaves, the creator of the Mr. Men, and Russell Harty. And it was also the year that Morrissey first made an impact as a solo artist. He departed company with the Smiths the previous year, and but in this year he launched his debut album, Viva Hate. And this is the second single that you're about to hear from that particular album. It's really reached number 9 in June of this year. And it's a song that owes a little something perhaps to John Betjeman's famous poem about Slough. As you'll see from the lyrics, it's Morrissey, and every day is like Sunday.

Morrissey there, and Every Day Is Like Sunday. So, any more thoughts? No? Well, you might have thoughts now, but I'll give you a few more clues nevertheless. Big films of this particular year included A Fish Called Wanda, Rain Man, Who Framed Roger Rabbit, Die Hard, and The Naked Gun. One of the big telling toys of this year, incidentally, was Ghostbusters toys, which was intriguing as the film itself had been out by a few years by this point, but the sequel was on its way, so perhaps that was some of the thinking behind it, but it was a big selling toy nevertheless. On television, well, what were we watching? Well, shows that started in this year include Red Dwarf, London's Burning, This Morning with Richard and Judy going national, having started life on Granada Reports, and Whose Line Is It Anyway, the improvisation show with Clive Anderson. And among shows that came to an end were some very old and long-running shows. Play School finally closed its doors, as did The Crossroads Motel after 24 years. 3-2-1 with Ted Rogers and Dusty Bin, they bid farewell as well after 10 years, I think. And it was goodbye to the likes of Cyanide, Sid Cooper, Fit Finlay, and of course Big Daddy and Giant Haystacks, and lots of grannies with handbags at ringside shed a tear because ITV's coverage of professional wrestling, the legend of Saturday afternoons, came to an end, rather controversially has to be said, after no less than 33 years. And talking of war horses and long-standing institutions, the juggernaut that is Status Quo had another hit this year. Can you believe their 21st UK top 10 hit they scored this year with this. Got to number 5 in December, and it's Burning Bridges.

0: Status Quo there and Burning Bridges. And the year? Well, I can tell you now, it was 1988. You listen to me, Colin Daffin, with the 80s Hour here on Manchester and Salford's number one patient station, Northern Air. And coming up for you next, it's John and Vangelis.
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John Anderson and Evangelos Papathanasiou, I think is how you pronounce it, better known as John and Vangelis. And of course, they teamed up in the early 80s for a couple of albums. That was their second top 10 hit. Got all the way to number 6 in 1981 for you. You listen to me, Colin Duff, from the 80s Hour here on Manchester and Salford's number one patient station, Northern Air. And now we're going to hear from Vincent Furnier, better known to you and me as Alice Cooper. And this was a song that was a huge hit for him at the end of the decade. His first hit, in fact, for 16 years, because he had a lot of success and a lot of controversy as well in the early 70s when he come to his School's Out and I Want to Be Elected. So, but this one came back with a big way. On the back of that kind of old 80s metal scene, a great track, this. If you have guillotines and bats and fake blood at the ready, prepare to use them now. It's Alice Cooper, and from 1989, this one got all the way to number 2. It's Poison.

Alice Cooper there, and Poison from 1989 from the album Trash. You listen to me, Colin Daffin, with the 80s Hour here on Manchester's and Salford's number one patient station, Northern Air. And coming up next, we've got one of the biggest and probably the best loved bands of the decade. It's George Michael Andrew, originally Wham, of course. And this is a song that was the first of their four UK number one hits, and also it was a US number one as well from 1984. It's Wake Me Up Before You Go Go.

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1: Regular exercise is an excellent way of looking after your heart. And believe it or not, it doesn't have to be hard work. The most complete all-round form of exercise is swimming. It's particularly good for people with joint problems as the water supports the body. It's a good idea to try a variety of strokes so that different muscle groups are actually exercised. But swimming is just one of the ways to healthier living.
2: Before that little message there, you heard Wham with Wake Me Up Before You Go-Go, a song allegedly inspired by a note that Andrew Ridgeley left his parents to, what else, wake him up. And George Michael took that as an inspiration for that particular lyric. But it was just one of the songs that helped Wham notch up, can you believe this, 25 million record sales between 1982 and 1986. And next up on the 80s Hour, we've got the part of the show that I like to call the cheese platter. Songs that were huge, often quite big hits in the 80s, but perhaps aren't the greatest musically or indeed lyrically. And we're going all the way back to the beginning of the decade for this particular one. It's a song by a French duo called Jean-Patrick. I think it was Jean-Patrick Baptiste and Annette. I don't know Annette's surname, unfortunately. But they're collectively known as Ottoan. And this was a big hit back in, as I say, 1980. It got us all the way to number two. And you'll have heard this, doubtless, almost every school disco or wedding reception disco you've been to, because it's an absolute dance classic. Cheesy lyrics, but hands in the air, wave dance about stuff. It's Ottoan and D-I-S-C-O.

0: Ottawan there, and D-I-S-C-O. A generous serving this week from the cheese platter.
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0: This next song, which is a 1986 chart topper from the great Jamaican artist Boris Gardner. Now, this was Boris's first hit, can you believe it, for 16 years. He's previously had chart success back in 1970 with an instrumental track called Elizabethan Reggae. But as I say, he came back in 1986 with this gorgeous slice of Lover's Rock. It's Boris Gardner, and I Wanna Wake Up With You.

want you to be. Boris Gardner with the 1986 chart topper, I Want to Wake Up With You. You listen to me, Colin Daffin with the 80s Hour here on Northern Air. And that just about wraps things up for this 80s Hour. I hope you've enjoyed the eclectic mix of music. It just remains for me, Colin Daffin, to say, I'll use one of the slogans of the decade and say, relax, take care of yourselves. And until next time, I'm going to leave you in the capable hands of Limahl from 1984 and The Never Ending Story. See you now.

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2: From the Sky News Centre at 11, counter-terror police investigating the murder of former MP Anne Widdecombe have reopened an inquiry into a burglary at a property reportedly linked to Nigel Farage. Officers investigated the incident at a London address in April last year, but no arrests were made and the case was closed. Our correspondent, Tally Fortescue, has been reading a statement from counter-terrorism policing.
3: They've identified a new line of inquiry which may have been relevant, and that is to that original attempted burglary case, and that is being looked at as part of the investigation into the murder of Anne Widdecombe.
2: A convicted child rapist has been caught after escaping from staff while on escorted leave. Cliff Lyons Dobby absconded from Perth on Friday, sparking a police manhunt. Conservative leader Kemi Badenoch says the case of a serial attacker left free to murder two women is symptomatic of the litany of failures in the criminal justice system. Simon Levy was convicted of murdering two women and the rape of another while on bail for sexual offences. Heat health alerts have come into force ahead of the UK's fifth heatwave of the year. The yellow alert for parts of England lasts until Tuesday at 9. FIFA president Gianni Infantino strongly denies allegations that UEFA paid off an alleged mistress during his time as the European football body's general secretary. UEFA says a departure payment was made to a woman in line with the regulations for departing staff at the time. Daily Mail football reporter Ihsan Khan says next month's Women's Under 20 World Cup could be the moment when Infantino is forced out.
4: As it stands, a big crucial moment in September. Because UEFA, of course, have said they are open to a boycott of FIFA competitions if there isn't some kind of change. Do UEFA pull their teams out of that competition?
2: And Liverpool have agreed a loan deal with Barcelona for Ronald Araujo. The defender signed a new long-term deal at Camp Nou last year, but is expected on Merseyside. That's the latest. I'm Laura Safe.
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0: 40. Hello, welcome to another Mystery Top 40. Paul Baker with you for the next 60 minutes, counting down the 40 biggest selling singles from this week in a mystery year. All you have to do is try and figure out the year before we get to that number one song. Let's begin those numbers, and I'll tell you that somewhere we are in the 2010s. In the 2010s on the show this week. We'll start at number 40, Martin Garrix and Summer Days. At 39, Calvin Harris and Rag & Bone Man with Giant. At 38, Dominic Fike with Three Nights. At 37, Tyler the Creator with Earthquake. At 36, Mark Ronson with Late Night Feelings. And here's your first track on this week's show. It's Ava Max and So Am I.
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0: You're listening to Mystery Top 40. What is the year? That's the question. Ava Max and So Am I is at number 35. Continuing the countdown at 34, 5 seconds of summer with Easier at 33 at Steel Bangles and Fashion Week. Skepta gets a new entry at 32 with Bullet From A Gun. And there's a new entry at 31 for Miley Cyrus with Mother's Daughter.
1: 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Paul Baker with the Mystery Top 40.
0: Into the top 30 with Jess Glynn and Jax Jones. 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At 29, Kygo and Rita Ora with Carry On. At 28, it's Khalid with Talk. At number 27, it's Guten Tag from Hardy Caprio and Dig Dat. At number 26, NSG and OT Bop. At number 25, James Arthur and Falling Like the Stars. Here's Sigala and Becky Hill for you coming up next on the Mystery Top 40. This is Wish You Well.
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0: Nicky Hill climbing 15 places from last week's 39. At number 24 on this week's countdown, Wish You Well, Sigala Becky Hill on the Mystery Top 40. At 23, it's Jonas Blue and Teresa Rex, What I Like About You. At number 22, it's Young Thug and The London. And here comes Ellie Goulding, just outside the top 20. This is 16.
1: Number 21.
2: 21.

0: Ellie Goulding on the Mystery Top 40. That is 16 at number 21.
1: What is the year? Paul Baker with the Mystery Top 40.
0: Into the top 20 now with Marshmello and Churches. Here with me is at 20. Russ and Tion Wayne. Keisha and Becky is at number 19. A new entry at 18. Grease Mode from Skepta. And here's Taylor Swift and Brendan Urie together. This is me.
2: Number 17.

0: Taylor Swift on the Mystery Top 40. With Brendan Urie from Panic at the Disco, Me is at number 17. At number 16, there's a re-entry, Lewis Capaldi and Bruises. At 15, a new entry, Mostak and Shine Girl. A new entry at number 14 for Skepta and What Do You Mean? And here comes the highest new entry for Katy Perry, Never Really Over.
1: Number 13.

0: It's the highest new entry at number 13 on this week's Mystery Top 40. Katy Perry and Never Really Over. We're somewhere in the 2010s on this countdown, but what is the year? Number 12, It's a Non-Mover for Dave with Location. And there's a non-mover at number 11 as well. Jax Jones and Martin Solvig, All Day and Night. Stand by for the top 10 biggest selling singles, beginning with a non-mover. Shawn Mendes, If I Can't Have You, is next at number 10.
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0: me, perfume.
1: These are the top 10 biggest selling singles from our mystery year. It's the mystery top 40. There's no change at number 9. Ed Sheeran and Chance the Rapper with Cross Me. And at number 10 before that, a non-mover as well, Shawn Mendes, If I Can't Have You. I'm going to save a bit of time on all of these numbers. The entire top 10 this week are all non-movers. Every single one of the top 10 is a complete non-mover in the chart this week, which means that there's no change at number 8. Coming up next, we've got Avicii and Aloe Black. This is SOS.
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I'm missing my same old us before we learned our truth too late.

0: These are back-to-back hits on the Mystery Top 40. Lewis Capaldi, Hold Me While You Wait at number 7. SOS from Avicii and Allo Black at number 8. The entire top 10 all made up of non-movers on this week's countdown. Medusa and Good Boys, Piece of Your Heart plays next.
1: Number 6.

0: No change at number 6 on the Mystery Top 40. It's Medusa and Good Boys, Piece of Your Heart. We have songs coming up from Billie Eilish, Lewis Capaldi again, Old Town Road from Lil Nas X, that's coming up. Ed Sheeran and Justin Bieber and Stormzy all to play, but in what order will they be? They're all non-movers on this week's countdown, and we'll do the top 5 for you very soon with Billie Eilish and Bad Guy.
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1: Marky, my brothers don't die, we just rusty bark. I tell your girl to link me at the coffee shop. Getting freaky in the sheets, we're taking body shots. 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I tell your girl to link me at the coffee shop. 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

me some. Man, I'm dropping bangers on your baby mums. Girls say I'm rude, word. They wanna see me nude, word. My name's Stiff Chocolate, I got nothing left to prove. I got holes in my lapel, rubbing shoulders with your girl. Which one of said that I will go to jail?

0: Stormzy, Vossy Bop at number 4 on the Mystery Top 40. Before that, Bad Guy, Billie Eilish at number 5. All the top 10, non-movers. I've told you that over and over again. I'm not going to keep saying it. But here's another one. Lewis Capaldi, Someone You Loved Remains the Same.
1: Number 3.

0: These are the big hits on the Mystery Top 40. Lewis Capaldi at number 3. Someone You Loved. Right, 2 songs left to play. Both of them have been number 1 singles. There's no change at number 2. It's still Lil Nas X and Billy Ray Cyrus. This is Old Town Road.
1: Number 2.

0: Old Town Road, Lil Nas X. And Billy Ray Cyrus remaining the same at number two. Stand by for the big selling single from this week in our mystery year. And I'll tell you what the year is as well. It's after the recap.
1: Here we go. What is the year? Paul Baker with the mystery top 40. 10.
0: It's Shawn Mendes.
1: 9.
0: Ed Sheeran.
1: 8.
0: Avicii and Aloe Black.
1: 7.
0: It's Lewis Capaldi.
1: 6.
0: Medusa and Good Boys.
1: 5.
0: Billie Eilish, Bad Guy.
1: 4.
0: Stormzy, Vossy Bop.
1: 3.
0: Lewis Capaldi again.
1: 2.
0: Lil Nas X and Billy Ray Cyrus.
1: Number 1.
0: Another non-mover in the mystery top 40. The entire top 10, all non-movers. I don't think that has happened on the chart before. But there's no change. At number one, it's still Ed Sheeran and Justin Bieber with I Don't Care from our mystery year 2019.
1: Paul Baker with the mystery top 40.
2: Number one.

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2: From the Sky News Centre at midday, an investigation into an attempted burglary reportedly at a property linked to Nigel Farage is being reopened by counter-terror police looking into Anne Widdecombe's death. The incident at an address in London was investigated, but no arrests were made and the case was closed. Two police officers are being investigated by a watchdog over alleged misconduct after a sex offender was free to murder two women and rape a third. 40-year-old Simon Levy was on bail and being monitored when he committed the crimes in 2025. Detective Chief Inspector Neil John thinks there must be other victims.
3: Simon Levy is a dangerous and predatory offender. His crimes were calculated, cruel and deeply disturbing. We remain relentless in pursuing offenders who perpetrate violence against women and girls. And we are appealing to anyone who has yet to report offences to come forward.
2: An escaped criminal who was convicted of raping a 10-year-old girl in 1990 has been traced by police in Scotland. Cliff Lyons Dobby had absconded from Perth city centre on Thursday while on escorted leave. Passengers travelling to and from Bristol Airport are facing delays of up to 5 hours after its runway was closed last night for emergency repairs. Flights have apparently resumed, but there are warnings of disruption. Heat health alerts have come into force this morning for large parts of England. It could reach 30 degrees, with many areas still in drought. Environmentalist James Marsden's been looking at the River Wye in Hereford.
4: What you can see now is some of the lowest flows I think I've ever seen. That means that any pollutants in the river are more concentrated, the water temperature is raised. So that combination of nutrient concentration, low flow, high temperature is really damaging.
2: And Bruno Guimaraes has signed for Arsenal. The club have announced they've bought the former Newcastle captain for £75 million. The Brazilian midfielder is the biggest summer acquisition so far for the champions. That's the latest. I'm Laura Safe.
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1: 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Ian Ougley, here on Northern Air.

Going wild in the country and bow, wow, wow, it is the 80s show. Thank you very much for Paul Baker for his last two hours. And did you hear the rewind show? Steve Penk, he's so fabulous, isn't he? All here on Northern Air. But we've got 80s music this hour until 1 o'clock. We've got some great music from the Four Seasons, Duran Duran, and a classic song next we're going to talk about very, very shortly. But hello, it's Ian Oogley, and we're going to play our Don't Google This On Your Phone question for a Saturday today. And more details about that after some Shack Attack, and easier said than done.

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2: This chap thinks he's a real winner because he sold his car and he's had a holiday with the money. When he returned, he received 9 envelopes. One was for payment of road tax. The others were parking tickets and a speeding fine. And even though he no longer owns the vehicle, he'll still be responsible for the road tax and be hassled with the new owner's fines. All because he didn't fill out the changes section on the registration certificate. Don't be a loser. Remember to tell the DVLA when you sell a vehicle.
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0: podcast, Ben Liebring Remix, Who Loves You, the Four Seasons. And I was very lucky to go down to London and actually see the, well, not the Four Seasons, it was like a theatre production with all the Four Seasons songs. And it's called The Jersey Boys. If you've ever seen it, you'll know exactly where I'm coming from. It's absolutely amazing.
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0: Right, back to business. We're going to give you a question today. It's our Don't Google This on Your Phone question. And you've got to guess the answer just for a bit of fun. And if you get it right, you'll get one of those and go into our Hall of Fame. So today's question is as follows. Now, on average, a man gets this item every 2 years. What do you think it is? So right, ladies, think to yourself, what do I buy my fella? And guys, think to yourself, what do I get every 2 years? Now, I've got to say, do I agree with this one? I'm not too sure, but thinking about it, kind of. And I'm not going to give you a clue yet, but have a think about this. So a man gets this every 2 years. What do you think the answer is? If you think you know, keep it to yourselves. Discuss it with everybody around in the ward and we'll find out whether or not you get it right or whether you get it wrong. Right, it is the 80s show. We're going to play some classic songs. This is Fergus Sings the Blues. And I was very fortunate to meet this group. And there's another story behind this. Fergus Sings the Blues. It's Digging Blue.

0: Danny Mann and Mary Jane Girls here on Northern Air on the 80s show. And before that, what a great song from Mori Kante and Yeke Yeke, the Afro Acid Mix. It's a good song, isn't it? You know, it's one of those song things, and right, what should we call our song? Ooh, I'm not too sure. Yeke Yeke. Yeah, why not? Let's call that. Yeah, why not? Some strange things that they name groups and also name the songs as well.
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0: Right then, it is a Saturday, we are playing the game. On average, a man gets this item every 2 years. What do you reckon it is? Now, some of the wrong answers that get one of those was a mobile phone. Now, I've got to say, on average, I probably do change my phone if I can every 2 years, because then there's been quite a little changes, you know? If you get it changed every year, nothing really changes on the phones, really, you know where I'm coming from? So, but it wasn't the right answer. It's nothing to do with mobile phones. Also, in the wrong answers with a pair of trousers. On average, a man gets this, you know, pair of trousers every 2 years. That wasn't the right answer. But you're going in the right direction. So there you go. Have a think again. I've given you a little bit of clue there. On average, a man gets this item every 2 years.
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0: Such a great song that, isn't it, here on The 80s Show with Ian Oogley until 1 o'clock today. The Angel of Harlem and from 1988 and U2. I wonder what they're doing with themselves nowadays. Do you know, they must be absolutely loaded. They've made so much money, they really need to work now, do they?
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0: Right then. So, on average, a man gets this item every 2 years. Now, come on, guys. I'm talking to you. What do you change every 2 years? Now, do I agree with this? I'm not too sure. But where do I usually buy this item from? Now, if I do go abroad on holiday, I am partial to buying one of these. That's all I'm going to say. I can't help it. I walk past a stand and I've got to sort of like examine the item. Yep, and I don't know why. And I'm thinking about it, I've bought one in the last two. I probably have, actually. Yes, I probably have. And do I need to get another one? Yeah, you can never have too many. Do you know where I'm going with this? No idea. Well, some of the wrong answers was socks. No. Other answer was pants. You know, underpants. No. That wasn't the right answer too. So what was the answer? Well, we're going to find out very, very shortly after some Elton John and Your Singing. It's a live version for you here on Northern Air.
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0: Rocker on Phil Collins and Genesis, and that's all, just there in 1989. I always thought that was like 1990, but it's not, it's in the 80s, but such a good tune as well.
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0: Right then, how are you getting on with our Don't Google This on Your Phone question? We do this every single weekend. We're going to do it tomorrow, by the way. If you are still in hospital and you like your 80s music, don't forget to join me tomorrow from 12 midday, and we'll do it all again with a different survey. Now, on average, a man gets this item every 2 years. Now, we've said pants. No. Trousers. No. Underpants. No. Socks. No. It's something that you buy. And when I've been on holiday, I walk past a stand and I think to myself, ooh, yeah, let me just check this. So I've got, do you know, it's like a lady, and I do apologise, ladies. I watch you in the shops and you've just got to touch the material. You walk past something and you're not interested in the item. You just got to touch it, breeze past it, feel the quality, you know? So for me, it's belts. A man's belt. On average, a man gets a new belt every 2 years. And you're saying to me, that is a load of rubbish, Ian. But I don't know. You know, I could do with a new belt, actually. But when I walk past the stand, I've got to examine them, thinking, nah, that's not real leather. That won't last a minute. And you think, they're more expensive. And you look at the quality and you think, nah, that's all right. Then the next thing is it the right length? You try it around you and you think, oh, that's okay. Yeah, that's all right. Then they're over trying to sell it to you and you're thinking, I'm not interested in buying it yet. Oh, and they're all over you like anything, aren't they? Oh, I'll give you a discount. I'll tell you. Anyhow, I digress. So on average, a man gets a new belt every 2 years. All right then, let's get back to the music. I'll see you again, by the way, tomorrow if you're still in hospital from 12 midday. But here's some Karen White and Superwoman.

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2: From the Sky News Centre at 1, an investigation into an attempted burglary reportedly at a property linked to Nigel Farage is being reopened by police looking into Anne Widdecombe's murder. The incident in London was investigated, but the case was closed without arrests. Counter-terrorism officers say they've identified a potentially relevant line of inquiry that was not pursued at the time. Our political correspondent Rob Howe says it's also referred itself to the Independent Office for Police Conduct.
3: What that essentially means is that the failure to follow up that line of inquiry at the time was deemed serious enough that they had to pass it on to the complaints watchdog, who will now likely look into the circumstances around that initial investigation and why the line of inquiry wasn't pursued then.
2: Police are appealing for more victims of sex offender Simon Levy to come forward. The 40-year-old faces life in prison after he murdered two women and raped another while on bail for other sexual offences. FIFA's president strongly denies allegations that UEFA paid off a woman described as his lover while the head of European football's governing body. It comes as Gianni Infantino fights for his future following his aborted plans to sell off stakes in the World Cup to private investors. Passengers are experiencing delays at Bristol Airport after its runway was closed last night for emergency repairs. Flights have apparently resumed, but people have been warned to expect disruption. In sport, Bruno Guimaraes has signed for Arsenal. The former Newcastle captain joins for £75 million. He's the champion's biggest summer acquisition, and former England defender Michael Dawson says it's a huge statement.
4: One thing you can't do is stand still in the Premier League, because there's teams coming behind you that want to be where you are, and we saw it for numerous years with Manchester City. You look at the Arsenal squad as it is and you go, right, they're favourites to go and win the Premier League again, but we also know how hard it is.
2: And heat health alerts have come into force ahead of the UK's fifth heatwave of the year. The yellow alert for parts of England lasts until Tuesday at 9 p.m. That's the latest. I'm Laura Safe.
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0: Now, you may just recognise this piece of music as the tune played when the chart countdown was read out. Artists and record buyers alike will be hanging on the DJ's every word to find out where their song had reached in the charts. Hello there, it's Richard Smith here on your favourite station, where for the next hour or so we're going to take a number from 2 to 20 and play tunes from the 1960s to today that only got to that number in the UK singles charts. There's some surprises along the way for you, so please do stay with us as we're just about to reveal the number we're concentrating on for the next 60 minutes.
1: 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It's a song that only got to number 15.
0: A song that only got to number 15. I think we ought to start with this little belter. It was our Eurovision entry in 1993 for the UK, done by Sonia, Better the Devil You Know.

0: Irish singer-songwriter Dermot Kennedy from the album Sonder and Kiss Me. Yes, it got to number 15 in the UK charts of 2022 and spent 14 weeks on those charts. Before that, a tune that finished second in the Eurovision Song Contest but only got to number 15 on the UK charts in 1993 for Sonia and Better the Devil You Know. It is only got to, and we are looking at the number 15, and very shortly, Take That will be here with a song featured in the end credits of the X-Men First Class film in 2011. But to take us there, another film tune from Stay Away Joe, 1968. It's Elvis Presley, U.S. Mail.
1: I'm a U.S. Mail because I was born in a Mississippi town on a Sunday morning. Now, Mississippi just happens to occupy a place in the southeastern portion of this here United States. Now, that's a matter of fact, buddy, and you know it well. So I just call myself the U.S. Mail.

U.S. mail is on his toes. 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You ain't pulling no wool over this boy's eyes. I catch you around my woman, champ. I'm gonna leave your head about this.

I'm gonna tell it like it is, son. 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You talking to the U.S. mayor, the American U.S. mayor.

Oh, I say, that sort of ended quicker than I was expecting it to from 2011. From the album Progress, they were a five-piece at that point. Take That and Love, Love. And as I say, it featured on the end credits of the 2011 film X-Men First Class, did that. Love, Love, Take That, a number 15 hit from 2011. And Elvis Presley with his US Mail, flexing his muscles and all that in 1968 with a Jerry Reed composition. That one got to number 15. There's a surprise. You're listening to Only Got To with me, Richard Smith. It's a show where we take a specific number from 2 to 20 and play songs that only got to that number in the UK singles charts. Covering more than six decades of chart hits from the 1960s to today, and on the show today, as you've hopefully gathered by now, we're looking at songs that only got to number 15, so please do stay with us right here on your favourite station for more hits and memories as we discover even more tunes that only got to number 15. And here's one. Spending 12 weeks on the charts in 1986 for Jackie Graham, and she's going to step right up. Hurry, hurry.

from the album Good Girl Gone Bad, Rihanna featuring Ne-Yo, and Hate That I Love You from 2007. And before that, we were stepping right up with Jackie Graham in 1986. Now, I'm going to take you back to 1979 now for a group that had more members in it than, anything that's got more members in it. Hundreds on a revolving door policy on who was in the band. They were called Gonzales. Now, I thought always that Gonzales was an individual artist. Oh, no, how wrong can you be? They are described in the Book of Knowledge as an R&B funk soul disco outfit led by Godfrey McLean and Bobby Tench. They were, well, sort of big in the 1970s and early 80s, had this out, their one and only UK chart hit, really, at number 15 in 1979, and they just haven't stopped dancing yet.

0: 11 weeks on the charts for that ensemble, Gonzales. I Haven't Stopped Dancing Yet from 1979. This is Only Got To, the show where we look at songs that only got to a specific number in the UK charts from 2 to 20 with me, Richard Smith. And here's a little taster of what's coming up in part 2 of the show.
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0: playing your kind of music on your favourite station. It's Richard Smith.
1: Does that sound good to you? Well, if it does, then please do stay with us if you can, here on your favourite station, as we find even more songs that only got to number 15. Starting this half of the show then with this from 2019, a 10-week stay on the charts for Tiësto and Mabel. And did you know God is a Dancer?

It's a tune that originally came out in 1973, performed by the Persuaders. No, I don't know them either. It was also done in 1982 by Robert Palmer. He took it to number 16 in the UK charts, but our version today got as high as number 15 for Rod Stewart from the album Camouflage. Some guys have all the luck. And before that, Tiësto and Mabel and God is a Dancer from 2019. Anyway, we'll move on, shall we? Very shortly, it'll be the Temptations from 1969, and they'll be on Cloud 9. But to take us there, here's Paloma Faith from 2009, and she's off to New York.

back in 1969, that represented quite a departure for Motown. A tune written by Norman Whitfield and Barrett Strong. It won its first Grammy Award for the label. Classed as psychedelic soul or psychedelic funk, it was The Temptations, featuring Dennis Edwards instead of David Ruffin, and Cloud of David Ruffin, and Cloud Nine. And before that, from 2009, Paloma Faith was in New York.

0: A tune that originally surfaced in 1988, however, it was remixed in 1990. The 1988 version only got to number 51, but our version today, from 1990, the Ben Liebrand remix, got to number 15 in the UK charts. The soprano saxophone done by jazz musician Branford Marsalis on that particular tune, Sting and His Englishman in New York. And before that, it was Heatwave and They Were Too Hot to Handle in 1977. Well, unfortunately, that's all I've got time for now. I really do hope that you've enjoyed listening back to the music choices today and that it's brought back a few memories for you.
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0: That's a really good idea, don't you know? And I'm going to do that just as soon as I get in. So for the past hour, we've been enjoying tunes that only got to number 15 in the UK singles charts. Thank you so much for your company on the programme today. And please join us again soon right here on your favourite station for another edition of Only Got To. I'm going to leave you for now then with a song from 2023 that spent 18 weeks, yeah, count them, 18 weeks on the UK charts. Swedish singer Zara Larsson and French DJ and producer David Guetta, they released this in September of 2023, took it to number 15, and it's called On My Love. Thanks again for listening. Bye for now.

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2: From the Sky News Centre at 2. Officers investigating Anne Widdecombe's killing have reopened a probe into an attempted burglary last year, reportedly at a property linked to Nigel Farage. Counter-terror police say they've identified a potentially relevant line of inquiry that wasn't pursued at the time. Two police officers are under investigation after a man described as a prolific sexual predator was convicted for murdering two women and raping another. There are concerns they failed to appropriately deal with Simon Levy, whose crimes were committed while on bail for 10 sexual assaults. Gender equality campaigner Patsy Stevenson says there were too many shortcomings in the case.
3: People are counting on police and British Transport Police and the courts, the justice system entirely, to protect them, also to uphold the justice. The fact that he got out as well, there are so many multiple failings across the whole case, and it's just absolutely abhorrent.
2: FIFA's president has denied claims UEFA paid off an alleged mistress when he was general secretary of the organisation. The allegations come as Gianni Infantino fights for his job following plans to sell off stakes in the World Cup to private investors. Heat health alerts have come into force as the fifth heat wave of the year approaches the UK. The yellow alert for parts of England lasts until Tuesday at 9 p.m. Bruno Guimaraes says he wants to go down in history at Arsenal after joining from Newcastle for £75 million. The midfielder is the champion's biggest summer signing. The Brazilian tells club media he couldn't be joining at a better time.
4: I think at the point of my life, I think I need a challenge like this. I want to win trophies. I want to make a history, and I think I'm in the right place to do it. I'm so excited to start. The squad is going to be very, very important, and hopeful we can achieve our dreams.
2: Flights have started taking off at Bristol Airport after its runway was shut last night for emergency repairs. People are being warned they could face disruption today, though, as things get back to normal. That's the latest. I'm Jenny Barsby.
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5: 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We also have diabetic options highlighted on the menu. 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

Good afternoon, it's Alice Blaxland here on Northern Air, and what a way to start a Saturday afternoon. I am absolutely loving that song at the moment, and I know it's not actually that new. I don't even know when it came out, but I am just obsessed with it, and I am belting it out in the car at the moment. Now, do stick around for the next hour, as we have got some great music coming up for you. We have got some Simple Minds, we've got some Busted, we have got some Freddie Mercury, Madness, Kylie Minogue. We've got a bit of everyone today, but first, this is Lauren Spencer-Smith with Fingers Crossed here on Northern Air.

I'm loving that one also. That was I Wish with Joel Corry featuring Mabel. And I'm loving Mabel at the moment. I was driving down here to the studio today. And it's terrifying driving on the motorway. And actually, when I finished up here, I've said that I'm going to go and watch my cousin play rugby. So that is going to be so very fun in this weather. Now, coming up next, I've got Adele. And I am the bad person to say I still haven't listened to the full thing. So, yeah, sorry, Adele. But let's get you on. This is Easy On Me by Adele.

snack boxes. 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

That was my favourite, Elton John with Nobody Wins. And before that, we had new music with Sanctuary. Now, coming up next, I've got a new one for you. So let's put that on. And then after that, I've got Dua Lipa with Physical here on Northern Air.

that's why coffee's for grown-ups.

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So that was Busted with What I Go to School For. Now, I don't know about anyone else, but that watches The Masked Singer. Now, I actually don't watch it religiously, but every time I have watched it, Davina McCall, forgot her name then, she is convinced one of them is Charlie from Busted. And then every time she says something, I'm like, oh, God, I miss Busted. So I thought, come on, let's stick him on for you today. So there we go, that was Busted. And coming up next, I've got Ariana Grande for you with Justin Bieber. This is Stuck With You.

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That was Around the World. Now, I love coming into the studio because I play songs that I don't really listen to on the regular, and, you know, that I see them on the playlist or whatever, and it makes me then make my own playlist on Spotify for my car journeys. So that's one that I'm going to add because I've just had a right boogie around the studio. And I'm also going to put That Stuck With You, Ariana Grande, on as well, because I do love that song. Now, coming out next, I've got Freddie Mercury for you, the absolute legend. This is Time here on Northern Air.

That was Two Hearts by Kylie Minogue. Love that one. I actually don't think you could go wrong with Kylie Minogue. I think she's absolutely brilliant. Now, already we are at the end of my hour. I feel like the weekends go quicker, or do Mondays go quicker? I don't know. But I hope you have a lovely rest of your Saturday, and I'm sending all my love and wishes to you, and hope that you get back home to your families very soon. But before I go, I've got one more song for you. This is Madness with Shame and Scandal here on Northern Air.

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2: From the Sky News Centre at 3. Counter-terror police investigating Anne Widdecombe's killing have reopened a probe into an attempted burglary at a property last April. The address in Greater London is understood to be linked to Nigel Farage. A staff member has been referred to the police watchdog for allegedly failing to follow up a line of inquiry. Here's our political correspondent, Rob Powell.
3: We also understand that the incident in question that is being investigated is one that the Reform leader has spoken about publicly before, when he said he was targeted with a lit incendiary device that luckily fizzled out before it could cause any damage.
2: 28-year-old Joshua Kerry has been charged with Anne Widdecombe's murder. The police watchdog's investigating two Metropolitan Police officers after the conviction of Simon Levy for the murder of two women and the rape of a third. The three crimes were committed while he was on bail for 10 sexual assaults carried out on trains in London. FIFA boss Gianni Infantino is facing a fresh controversy with claims his alleged mistress was paid off by UEFA when he was general secretary there. He strongly denies that happened. Temperatures could top 30 degrees Celsius in parts of the UK in the coming week. A yellow heat health alert's in force in England ahead of the fifth expected heatwave of the year. Ben Andrews, a farmer in North Herefordshire, says his crops are suffering.
4: It's bone dry. It's been weeks since we had any significant rainfall. And not being able to get the water from my usual sources, like the river, just means that we just have to look at alternatives to try to get any water on them at all.
2: Spain's imposed passport checks on people arriving from Italy for a month. It's part of a disagreement between the neighbouring countries over immigration. Today's Scottish Premiership football's just getting underway, with three sides hoping to make it two wins from two. St Mirren are hosting St Johnstone after both teams began their respective top-flight campaigns with victory. Aberdeen, who also triumphed in their opening fixture, are at winless Dundee. That's the latest. I'm Jenny Barsby.
1: 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Ken Anton.
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6: And that's what it is in the next hour. We have three tracks from a featured singer. Who is that featured singer? I'll give you a clue. He's an American country singer who lived from 1936 to 2017. Born in a town called Delight. That's delightful. In Arkansas. And in 1 year alone, he won 4 Grammys. Who could that be? Well, three tracks from him coming up soon. And an opportunity to win hospital radio loyalty points. And the more points you get, the more points you have, because it's just for fun. We have a song in a foreign language. Can you name the language? That'll give you some points, and also the cover version and the original later on in the programme. But let's start off with somebody who's also starting a show. He's going to stand up with his dancing bear.

That's Alan Price singing about Simon Smith, who needs money when you're funny? Well, it certainly helps, of course. Yes, this is Ken Anton, this is Snippets, and this is your favourite hospital radio station. And I said we have a featured singer. Who is that featured singer? Well, I'm sure you know this hit of his. This was a cover version, actually, and got to number one in many countries around the world.

That song was originally written and performed by Alan Toussaint in 1975, Southern Nights, and 2 years later was recorded by, yes, Glen Campbell. He is our featured singer. It was the first single on his album Southern Nights, album of the same name, and got to number one in three separate charts. And many, many countries around the world bought many copies of that song. Southern Nights, we've got two more songs from Glen Campbell before the end of the programme. Right, how far back can you remember? Can you remember yesterday or before that or just any time in the past?

sometimes known as Larry Chance and the Earls. Well, he had a chance and he took it. And that, as a band, had a career spanning over 60 years, yeah. And we're one of New York's top doo-wop groups. Yeah, some great things about doo-wop music. You are listening to your favourite hospital radio station. Now, we've got some useless information. I always bring you some useless information. Did you know this? We're going to talk about the bathroom. Mm-hmm. In the 1970s, there was a colour explosion in bathroom fittings. That's just a pity that it was avocado. Do you remember the avocado bathroom suite? Yeah, we had one. Replaced it with a pink one, at least my parents did. And nowadays, 95% of bathroom fittings are white. Mm-hmm. The colour they should be, I think so.

that's the Stranglers. That doesn't sound like the Stranglers, but it was. And they're reminding you there's always the sun. It's always sunny, even if it's cloudy. It's sunny above the clouds. Now it's time for our song in a foreign language, and we're going to continue on the theme of sunshine, because it does mention sun in the title. But you have to identify the language, and you can win hospital radio loyalty points. And the more points you get, the more points you have, because, well, it's just for fun. And what do you have to do? Well, you have to tell me the language, the title of the song in that language, the title in English, and the name of the singer, and any other facts. For every fact that you recall, then award yourself one hospital radio loyalty point. But what language was this song sung in?

Well, it's time to count up. How many hospital radio loyalty points did you get for that one? Well, you can give yourself 1 point if you said it was French, and another point for the French version of I Can See Clearly Now The Rain Has Gone. Yeah. The title in French was Toi et le Soleil, You and the Sun, and the singer was Claude François, who was a very well-known French pop singer, composer, songwriter. He wrote the words to the original version of My Way, the song Comme d'habitude, which is as usual in English. And it was being performed, he was performing it in Paris, and Paul Anka heard it and wrote the English words My Way. Yeah, so he did the original of that. And he's also covered a lot of other people's songs. Very, very prolific singer, 35 million records, I think, he has sold. Well, not him personally. Records of his recordings. Does that make sense? I hope it does. So, give yourself loads of hospital radio loyalty points for that. And if you weren't as successful as you would like, then there's an opportunity later on to win even more.

another doo-wop cover version. We've got quite a lot of cover versions in this program. Isn't it great being one of the backing vocalists? You don't need to remember the words. Exactly.

Well, the Marcells with Blue Moon. And we were talking about bits of useless information, facts about the bathroom. Did you know that 63% of people prefer to take a shower rather than a bath? And actually, it's men. Men have a greater preference. 72% of men prefer to have a shower. And women, only 53%. Prefer to have a shower compared to a bath. But of course, women take longer in the shower. It says here 8.5 minutes is the average time for a woman in the shower. Men, quickly in and out, 7.5 minutes is the average time. But how long are they in the bathroom in total? Well, women is 27.5 minutes. So that's 8.5 minutes for the shower, another 19 minutes doing whatever women need to do in the bathroom. The men, well, that's a good deal less, 7 minutes less in the bathroom in total. But when you're going on a night out, well, that really bumps it up. Men, just over half an hour on a night out, they spend 36 minutes in the bathroom. For women, 59 minutes in the bathroom. Yeah, I've had to hang about and wait while my wife gets ready. So I can agree that one. You're listening to your favourite hospital radio station. My name's Ken Anton and this is Snippets. And talking about all these facts, if you know them, you are Mr. Know-It-All. Here's Stevie Wonder.

Stevie Wonder, he's Mr. Know-It-All. Talking about Know-It-All, do you have some good ideas? We're talking about the bathroom here. 1 in 8 business bosses have said they get their best ideas while relaxing in the bath. And this seems to relate to the findings of another survey, which revealed that 40% of people say the bathroom is the only place they get time to themselves to think. Well, it's time now for our next track from our featured singer. This one was recorded in 1968, got to number 7 in the United Kingdom, number 1 in America. The songwriter, was Jimmy Webb, who was driving through Ouachita County in Oklahoma and was following a long line of telegraph poles when he noticed a lineman at the top of one of the poles, and he put himself in the shoes of one of these linemen. What it must be like out in the middle of nowhere trying to fix a fault on a phone line.

a song about the lonely job of being a telephone repairman out in the middle of nowhere trying to fix some wires. Well, you needn't be lonely. Hospital Radio, we're here 24 hours a day, 7 days a week, just to make your stay in hospital that little bit better.

Can we have some more? Yeah, go on, carry on. Plenty time. Yeah, go on. Have another go. Oh, go on.

Come on, he's having fun with us. One more refrain. Billy Swan, I can help. And we can certainly help here at your favourite hospital radio station. If you're fed up, then we're here with the best music, chat, information, etc. 24 hours a day, 7 days a week.

That's the Byrds, all the way back to, what year must have been that one? Middle of the 1960s, with Mr. Tambourine Man. Well, if you've got a tambourine, bang it. Always a good instrument. You can sort of pull it out of your jacket pocket and you don't have to worry about carrying it or bending it. You just can't walk anywhere quietly, I think, if you've got a tambourine. Yeah, just see you try. Well, here's another opportunity to win more hospital radio loyalty points. And the more points you get, the more points you have, because it's just for fun. And what have you got to do? Well, I'm going to play two versions of the same song. I've mentioned a lot of cover versions. So here is the first half of a cover version, and then the second half of the original. So spot the join between the two, and when the join goes past, you can listen out for the original. Tell me who recorded both versions, and the years and chart positions and any other information that you may know. And you get one hospital radio loyalty point for every bit of information you know. Right. You want some clues? The what have we got? There were 38 years between the two versions of this song. That's the clue I'm going to give you. I'm sure you know the song.

Well, I did say that there were 38 years between the two versions. I didn't say that it's more than 60 years since the cover version was released. So who sang that one? I'm asking my studio crew here and have drawn complete blanks. They know that the song was Way Down Yonder in New Orleans, but that's because they sang it in the chorus. And that's always a giveaway. So yeah, if you knew that, give yourself 1 point. At least you've got 1 point. Way Down Yonder in New Orleans. The cover version, the version I played first, was a number 14 hit in the United Kingdom, number 2 in America in 1960. Mm-hmm. For Freddie Cannon, who is an American rock and roll singer. It has been recorded by many other people, but the Freddie Cannon was the top chart success version of that one in 1960. But who did the original? Well, 38 years earlier than 1960 takes us to 1922. Uh-huh. This is the Peerless Quintet. Sorry, Quartet. There's only four of them. Miscounted. The Peerless Quartet of 1922. They started recording in 1907, and that was a big hit for them in 1922. So loads of points for you if you knew all that information. And if you didn't get any points, then never mind. It's only just for fun. There's no prizes. It's just the self-satisfaction of knowing that you know a little bit about music. Well, here's a track now that you may not have heard. You probably haven't heard it. It's, again, a cover version, originally recorded by the singer-songwriter who originally wrote it and sang it, I suppose. This was a cover version which took him by surprise. He didn't know that they'd recorded it, and it got to number one in Norway. Mm. Do you like this particular song? Have a listen to it and give me your thoughts at the end, whether you like it or not.

is with Lucky Stars, Ariel, Woman of Mine and Lydia. He released that one as a single in 1982, and the BBC refused to play it because they claimed there are other burger outlets. But nearly 30 years later, the American band The Blenders recorded it, and that was their version. So what did you think of that one? Let me poll round the studio crew. We're getting a 6 out of 10, 7 out of 10. Yeah, you like this song. Actually, it's the lyrics are good, aren't they? And the vocal harmonies from The Blenders are notable in that one. They also recorded a dance version of that. I must dig out the dance version. I do have it in the music collection somewhere. A dance version of that song. McDonald's Girl, The Blenders, and that was our time. It wasn't our time. It was our Jukebox Jury track here on Snippets. And now our final track from Glen Campbell. This one needs no introduction, so I won't.

That's Glen Campbell. That's our final track from him, Rhinestone Cowboy, 1974. It was recorded. And Glen Campbell heard it originally on the radio and decided he would sing it himself. So why not? Became a big hit from him. You're listening to Snippets. My name is Ken Anton, and this is Bob and Marcia.

That's the Jamaican duo Bob and Marcia, Young, Gifted and Black. And our final bits of information, we were talking about the bathroom, didn't we? Did you know that 36% of people spend between 10 and 20 minutes a day on the toilet? And what do you do on the toilet? Well, 39% of people read, 21% of people text, and 21% people talk on the phone. Yeah, obviously not themselves. Our final piece of music in this hour is Demi Lovato's Let It Go.

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2: From the Sky News Centre at 4. Police looking into Anne Widdecombe's killing are reinvestigating an attempted burglary at a property understood to be linked to Nigel Farage. A member of counter-terrorism staff has been referred to the police watchdog for allegedly failing to follow up a line of inquiry at the time. Elsewhere, the police watchdog's investigating two metropolitan officers after the conviction of Simon Levy for the murder of two women and the rape of a third. The three crimes were committed while he was on bail for 10 sexual assaults. Director of the Centre for Women's Justice, Harriet Wistrich, says that his victims deserve better.
3: From what we know about the extent of failings and the fact that he could have been stopped much earlier. So it is a devastating outcome. And it, you know, just shows, I think, what a terrible state our criminal justice system is in.
2: FIFA boss Gianni Infantino strongly denied that UEFA paid off an alleged mistress while he was general secretary there. European football's governing bodies confirmed a departure payment was made to a female employee. Parts of the UK are about to see their fifth heatwave of the year. Temperatures could reach 36 Celsius in some areas of England. Spain has imposed border controls on travellers arriving from Italy for a month after the Italians introduced similar measures a week ago. It's in response to more than 70,000 migrants crossing the border from Morocco into the Spanish enclave of Ceuta in North Africa recently. Saman Nazari, a lead researcher at Alliance for Europe, says the situation is fueled by bad actors on social media.
4: They should be geofence, but they're not. There is calls for violence being disseminated through networks like this. It's violating several laws. So what we need to do is utilize the laws that we have, mobilize the legitimacy we have as democratic actors and have these infrastructures destroyed.
2: Dundee have taken a 1-0 lead against Aberdeen as they look to bounce back from their opening defeat to Celtic in the Scottish Premiership. It's goalless between St Mirren and St Johnstone. That's the latest. I'm Jenny Barsby.
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That was a classic 1974 soul disco track, and one of those songs that helped launch the disco era. It's amazing, isn't it? Called Rock Your Body by George McRae. Hi, I'm Caroline Morgan, and welcome to Northern Air Hospital Radio. Hope you've had a peaceful day today. And I'm with you for the next hour to keep you company. We have Motown, we have some soul, we have some disco, all different types of a mixed bag, let's say, of music for you today. I hope you enjoy it. I'm going to leave you next with Marvin Gaye, and this is I'll Be Doggone.

It just takes you to the dance floor, doesn't it? Push the Feeling On by Nightcrawlers. And actually, that's been used a lot on social media for lots of TikTok funny dances and Instagram dances. If you've ever seen anything like that, it's quite funny to see how people reenact this type of music. It's hilarious. So that's a 19 house anthem. Very soulful, isn't it? And that was by the Nightcrawlers. Now, I went to the gym today for the first time in ages. Oh, it was a struggle. Because I think when you, you do something for a while and then, you know, you end up kind of going, well, I want to leave it for a bit. I'll be able to pick up those weights again. I'll be able to go on that treadmill again. Very easy. No. It literally took me about 25 minutes to kind of even get going. First, I stopped for a coffee. Then I said hello to a couple of people, walked up the stairs and thought, oh, do I have to? But actually, after I lifted a couple of light weights and stretched my body out a little bit, I had a bit of a walk around and relaxed, went into the pool for a bit. I thought, you know what? I could do this on a regular basis, but I'm not going to push myself. I'm going to take it easy. The next song for you is The Tams. This is Be Young, Be Foolish, Be Happy.

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Well, the funny story about this song is Nile Rodgers and Chic, he is the the lead person from Chic, and I think back in the 1970s. His story was he went into a nightclub, he was young at the time, playing his bass, and they met Grace Jones. And Grace Jones has actually asked them to come back, him and his friend Bernard, bass player, asked him to come back and meet her. And I think the club was called, Studio 54. And apparently he went back and they were met by some big sort of bouncers at the door and said, look, we've come to see Grace Jones. And they told him to, I won't swear on radio, but to F off. So they went back home and started to really be annoyed about what happened. And they started this bass line, saying the word, the naughty word, which I won't say on radio. And it changed into a freak. And that's how this song came about. And it's an absolute classic. Absolutely brilliant. And we're going to stay with Nile Rodgers and Chic for a while because they also composed and written the next song, which is by Sister Sledge. And this is Lost in Music.

I mean, that's proper 90s rave. That's Latino rave by Deep Heat. That definitely is a dance floor movie. Huge in the 90s. Now, talking about heat, it's changed, hasn't it, the weather outside? It's I've been looking at my grass over the last couple of weeks, and it's no longer green grass anymore. It's straw. All the way through, we're absolutely devastated because we can't water the grass. There's been a bit of a hosepipe ban. The dogs are delighted because they're nice and cool, so they're very happy. But the kids and I are just like, oh, this is a little bit crispy walking on this grass today. Anyway, it's all a little bit cooler now. So actually, we've got the next song for you, which is called Daddy Cool. This is Boney M. Hope you enjoy this.

0: body moving.
1: Wow. Powerful. That was a Beastie Boys, and that was cool. Moving. My name is Caroline Morgan. You're listening to Northern Air Hospital Radio, and wherever you're listening from, whether you're a patient or a visitor, or you're one of the wonderful NHS staff working on the ward, I hope you've enjoyed the music so far with me. Now, I love listening to all types of genre of music. I really do. And I think we're going to calm this one down a little bit now. This one is by Dire Straits, and it's called The Latest Trick. It's a beautiful, slower song, and the track's from the 1985 album Brothers in Arms.

Oh, happy days! The Edwin Hawkins Singers featured with Dorothy Combs Morrison. I felt like I just wanted to get my tambourine out there and taking us back to church. I absolutely love that. I really do. Now, my week hasn't been that exciting. I haven't been to any gigs or tours or all that kind of stuff this week. And sometimes it's actually quite nice to have a peaceful week or a few weeks where not much is happening apart from the same old every single day. And that's nice. It's just nice to relax and sometimes listen to great music. So I hope you've enjoyed the music today and enjoy the rest of your moments listening to the rest of the show. And I will catch up with you next week.

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2: From the Sky News Centre at 5. An attempted burglary at a property reportedly linked to Nigel Farage is being looked at again as part of the investigation into Anne Widdecombe's killing. Counter-terrorism officers say they've identified a potentially relevant line of inquiry not pursued at the time. Our political correspondent Rob Powell says they've also referred themselves to the Independent Office for Police Conduct.
3: What that essentially means is that the failure to follow up that line of inquiry at the time was deemed serious enough that they had to pass it on to the Complaints Watchdog, who will now likely look into the circumstances around that initial investigation and why the line of inquiry wasn't pursued then.
2: Elsewhere, two Metropolitan Police officers are under investigation following the conviction of Simon Levy for rape and murder. He committed those crimes while on bail for 10 sexual assaults. We're heading into the fifth expected heat wave of the year, with temperatures forecast to hit 36 degrees next week. A yellow health alert's been issued for most of England. Environmentalist James Marsden's been looking at the River Wye in Hereford.
4: What you can see now is some of the lowest flows I think I've ever seen. That means that any pollutants in the river are more concentrated, the water temperature is raised. So that combination of nutrient concentration, low flow, high temperature is really damaging.
2: The number of people killed following a school shooting in Thailand yesterday has risen to 9. A 14-year-old student at the school took his own life after carrying out the attacks. FIFA boss Gianni Infantino has strongly denied UEFA paid off his alleged mistress while he was the organisation's general secretary. The allegation comes as he fights for his job following plans to sell off stakes in the World Cup to private investors. Football now. Dundee have picked up their first win of the Scottish Premiership season with a 2-0 victory over Aberdeen. St Mirren continued their 100% start by getting past St Johnstone 1-0. In the EFL Cup first round, West Ham have beaten Portsmouth 3-1, while Millwall won 2-0 on penalties after a 1-1 draw with QPR. That's the latest. I'm Jenny Barsby.
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0: Tom Robinson, 2468, motorway. 2468, never too late, or just 2468. Hello, very good afternoon to you. This is Angela Epstein, and this is Northern Air, the Hostel radio station. We're based here at Manchester, at North Manchester General Hospital. 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You can find us 24 hours a day, 7 days a week. Well, very good afternoon to you. Thank you for your company. If you're listening in hospital, I do hope you're comfortable, and it won't be long before they say, you're out, on your way, kid. And that you'll be home and feeling better and doing everything you want to do again. And if you're on the internet, fantastic. You either stumbled upon us, you heard about us, or you are continuing your Northern Air journey and since being discharged from hospital. And with me, as always, is the man with the plan. There's no plan, actually, with this show. We discussed this the other week, Phil, isn't it?
1: I was just letting you know how annoying that is when you rattle that.
0: It's PP, it's producer Phil.
1: Yay,
0: Phil Salter, station manager, producer extraordinaire, and the man who ensures that the red light goes on when I talk and it goes off when I don't. It's that simple, isn't it?
1: And I can just turn you off midway. While you're talking, I can just turn you off.
0: You're very...
1: Just like that.
0: Power, eh? Power. It's gone to his rather small head. Anyway, this afternoon we like to give you company with the silliness, as you can hear. Lots of chat, lots of great tunes. And if you want to get in touch and tell us what you'd like to hear, we'd be delighted to hear from you, because here at Northern Air, we want to play only the stuff that you like to hear. That was 2468 motorway, and it was just actually called 2468, but it's about being in a car, isn't it?
1: It was called 2468 motorway.
0: Oh, was it?
1: Yeah.
0: Okay, there you go. Well, I can't do any motorway driving at the moment, because do you know what I discovered the other day?
1: I dread to think.
0: Yeah, I discovered.
1: Is it going to be a pun?
0: Good. No puns today. My love has gone away. The bottle. No, that's no milk today, isn't it? Yeah, anyway, I had a big nail in my car tyre.
1: Oh, no.
0: Yes.
1: Have you got it sorted?
0: I have now, because it was all a conspiracy of circumstances, because there was I. I was just dropping something off somewhere, and there was a man with a van, and he said, here, your flat tyre. You got a flat tyre. And he came over to have a look, as people do. And he said, there's a nail there. Helpful. But then he said, go to this place now, they'll do it for whatever it is, 40 quid or 50 quid or whatever.
1: What?
0: Well, no, 45 quid for a second-hand tyre and 90 quid for a new one or whatever it was. But the point was, the tyre was flat. He knew where to go. The guy had spotted it. Bum, bum.
1: Excellent.
0: Isn't that fantastic? Yeah. Although my rather suspicious elder son said, what if it was all a big ruse? They follow you.
1: But the conspiracy theories.
0: I believe in the goodness of human nature. So there you go. This is level 42. It's the Chinese way. You're listening to Northern Air.

0: Fatboy Slim from 1983, and praise you. Actually, that's rubbish. It was from 1998. I was just checking if anybody was listening, if the phones would go white hot if I got the date wrong. Very good afternoon to you. This is Angela Epstein. Very, very happy to have your company here on Northern Air. Hope you're comfortable, and you're going to enjoy some really nice music this afternoon. Nice is sort of a kind of, it's a bit of a non-word, isn't it, Producer Phil? The word nice. Yeah, it's doesn't a bit, really mean yeah, anything.
1: I remember at school you weren't allowed to use the word nice.
0: Weren't you?
1: When you were doing essays and things, you had to think of a better word than nice.
0: Okay,
1: very
0: there are
1: nice.
0: Some words. he's come prepared this week. He's come with jokes.
1: Oh, I've got. Listen, you do your connections.
0: Yes.
1: I've got one for you.
0: Oh, ho ho ho! Well, a bit later in the show, we'll be doing the connection quiz, in which every week I try and catch Producer Phil out and see if he can work out the connection between two tunes.
1: Mine's a proper decent one.
0: Is it?
1: Yeah, yours would be rubbish. They always are.
0: You can't say that. I was just thinking, actually, when you say the word nice, there are other words that I don't really think people enjoy being described as. I think blokes particularly hate it when you say, oh, you're sweet. Isn't that sweet? And the word I really hate, I really dislike, and people say, oh, that's so interesting. Because interesting is so different depending on who you are and what you are. So Producer Phil, because he loves the detail of popular music, he would love it if somebody released a Genesis album on the back of a banana skin with a recipe that Phil Collins once wrote while he was waiting for his sandwiches. You know, to him that's really interesting. To me it's really interesting if the new Bond film comes out. Or
1: it'd be good if it actually did, wouldn't it?
0: He's going to be about 98 now, Bond, isn't he? Never mind. Did you know, Producer Phil, here's a thing, talking about food, which we weren't, that 3/4 of adults decide whether food is safe to eat by how?
1: Smelling it.
0: They do. Have you been looking at my notes?
1: No, it was in the paper recently, wasn't
0: Oh, stop reading newspapers.
1: It was, and they said a lot of people have been poisoned because that isn't the best thing to do.
0: Correct, so that's the thing.
1: I'm guilty. I had a sticky toffee pudding the other day that was 6 weeks out of date.
0: Did it taste okay?
1: It was perfectly fine.
0: Okay.
1: So that's bunked that one, hasn't it?
0: Well, there is a whole issue about sell-by.
1: It depends what you're eating,
0: that's true. I mean, some people would say we're past our sell-by date.
1: You speak for yourself.
0: Hey, step away. So the thing is that the watchdog, the Food Standards Agency, found that a quarter of men, actually, for some reason, had sniffed chicken past its use-by date and had eaten it based on the smell. Understanding of use-by dates is no better with half of Britons because they don't know whether the date means that the food can be safely eaten. After the use-by date, apparently what you should do, just to be careful, because the last thing you want to do is be poorly if you've been in hospital, or you don't want to be poorly anyway, you shouldn't cook, freeze or eat food, even if it smells or looks okay. This is what the Food Standards Agency say. They just say it's not possible to tell whether food is safe by smelling it. You'd say it would be possible to tell by eating it because if you fell over and you had a bad tummy, then... Yeah.
1: I think meat is something I'd avoid. Meat or chicken. Chicken, definitely. There's a real risk with chicken, isn't there?
0: There probably is a risk with chicken.
1: Sticky toffee pudding, not so much.
0: I've not had a sticky toffee pudding in ages. You're listening to...
1: Oh, you want to treat yourself.
0: You're listening to Northern Air. This is Wings and Goodnight Tonight.

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1: Northern Air.
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0: Jacksons and Show You the Way to Go from 1977. And before that, Wings and Goodnight Tonight. There's a connection between those two records. You know that?
1: Between those two? Between the Jacksons and the Wings?
0: Yeah.
1: How good.
0: Do you know what it is?
1: Not a clue. I wasn't thinking.
0: Of course you do. Paul and Michael.
1: Oh, yeah, that connection.
0: Yeah, that was a connection. Oh, they sang a tune. Yeah. I would have thought, so-called Beatles.
1: Is that your connection of the week?
0: No, I've got a much better one for you.
1: Oh, I've got one for you in a second.
0: Okay, well, you're listening to Northern Air. This is Angela Epstein, ably assisted by producer Phil. We hope you're doing okay this afternoon. And we normally do a connections quiz roundabout soonish, but producer Phil has leapt in this week. He tells me that he's going to tease me.
1: I am.
0: With
1: I'm going to play you
0: quiz.
1: Two songs.
0: Yes.
1: I want to know the connection between these two tunes.

0: There you go. Listen, I said I was going to be speaking after this. She jumps in. She can't wait, can she? There you go. It was the Beatles and the Ballad of John and Yoko before that. Coldplay, which Angela screamed and ran screaming from the studio. We don't play Coldplay on my show. We do when I'm picking the songs. And that was Viva La Vida. And I said to Angela, OK, there was a connection between those two. Go.
1: The connection is Gibraltar.
0: Is it? Well done. No, it's not.
1: OK.
0: Why Gibraltar?
1: Because that's where John and Yoko got married.
0: What's that got to do with Coldplay?
1: Okay, the connection is the song.
0: The songs, yes.
1: Yes, it's the song. It's not the group, and it's not the groups.
0: No, it's the song.
1: It's purely the song.
0: Yeah.
1: Okay, so the Ballad of John and Yoko was recorded in the same place as Viva La Vida.
0: Possibly, it could have very well been, but that's not the connection.
1: Right, you've got to give me a clue. Yes?
0: They were both number ones. And they were both number ones...
1: Yes.
0: Something special about them being number ones.
1: On the birthday of the person who was singing it.
0: No. So they were both number ones. They were part of an elite group of number ones where the title of the song is not mentioned in the lyrics.
1: Excuse me, we've had that connection
0: before. Well, I've just done it again, haven't we?
1: Before.
0: Yeah, well, you should have got it then, shouldn't
1: Producer
0: you?
1: Phil.
0: Yes.
1: Producer Phil.
0: Yes.
1: Sorry, listeners, this is Northern Air and you're listening to Angela Epstein.
0: Rather a personal row here.
1: Rather reluctantly, Producer Phil here. He's elbowed his way into the connection slot because every week I tease him with a connection and often, I have to say, he's got it wrong, and he's nicked one of my. I've done that before because I've used songs where there isn't the name of the song
0: well, you
1: in
0: should
1: the title.
0: Have gone there, shouldn't you? You should have
1: Subterranean Homesick Blues. Okay, Producer Phil, if we're going to talk connections, yeah. There is no way on this planet you're going to get this.
0: Okay.
1: Okay. See if you can get the connection between the next two songs.
0: Okay.

0: Genesis and Abacab. And before that, Every Little Thing She Does Is Magic from The Police. And we played those two in a row because there is a connection, the musical connection between the two records. And every week here on Northern Air, I, Angela Epstein, like to challenge PP, producer Phil, to see if he can get the connection between the songs or the artists and see what the link is.
1: Did somebody guess on the other song, on each other's song?
0: Nope.
1: No, so I don't know the connection. It's awful, isn't it?
0: That's really awful.
1: Give me a clue, see if I can work it.
0: Oh, come on. There's a very simple clue. There's a very simple clue.
1: What?
0: Think of the simplest clue.
1: The simplest clue, Phil Collins.
0: No.
1: The drummer, the group, the Abacab, the chord progression.
0: No, they came out in the same year.
1: Oh, is that the connection?
0: That's a good enough connection.
1: But is that
0: the
1: connection?
0: And you see, no, but it's an extra connection.
1: 1980.
0: 81, actually, producer Phil. So I think that's two no-no-no-no-no's, I would say.
1: Okay, so what's the connection you were looking for?
0: The other connection is to do with the drummers in both of those bands.
1: Okay.
0: So come on, let's not keep the listener waiting,
1: Stuart
0: Phil.
1: Copeland.
0: Yes.
1: Who was the drummer?
0: With The Police, yes.
1: And Phil Collins, who was the drummer with Genesis.
0: That's right. So far, thus far, we are equal.
1: Okay, they're both drummers, both left-handed.
0: Yes.
1: Yay.
0: Did you know that?
1: I just realised. oh, yes.
0: So hang on, producer Phil, just to recap, man with panoramic knowledge of popular music, didn't get Fact released in same year, but did
1: know
0: that.
1: I'm going to be checking that in the book in a second, just to make sure you're
0: right.
1: We have
0: books, we have notes. You're listening to Pure Magic Northern Air.
1: Absolutely. Shall I play another tune?
0: I think you should. And I think you should go and hang your head in shame, producer Phil.

0: Really? Really?
1: You'll have to look closer, sunshine.
0: Hi.
1: You'll have to look closer. Do you consider yourself an adult, producer Phil?
0: Just. I don't... Do you know something? I don't... It's a weird thing because I'm rather aged now, much older than I used to be.
1: Much older than you look. Not really. How could you say
0: that?
1: And
0: it's only when I look at a piece of paper or whatever and I think, good heavens.
1: Yeah.
0: And people call me Mr. Salter now.
1: Do they?
0: On the phone. I say, oh, no, that was me dad.
1: So, I do know that feeling when they call you Mr. or Mrs. And the thing is that my late mum used to say when she was in her early 80s, she'd look at the mirror and say, who's that? Who is that person?
0: I'm with her there, yeah.
1: Yeah, so age is but a number, but there's a new survey has just come out which revealed a list of the things that make us feel like adults. The things that, according to British people, it's a survey took place in this country, of the things that make us feel like we are proper grown-ups. And I'll just give you the top five because there are tons of them here. At number five, appreciating the benefits of an early night.
0: Oh, I'm with that, yeah. I'm sitting down watching the telly about half. Is it nearly bedtime?
1: Yes.
0: Great, isn't
1: there it? Is that. Or they're kind of dozing and dribbling in the chair. Knowing when your car is due for its MOT. Okay, that's quite grown up. This is seriously grown up. My kids laugh at this one. Knowing which day the bins are due and which bin is due on which day.
0: I get an email telling me that. Oh, I don't have to worry about that. Yeah.
1: Okay. Strangely, number two is staying calm in an emergency.
0: What?
1: What? No.
0: Ooh, God,
1: everybody
0: else. That was loud. Sorry, listener.
1: I think you're going to have to do something about the levels on that one. We were just trying to make a joke. We're never going to be Ant and Dec, are we? And finally, number one, the key sign that you are a grown-up is...
0: Having your own house.
1: No, paying your bills on time.
0: Okay.
1: But there's lots of interesting...
0: Well, the bank does that for me now. You just sign a thing, don't you? And then it's... As long as you've got money in the account, they pay it.
1: Well, there are some things here that say that these are signs of grown-up, and I don't do, so therefore I can't be a grown-up. Being able to change a tyre, definitely can't do that
0: one.
1: Can
0: do, but don't want to.
1: Can do, but won't. Leaving answer phone messages...
0: Don't like doing that.
1: No. In fact, again, sort of younger people that I speak to, my kids or other people of that age in their teens and 20s say, I saw you rang. Yeah, did you listen to the message?
0: No.
1: Why? Well, because you've got a facility. That's ridiculous. Nobody listens to messages anymore. Being able to keep your houseplants alive, I definitely can't do that one. Seeing a trip to the garden centre is a great day out.
0: No.
1: Maybe not.
0: There's chance for us yet then, isn't there?
1: And being able to enjoy the one glass of wine with dinner, definitely not. Oh, and my favourite, this shows that I'm not a grown-up. I'm definitely not a grown-up. Being able to bleed a radiator.
0: Easy. Just put the key in and turn the button. It's dead easy.

I love that. I absolutely love that. It's Nathan Evans singing the old sea shanty, The Weller Man. And if you wanted to know that what a Weller Man is, it's an employee of the Wellers brothers who used to own ships that brought provisions to New Zealand whalers. That's why it's going on about whales. We love a bit of that, don't we? Captain Pugwash and all that. For another conversation, you're listening to Angela Epstein here with producer Phil on Northern Air. Sadly, our time is done here, but please don't touch that dial, because there are tons of great presenters, lovely shows. We're here 24 hours a day, 7 days a week, and I mean it in the nicest possible way when I say we will be back here soon. We hope you won't be listening in hospital, but you'll be back home and still carrying on the Northern Air journey via northernair.org.uk and getting better and doing all the things you love to do. And until next time, let's leave you with a bit of Brimful of Asher.

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1: From the Sky News Centre at 6. An attempted burglary at a property reportedly linked to Nigel Farage is being looked at again as part of the investigation into Anne Widdicombe's murder. Counter-terror officers say they've identified a potentially relevant line of inquiry not pursued at the time. The police watchdog's investigating two Metropolitan officers after the conviction of Simon Levy for the murder of two women and the rape of a third. The three crimes were committed while he was on bail for 10 sexual assaults on trains in London. Detective Chief Inspector Neil John is from the Metropolitan Police.
3: Simon Levy is a dangerous and predatory offender. His crimes were calculated, cruel and deeply disturbing. We remain relentless in pursuing offenders who perpetrate violence against women and girls. And we are appealing to anyone who has yet to report offences to come forward.
1: FIFA boss Gianni Infantino is facing fresh controversy with claims his alleged mistress was paid off by UEFA when he was general secretary there. He strongly denies that happened. Temperatures could top 30 Celsius in parts of the UK in the coming week. A fifth heatwave of the year is forecast. People are being urged not to overorder medicines as the amount thrown away in England could fill 75 swimming pools. Dr. Leila Hunback from the Independent Pharmacists Association says it's stopping others in need from getting drugs.
4: Hormone therapy, HRT for example, packs and packs of it has been prescribed for someone and then returned. At the same time, we have issues with supplying of HRT because of shortages. So we need to ensure that prescribing is done in a way that doesn't waste medicines.
1: NHS England says several local services are running campaigns to reduce medicine waste. In sport, Dundee have their first win of the season in the Scottish Premiership after beating Aberdeen 2-0. St Mirren made it back-to-back victories as they got past St Johnston 1-0. And West Ham are through to the second round of the EFL Cup after coming back from a goal down to beat Portsmouth 3-1. That's the latest. I'm Jenny Barsby.
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1: You know, every now and then I think you might like to hear something from us. Nice and easy. But there's just one thing, you see. We never ever do nothing nice and easy. We always do it nice and rough. But we're gonna take the beginning of this song and do it easy. But then we're gonna do the finish

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1: From the Sky News Centre at 7. Detectives are urging any more victims of serial sex offender Simon Levy to come forward. The 40-year-old from North London has been found guilty of murdering two women and raping a third after a string of blunders by police and the courts allowed him to roam free. Criminal barrister Tana Adkins says there are too many failures in bringing offenders to justice.
3: We have the case of Sarah Everard and other cases where certain behaviours were not recognised and not escalated higher up the chain. And that's the point. Recognising violence against women, even at a lower level, that can escalate. That's what needs to happen.
1: Counter-terror police investigating the murder of former MP Anne Widdecombe have reopened an investigation into an attempted burglary last year. It was reportedly at a property linked to Reform UK leader Nigel Farage. We're heading into the fifth expected heatwave of the year, with temperatures forecast to hit 36 degrees next week. A yellow health alert has been issued for most of England. Climate scientist Dr. Chloe Brimacombe says this is down to global warming.
4: Because of greenhouse gas emissions, which act like a blanket on the earth, we are seeing more extreme weather events. And we've broken lots of records that go back at least 50 years in lots of parts of the UK.
1: Passengers heading for Bristol Airport are being urged to contact their airlines. There are still hours of delays to flights after the runway was closed last night for essential repairs. Wes Streeting says he's experienced more online homophobia since being made Defence Secretary than in his entire career. He told an event at the Edinburgh Fringe that people cannot cope with the idea of a gay man in the role. In sport, West Ham have come back from a goal down to beat Portsmouth 3-1 in the first round of the EFL Cup. Derby suffered a 2-1 home defeat to Championship newcomers Lincoln. Dundee picked up their first win of the Scottish Premiership season with a 2-0 victory over Aberdeen. St Mirren continued their 100% start by getting past St Johnson. That's the latest. I'm Jenny Barsby.
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0: It's time for Super 70 Saturday right here on Northern Air Hospital Radio. You're very welcome. Hello, it's Phil Salter here for the next 3 hours of classic 70s tunes, starting off with the Jacksons and Shake Your Body Down to the Ground. On this hour, you're going to hear music from Elton John, Leo Say, I've got Jimmy Ruffin, the Delphonics, the Stranglers, Hudson Ford, and ELO. They're all coming your way between now and 8 o'clock. In the meantime, here's Thunder Thighs. This was great. Wasn't a massive hit, but should have been. Brilliant tune. It's called Central Park Arrest.
1: Hey, girlie, over here.

That's Bill Wyman. And one of only two hit singles he had as a solo artist, Monkey Grip Glue, before that, Thunder Thighs. And a one-off hit for them called Central Park Arrest. It's Non-Stop 70s on Northern Air. And we do it every Saturday evening. I've got some brilliant tunes to play on this hour alone. And I'm here till 10 o'clock tonight with all-time classics. Here comes Stevie Wonder.

playing tunes you just don't hit anywhere else. And what a great tune. I heard that for such a long time. The New Seekers and I Want to Go Back. Before that, Wayne Gibson and the Northern Soul classic Under My Thumb. And it was Never Dreamed You'd Leave in Summer, Stevie Wonder. It's Northern Air for a Super 70 Saturday. At 10 o'clock tonight, we delve into our archives and we're going to bring you a classic concert. I'm not going to tell you what it is. Just stay tuned. You'll find out at 10 o'clock tonight. In the meantime...

Half past seven on a Super 70 Saturday. This Phil Salter here till 10 o'clock tonight with Leo Sayer and I Can't Stop Loving You. Before that, from 1972, got to number five for Elton John and Crocodile Rock, and Barry White and the Love Unlimited Orchestra with Love's Theme. Let's go back into the mid-70s with this one, a re-release for Jimmy Ruffin.

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Well, I've heard for Delores, and if it feels good, do it. Before that, the Delphonics and Ready or Not, Here I Come. And it was Farewell as a Lonely Sound, Motown classic, Jimmy Ruffin. Still to come on this hour between now and 8 o'clock, I've got Hudson Ford, ELO, Tavares and Donna Summer. They're all coming your way, all coming after the Stranglers and Something Better Change.

Tamara's from the Saturday Night Fever soundtrack and More Than a Woman. And before that, it was ELO and Living Thing. It's Northern Air, it's Phil Salter. Back after the news with more classic 70s. In the meantime, let's go up there with Donna Summer. This is Try Me, I Know We Can Make It, right here on Northern Air.

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2: From the Sky News Centre at 8. Two police officers are being investigated by a watchdog over alleged misconduct after a sex offender was free to murder two women and rape a third. 40-year-old Simon Levy was on bail and being monitored when he committed the crimes in 2025. Director of the Centre for Women's Justice, Harriet Wistrich, says victims deserve better.
3: From what we know about the extent of failings and the fact that he could have been stopped much earlier. So it is a devastating outcome. And it, you know, just shows, I think, what a terrible state our criminal justice system is in.
2: An attempted burglary at a property reportedly linked to Nigel Farage is being looked at again as part of the investigation into Anne Widdicombe's murder. Counter-terror officers say they've identified a potentially relevant line of inquiry not pursued at the time. Temperatures could top 30 degrees Celsius in parts of the UK in the coming week. A yellow heat health alert's in force in England ahead of the fifth expected heatwave of the year. A second man has been charged with the murder of a 16-year-old boy in Northampton. Kadeen Paris was stabbed to death at an address in the Abingdon area of the town last month. Wasted medicines are thought to have cost the NHS in England nearly £500 million last year. The National Pharmacy Association says they could fill 75 swimming pools. Olivier Picard from the group says the money could be going elsewhere.
4: £500 million a year would sort out community pharmacy once and for good. It would guarantee that the network is sustainable. It is money that we would welcome. Instead, what we're looking at is money pulled down a drain, returned in boxes.
2: In sport, West Ham are into the second round of the EFL Cup after coming from behind to win 3-1 against Portsmouth. Southampton were 2-0 winners at Colchester. In the Scottish Premiership, Dundee got their first win, beating Aberdeen 2-0, and St Mirren made it back-to-back victories as they got past St Johnstone 1-0. That's the latest. I'm Jenny Barsby.
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Tina Charles starting us off on hour two of a Super 70 Saturday. Between now and nine, you're going to hear music from The Miracles, Elton John, Clarence Carter. I've got Robin Starset, Shalimar, Thelma Houston, Cat Stevens, and Diana Ross and Marvin Gaye. And this absolute storm, what a great tune. From the album The Psychomodo, it's Cockney Rebel and Mr. Soft.

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It's Ronnie Lane and Slim Chance and How Come right here on Northern Air Hospital Radio for a Saturday evening. It's Phil Salter here till 10 o'clock tonight. Hope you're going to enjoy the rest of what I've got between now and 10. And before that, it was a re-release from 1955, Bill Haley and the Comets, and we're going to rock around the clock, and that wonderful tune from Cockney Rebel, a thing called Mr. Soft. It was a glorious era for Motown in the early 70s, and here come the Elgins, re-released from 1966. This is the classic tune, Heaven Must Have Sent You, right here on Northern Air.

on lead vocal. Before that, it was A Voyage, and From East to West, and the Elgins and Heaven Must Have Sent You. Let's go back to 1972. It's Elton John from the album Honky Chateau, and this is Hercules.

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2: I was born and raised down in Alabama on a farm way back up in the woods. I was so ragged that folks used to call me Patches. Papa used to tease me about it, cause deep down inside he was hurt cause he'd done all he could. My papa was a great old man. I can see him with a shovel in his hand. See, education he never

came and washed all the crops away. And at the age of 13, I thought I was carrying the weight of the whole world on my shoulders. And you know, mama knew what I was going through, 'cause every day I had to work to feed.

It's Robin Sarstedt right here on Northern Air, and My Resistance Is Low. Clarence Carter before that, a number two for him, and a thing called Patches, and Elton John from the album Hunky Chateau, and a thing called Hercules. It's Phil Salter right here till 10 o'clock tonight with Super 70.

0: brilliant. I've finally quit.
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Originally a hit for Sam Cooke, of course, written by him. It's another Saturday Night Cat Stevens version. And before that, Shalimar and Take That to the Bank. And before that one, it was Daddy Cool and The Girl Can't Help It at number two for Darts. It's Super 70s all the way through to 10 o'clock tonight. Here comes Thelma Houston and her version of the wonderful Don't Leave Me This Way right here on Northern Air for a Saturday.

0: It was a hit twice in the 70s. Harold Melvin and the Blue Notes, of course, but that was Thelma Houston's version of Don't Leave Me This Way, right here on Northern Air Super 70 Saturday. Let's slow things down with Diana Ross and Marvin Gaye. Love this tune. More Motown for you. This is You Are Everything.
1: Oh, darling. I want it to be everything.

between now and 10 o'clock, so stay tuned for that one. Before that, it was Follow You, Follow Me from Genesis and Diana Ross and Marvin Gaye together with You Are Everything. Let's get up to the news with this one from Gene Pitney. This is 24 Sycamore.

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2: From the Sky News Centre at 9. Detectives are urging any more victims of dangerous serial sex offender Simon Levy to come forward. The 40-year-old has been found guilty of murdering two women and raping a third after a string of blunders by police and the courts allowed him to roam free. Criminal barrister Tanner Adkin KC says there are too many failures in bringing offenders to justice.
3: We have the case of Sarah Everard and other cases where certain behaviours were not recognised and not escalated higher up the chain. And that's the point. Recognising violence against women, even at a lower level, that can escalate. That's what needs to happen.
2: Counter-terror police investigating the murder of former MP Anne Widdecombe have reopened an investigation into an attempted burglary last year. It was reportedly at a property linked to Reform UK leader Nigel Farage. We're heading into the fifth expected heatwave of the year, with temperatures forecast to hit 36 degrees next week. A yellow health alert has been issued for most of England. Dr. Chloe Brimacombe, a climate scientist at the University of Oxford, says this is down to global warming.
4: Because of greenhouse gas emissions, which act like a blanket on the earth, we are seeing more extreme weather events, and we've broken lots of records that go back at least 50 years in lots of parts of the UK.
2: Passengers heading for Bristol Airport are being urged to contact their airlines. There are still hours of delays to flights after the runway was closed last night for essential repairs. Wes Streeting says he's experienced more online homophobia since being made Defence Secretary than in his entire career. He told an event at the Edinburgh Fringe that people cannot cope with the idea of a gay man in the role. In sport, West Ham beat Portsmouth 3-1 in the first round of the EFL Cup. Derby suffered a 2-1 home defeat to Championship newcomers Lincoln. Dundee picked up their first win of the Scottish Premiership season with a 2-0 victory over Aberdeen. And St Mirren continued their 100% start by getting past St Johnstone 1-0. That's the latest. I'm Jenny Barsby.
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It's a Super 70 Saturday right here on Northern Air, Phil Salter. Till 10 o'clock tonight, that's Dan Hartman and Countdown. And between now and 10, you're going to hear music from Queen, The Osmonds, Denise Williams, Bread, Creedence Clearwater Revival, Bruce Springsteen, and this all-time classic from David Bowie. It's a god.

from 1975 on the album A Night at the Opera. It's Queen and Death on Two Legs. Before that, from 1971, it hit in 1973, the album Hunky Dory, the track Life on Mars. It's David Bowie right here on Northern Air Super 70 Saturdays. Phil Salter here till 10 o'clock tonight. Hope you're feeling a lot better today. And to everybody at North Manchester General and Salford Royal, and listening on the World Wide Web, hello, and I hope you're feeling a lot better and we're cheering up with this great music. It's the 70s, it's the Bay City Rollers, it's a game. Now,

There's the Osmonds and the track called I Can't Live a Dream. Gotta say, I don't remember that one, but good tune. Before that, it was Everybody Dance from Chic and the Bay City Rollers at It's a Game. Okay, I've still got Creedence Clearwater Revival, Bruce Springsteen, The Four Tops, Millie Jackson, and John Travolta and Olivia Newton-John. They're all coming your way between now and 10 o'clock tonight. In the meantime, the Super 70 Saturday continues with this one. It's Denise Williams, and That's What Friends Are For.

Bread on Northern Air. Super 70 Saturday and Make It With You is Phil Tolter here till 10 o'clock tonight. And at 10, our classic concert, so stay tuned for that. In the meantime, more 70s classics on the way. Here comes Creedence Clearwater Revival. This is Up Around the Bend.

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From the classic album from 1975, wasn't a hit in the UK till the 80s, Bruce Springsteen and Born to Run. Before that, Creedence Clearwater Revival and Up Around the Bend. Still music to come from Tommy Hunt, John Travolta and Andrew Gold. They're all coming your way between now and 10 o'clock. In the meantime, re-released from the 60s and a massive hit in 1970 for the Four Tops from the Motown label, it's I Can't Hurt Myself.

Northern Soul classic from Tommy Hunt, and that's Cracking Up on a Super 70 Saturday. Before that, Millie Jackson, She's So Naughty. Go Out and Get Some, Get It Out of Your System. And the Four Tops, and I Can't Help Myself. Okay, still got Luisa Fernandez and Andrew Gulter coming your way between now and 10. But here's a track from the Grease soundtrack, I promise you, John Travolta and Olivia Newton-John. Not the one you expected. This is We Go Together.

There's Andrew Goldham. Thank you for being a friend. Thank you for listening. Hope you've enjoyed the last 3 hours. We do it every Saturday. So when you go home, take us with you, northernair.org.uk. That's how you can find us at home on the internet, northernair.org.uk. Phil Salter here saying thank you so much. Enjoy the next show, which is coming right after this one from the Eagles. It's going to be a live concert between 10 and 11 tonight. So stay tuned for that. In the meantime, this is the best of My Love right here on Northern Air.

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2: From the Sky News Centre at 10, two Metropolitan Police officers are under investigation following the conviction of Simon Levy for rape and murder. He committed those crimes while on bail for 10 sexual assaults carried out on trains in London. Counter-terror police investigating Anne Widdecombe's killing have reopened a probe into an attempted burglary at a property last April. The address is understood to be linked to Nigel Farage. Here's our political correspondent, Rob Powell.
3: We also understand that the incident in question that is being investigated is one that the Reform leader has spoken about publicly before, when he said he was targeted with a lit incendiary device that luckily fizzled out before it could cause any damage.
2: Temperatures could top 30 degrees Celsius in parts of the UK in the coming week. A yellow heat health alert's in force in England ahead of the fifth expected heatwave of the year. A second man's been charged with the murder of a 16-year-old boy in Northampton. Kadeem Paris was stabbed to death at an address in the Abington area of the town last month. Spain has imposed border controls on travellers arriving from Italy for a month after the Italians introduced similar measures a week ago. It's in response to more than 70,000 migrants crossing the border from Morocco into the Spanish enclave of Ceuta in North Africa recently. Saman Nazari from Alliance for Europe says the situation's fuelled by bad actors on social media.
4: They should be geofenced, but they're not. There is cause for violence being disseminated through networks like this. It's violating several laws. So what we need to do is utilize the laws that we have, mobilize the legitimacy we have as democratic actors, and have these infrastructures destroyed.
2: And in sport, West Ham are into the second round of the EFL Cup after coming from behind to win 3-1 against Portsmouth. Southampton were 2-0 winners at Colchester. In the Scottish Premiership, Dundee got their first win, beating Aberdeen 2-0, while St Mirren beat St Johnstone 1-0. That's the latest. I'm AJ Walsh.
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I was here recalling, of course, and a few was warming up then, so let's see everybody getting in the mood. Everybody moving right from the start, and we'll really let go of it. 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

0: imagine something out, all these microphones, they're going to pick up whatever you shout out. 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All the drunken louds can shout anything they like. 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Yeah. This is called Darling Be Home Soon from John Sebastian. John Sebastian. Oh, we got some John Sebastian fans here. 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It's a good chord to start on.
1: Yeah, why not?

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0: Lovely. 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
1: That's all I say.
0: 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You're all getting worn up a bit, so let's see everybody leaping. This is get down and get ready.
2: I hit right on the phone.
0: Let's see you letting go, all right? Fun. I'll get me a key. 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

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It's from Steppenwolf, the one and only, and this is Born to

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2: From the Sky News Centre at 11, the Prime Minister is planning to tour the nation to find out how the government can improve people's lives. Officials say Andy Burnham will be in listening mode as he spends the rest of August travelling the country. He's also expected to unveil a series of measures intended to help with bills. Detectives are urging any more victims of serial sex offender Simon Levy to come forward. The 40-year-old has been found guilty of murdering two women and raping a third after a string of blunders by police and the courts allowed him to roam free. Criminal barrister Tana Adkin KC says there are too many failures in bringing offenders to justice.
3: We had the case of Sarah Everard and other cases where certain behaviours were not recognised and not escalated higher up the chain. And that's the point. Recognising violence against women, even at a lower level, that can escalate. That's what needs to happen.
2: Counter-terror police investigating the murder of former MP Anne Widdecombe have reopened an investigation into an attempted burglary last year. It was reportedly at a property linked to Reform UK leader Nigel Farage. We're heading into the fifth expected heatwave of the year, with temperatures forecast to hit 36 degrees next week. A yellow heat health alert's been issued for most of England. Dr. Chloe Brimacombe is a climate scientist at the University of Oxford.
4: Because of greenhouse gas emissions, which act like a blanket on the earth, we are seeing more extreme weather events. And we've broken lots of records that go back at least 50 years in lots of parts of the UK.
2: Passengers heading for Bristol Airport are being urged to contact their airlines. There are still hours of delays to flights after the runway was closed last night for essential repairs. In sport, West Ham beat Portsmouth 3-1 in the first round of the EFL Cup. Derby suffered a 2-1 home defeat to Championship newcomers Lincoln. Dundee picked up their first win of the Scottish Premiership season with a 2-0 victory over Aberdeen. That's the latest from the Sky News Centre. I'm AJ Walsh.
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Ram Ram Ram Ram Ram Ram Ram Ram Ram Ram Ram Ram Ram Ram Ram Ram Ram Ram Ram Ram Ram Ram Ram Ram Ram Ram Ram Ram Ram Ram Ram Ram Ram Ram Ram Ram Ram Ram Ram Ram Ram Ram Ram Ram Ram Ram Ram Ram Ram Ram 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

0: are you doing in that dining room?
1: I'm practicing my ballet lesson. Come, buddy.
2: I can't understand it. You never see Margot Fonteyn, not the scenery over.
1: I haven't quite got the hang of this, you know.
2: Two turns, and I have one.
0: Pop, ring the curtain down. I'm coming in. Now, listen, Yulanova, you've been making enough noise in here to...
1: For that.
0: You.
2: I see no cause for hilarity. You should be over here.
0: What the heck are you wearing?
1: This? I think it's obvious. It's me ballet set.
0: Ballet? I've never seen a ballet dancer wearing long flannel combs and a pair of carpet slippers tied up with pink ribbon.
2: Well, you have now, haven't you?
1: Come on now. Let me get your plate straight here. Now, that's right. Now, come on. Give us just a few twirls around the room.
0: Oh, don't be ridiculous. What's the matter with you, anyway? You see a newsreel of the Bolshoi Ballet arriving and you go mad. Buy a long player of the Swan Lake and prance around the living room all day long.
1: Prance? I don't prance. I gyrate. I'm quite a fair dancer, I may add. You should see me do the pas de deux from Act One. The old feet flapping up and down, they're like sparrow's wings. I think it's very me, you know, this ballet. It's delicate and graceful, because I can move like a cat, you know.
2: When he hears about me, I shouldn't be at all surprised to see Helpman turn it in and go acting full time.
1: Can't you see it now? Moira Shearer and... Anton and Kokova in Swan Lake.
0: Are you kidding? They wouldn't put you in Swan Lake. You might fall in and flood the orchestra pit.
1: Well, I admit I may have to shed a pound or two here and there.
2: It does notice in the arabesque, I agree. I can't get my leg up very high because my stomach gets in the way.
0: Well, if you ask me, I think ballet's stupid.
1: Oh, well, of course, that's finished it, isn't it? I mean, you've spoken, haven't you?
2: They're all closed down now.
0: Everybody's entitled to their own opinion, and I just think ballet's stupid.
2: Well, of course you do. We all know you. Rock and roll. Straight out of the jungle. Look at the shape of your head.
1: What you don't realize, William, is that ballet is a high art form. It appeals to the intellect.
2: Of which I may add, I have more than my fair share. It'd do you good to get interested in something like this.
0: Well, there are some things I like about it. I mean... When the chorus dances on, it's quite a leg show, isn't it?
2: Quite a leg show? I don't even notice their legs.
1: When they're up on that stage, I don't see a woman, I see a swan.
0: That accounts for some of the girls I've seen you with.
1: That has got nothing to do with it.
2: I know what my lady friends look like. I'm under no illusions. Just that I can't be choosy, a man of my build.
1: I fancy Anita Ekberg the same as everybody else, but I'm realistic about it.
2: One can't have the butterfly, one is forced to have a bash at the moth.
0: And some of the moths are really eaten.
1: I know, that's why I love the ballet, can't you understand? Here I can escape from the ugly realities of my social life. The muse takes over. The beauty and grace of the dance infiltrates into your very soul.
2: A wonderful sight, William. Watch, I'll show you. For your benefit.
1: I shall now proceed to dance for you, Act One of Swan Lake.
0: Isn't that supposed to be a woman's part?
2: Well, yes, if you're a purist, I suppose.
1: Just have to use your imagination. Imagine me as Madame Gilana Yulanova.
2: Now, wait a minute, hold on, she's 46. I think I'll be more assured. Music.
1: Stage, I've had to rewrite the choreography. Never mind. Just lay back and be intoxicated by the sheer beauty of your movements. Stand back. Here we go. Left hand down. Note the grace with which I exercise the arabesque. Delicacy of movement is the secret of this love. The symbolic movement of the arms and legs in time with the music. The subtlety of the slight twist from down to the body and hand. Let them listen to the head as I answer, shark. Poetry in motion as I do me pas de bourrée across the room. And the death twist of the torso as I number out the coal bucket.
0: What went wrong?
1: I don't know. I think my steel toe cap buckled there. It's metal fatigue, you know. I must admit, I haven't altogether mastered this yet. One or two details I've got to get right, but then I've only been doing it for a couple of days. I'll have to pick up a few pointers. That's why we are going to see the Bolshoi lot.
0: We?
1: We, yes. Me to improve my dancing, and you to get the cobwebs out of your head and wake up to the higher things in life, me old cobber. Yes, we'll go down to the ticket agency and book up.
3: There we are. It's our two front stalls for Kismet, B22 and 23, Thursday evening. Hope you enjoy it. Good day, sir.
1: Good morning.
3: Good morning, sir. Express ticket agency at your service. We find them, you sit in them. Well, then, what can I do for you?
1: I want two tickets for the Bolshoi Ballet.
3: Oh, certainly, sir. Where are we now? Now, where would you like to sit? Big selection, stalls, boxes, Royal Circle, gallery.
1: A box.
3: Sold out. Try the Royal Circle.
1: What right, aren't you? The Royal Circle.
3: Full up.
1: But look, I must get in. Please, two tickets, that's all I want.
3: Well, look, I'll see what I can do. Can you wait a minute? There's a queue behind you. Just let me get rid of them. Next.
4: Two tickets for the Bolshoi Ballet, please.
3: Certainly, sir.
1: Oh, yes.
3: There we are. Room six, please.
4: Thank you. Good day.
3: Good day. Thank you. Now, what was it you wanted?
1: Two tickets for the Bolshoi.
3: Oh, what a pity.
1: What?
3: I just sold the last two not a minute ago. What a pity you didn't get here earlier.
1: I've been here for 10 minutes.
3: Fred, we've got a troublemaker here.
1: I'm not a troublemaker. I'm a ballet lover. I want to see the Bolshoi, that's all.
3: Oh, I've got a queue up outside the theater for unreserved seats. All the same, these people, they come in here, they don't know what they want to see.
1: Have you got two unreserved seats for tonight's performance, please? I must see.
4: Oh, I'm sorry. That's to get on the end of the queue.
1: Oh, come on, William. On the queue.
0: Oh, no. Look at the size of this queue. What chance do we stand? We'll never get in.
1: Oh, stop moaning. I'm going to get in to see this ballet if we have to line up all night. Now get on the queue.
0: Quick, Tub. Look, it's moving. It's moving. Come on.
1: Well?
0: Well?
1: Here we are. Richmond Bridge. Didn't you see it was a bus queue?
0: Well, it's... Well, it's no use going back. Let's go in and see the naked hills at the bioscope.
1: It's not what you think, and we're not going. We are going back to Covent Garden. I'm going to see that ballet if it's the last thing I do. What the time?
0: 7 o'clock.
1: Well, we might get in after all. Half an hour before curtain time. How far are we from the front of the queue?
0: Hold on, I'll go and have a look. There you are.
1: It's 7:30. Where have you been?
0: Looking for the front of the queue.
1: Look at... Well, how long is it?
0: I don't know. I gave up halfway. I gave up when I reached the law courts. Look, let's go home. We'll never get in tonight.
1: We're stopping here. You never know your luck. See, look, we're moving. Come on, Dad. Move on. There, see? 2 yards nearer.
0: That's a start.
1: Soon be in a... Hello, we're moving again. Marvelous, there we are.
0: Yeah, back where we started.
1: It's that fat woman down there. Leaving the queue and coming back again. Why don't you keep still, madam? Why don't you go home and let 3 of us get in?
5: Yes!
1: Oh, yes, charming. Charming lady. See, we've got the aristocracy in here. I don't know what the ballet is coming to. Don't you agree, sir?
6: Mm-hmm.
1: I was saying, shocking class of person coming to the ballet these days.
6: Yes.
1: Vulgar.
6: Yes.
1: Have a whelk.
6: No, thank you.
0: Hey, Tub, are we going to wait here all night?
1: Don't panic, William. We'll get in. Doesn't start for 15 minutes.
5: Tickets? Get your black market tickets. Give away prices. 13 and 6 stalls, only 10 guineas. Only a few left. Come along now.
1: Hello, Uncle.
5: No. What do you mean, no?
1: I'm not buying any.
5: You won't get in if you don't.
7: I'm the only bloke in London who's got tickets. Look here, a whole bundle of them, eh?
8: 10 guineas each? I wouldn't encourage you.
7: Go on, be off with you before I lay about you, fellow. Come here.
9: Do you know how far you are away from the pay box?
8: Not far.
9: 2.5 miles.
7: That's all right. They allow 12 standing at the back.
9: You won't get in before January.
7: We shall see about that.
9: Well, unless, of course, you buy a ticket. Then you could go in straight away.
8: No.
9: The curtain goes up in a minute.
7: No.
9: Look, son, I'm only trying to help you. You want to get in, I've got the tickets.
8: At 10 guineas a time.
9: Now, don't think I'm making any fortunes out of this, because I'm not. I had to buy the tickets.
7: How much?
9: 15 bob each. I'm only doing it because I'm a ballet lover.
8: You're making £9.15 profit per ticket. How could you say you're a ballet lover?
9: If you were making £9.15 per ticket, you'd also be a ballet lover.
8: What a cad you are. What a regular bounder, really. Making money out of a cultural visit. What will the Russians think of us? I have a good mind to tell the Soviet ambassador that you're selling tickets at 10 guineas a time.
9: Oh, I wouldn't do that.
8: That's worried you, isn't it?
9: You're not kidding. I've been selling it to him for 12. Well, then what do you say?
0: No, you're right, Tub. 20 guineas is a lot of money. It's not worth it.
9: Well, of course it's not worth it.
0: 20 guineas, that's 8 weeks' unemployment money.
9: I know.
0: Well, think of all the Elvis Presley records we could buy with it.
8: I'll take 2, Sid.
9: Yeah. That's my boy. Here we are, 20 guineas. And I hope you enjoy it.
7: I will, don't you worry.
9: Yeah.
7: At last, I'm going to see the Bolshoi. Well, cheer up, everybody, we're going in. Look, we got tickets. Online. Hard luck, don't give up. Everything comes to him who waits. I'll tell you what it's like when I come out. Oh, dearie me.
0: Hey, come on, Tup. Let's get to the pay box. It's nearly starting time.
10: Ticket holders this way. Stalls on the right. Tickets, please.
7: I've got them, my good man. I've got them. I'd go on if I was you lot. It's no use queuing. Stick your ear up against the wall. You might hear the music. Lead on, my good fella. When does the performance start?
10: Let's see. Kick off 3 o'clock.
7: What are you talking about?
0: Give us the tickets.
9: Use your eyes. Use your eyes. Look, it's got it printed down there. Down there in letters. Look. Cobham. Cop. Move your thumb. Coventry City versus Crystal Palace.
7: Kick off, 3 o'clock. Down! What a twister that man is. Look.
0: What? Even the football match was last Saturday.
9: Come on, back to the queue.
7: Come on,
9: Bill. We were along here somewhere.
7: Oh, you were out early, mate. What's the matter? Didn't you like it? Short program, 20 guineas, wasn't it?
0: I know your type.
9: Take no notice, will you? Take no notice. Hold your head up and walk past like an Englishman. Now, here we are. This is our place. Excuse me.
11: What, may I ask, do you think you're doing?
9: This is my place. You remember me. I was standing here. Have a whelk, you remember?
11: Oh, yes, I remember.
9: Well, if you don't mind, I'll just move in again.
11: Well, I do mind, so move out here.
9: I beg your jolly pardon, this is my place.
11: What's your place, you leopard? You now get behind me.
9: Oh, all right, one place doesn't make any difference. Come along, William, in here.
12: Oi.
9: Yes?
12: What do you think you're doing, barging in the queue?
9: Oh, I'm not barging in. No. The man in front told me to get behind you.
12: Well, you're not getting in front of me, so be nice little men and get behind me.
9: Now, listen, my good man.
12: Yes?
9: Would you mind letting go of my collar and putting me back on the ground? It'll be a privilege to stand behind you. Come on, William, in here behind him.
12: Oi!
9: Don't tell me. I'm standing in front of you, aren't I?
12: You are.
9: It has definite advantages, you know. We're keeping the cold wind off your lower portions.
12: That's most considerate, thank you. Hop it. Get behind me.
9: Come on, William, in here.
11: Oi.
9: All right, just go.
13: Thank you.
1: You didn't have to do that. I wasn't going to stand in front of you.
5: Go on, get out. Get behind. Go on.
1: I didn't even know it was the queue for the ballet. Halfway down Oxford Street.
13: Well, look, there's not much point in arguing, Tubb. He's the last one. Get behind him.
1: Isn't it marvelous? Twice as far away as when we started.
13: Let's go home. It's 9:30. The ballet's half over by now.
1: We're staying here. With a bit of luck, we'll be right in front of the queue for tomorrow night.
0: You mean we're going to sleep on the pavement all night?
1: It'll be no novelty to you. Except that you'll be sober. I'm going to see the ballet if we have to queue up for a week.

0: Oh, I bet it's a bit Norton and Gold here. I'm perished here. Bill! You wet? Bill!
1: What?
0: It's cold, isn't it? There's an all-night pub down by Covent Garden. Nip down and get that water bottle filled up. Oh, it's bitter. Bitter cold. Look at the pavement. Frozen bodies as far as the eye can see. Cold, hungry, nowhere to put their heads. Some smart lad can make a fortune tonight.
2: Hot coffee, steak pies. Hot water bottles, get your blankets, pillows.
3: Thank you, sir.
2: That's £5.10. Hot pies, 17 and 6. Hello, Hancock. What are you doing out here?
0: I'm waiting for the football match to start.
2: Oh, dear. Don't tell me I sold you the wrong ticket.
4: Yeah.
2: Fancy me doing a thing like that.
4: I know. I was amazed. Yeah.
2: Well, you see, that's the trouble when you work in two queues, isn't it?
4: Yeah.
2: I don't know. I just don't know what to say.
4: No. Well, how about, here's your money back and £5 for your trouble?
2: No, that wouldn't sound right coming from me, would it?
5: Well, I want my money back.
2: Well, of course you do, and I'm going to give it to you.
0: Oh? This is a new Sid. I don't quite know how to deal with it. Let's start again. You are going to give me 20 guineas back.
2: Certainly.
0: Without any strings or conditions or provisos?
2: Of course.
0: Hard cash in me hand.
2: Yes.
5: I don't like this. No. I don't like it at all.
0: Either he's ill or I'm in for it, dear. All right, then. I'll take a chance. Go on, give me the money.
2: Here we are, then. £5, £10, £15, £20, £21. All right, now. What about buying a cup of coffee with me? Help a struggling man make a living.
0: Of course, Sidney. I could do with it anyway. Out here all night. We'll have two cups of coffee and a steak pie each.
2: Good. Anything else? Must be cold sitting in a shop doorway. What about some blankets, pillows?
0: Very good idea. Two of each, please.
2: Right, stand back. Here we are, then. Two blankets, two pillows. Now, take the cellophane off and mind the glass. Here, they got a bed in here as well, if you want it.
0: Thank you, that'll be all. Improvises, isn't he? How much do I owe you?
2: Let me see. Two coffees, steak pies, blankets, pillows, and a brick. £33.10. Run, Bill!
6: Coffee! Stop!
2: Here it is.
7: The prisoners will rise. You've been found guilty of stealing two blankets and a pillow from an Oxford Street store. No hats involved, thank goodness. Yes, I propose to make an example of you. There's too much of this sort of thing going on. Fined £20.
0: Good help. Can we go now? The ballet must get back on the queue. We'll miss tonight's show as well.
7: Yes, yes. Pay the fine and go.
0: Come on, Bill, quick. Catch it up in 30 minutes. We'll just make it. Bill, it's gone. Where's the queue?
1: Well, it...
0: Removed.
1: It could be anywhere between here and Covent Garden.
0: You must find it. We haven't got much time.
1: Hey, ask that copper. He might know where it is.
0: Yes, yes. Excuse me, Constable. I've been queuing up for the ballet for 2 days, and I was forcibly ejected from it last night, and now it's not here. I must find it. It's the last chance I'll get of seeing it. Could you please tell me where I can find the queue?
8: I can't hear a thing you're saying. Me helmet's too big.
0: Never mind, I'll ask somebody else.
8: No, don't go away. Here.
0: No.
8: Don't go away. Everybody does that. I haven't had a chance to answer questions since I joined.
0: Right up. I'll come back tomorrow. And I'll ask dozens.
8: No. No, they all say that, and I never see them again. Honestly, no one ever asks me anything. Even when I tell them the time, they go across the road and check with someone else. No, it's destroying my confidence. Well, come on. Don't be rotten. Ask me quick.
0: All right, then. Very well. Now, concentrate. Where is the queue for the Bolshoi Ballet?
8: You going to the ballet?
0: Yes.
8: Ooh, aren't you lucky? Ooh, I got standing in the middle of Oxford Street getting knocked down all the time.
4: Do people knock you down?
8: Well, only if they see me. See all those people who ask me questions the day before.
4: Where will you be standing tomorrow?
8: Just here.
4: I'll go and buy a car.
8: Oh, no. Now, come on. Stop messing about. Oh.
4: Pete, where's the ballet queue? Where's the ballet queue? Where's the ballet queue? There's not much time. It'll be starting any minute.
8: All right, all right. Don't panic. Now, which end of the queue do you want?
4: The end you get on.
8: Well, that depends. That depends on which way it's facing, doesn't it?
4: I'm going to ask somebody else.
8: Oh, no, no, no. No. Come here, say here. Don't be mingy.
4: Get those handcuffs off me.
8: No, no, no, no. There. I've thrown the key down the drain hole. You want the ballet, don't you?
4: Yes.
8: I like ballet, don't you?
4: Yes. That's why I'm trying to get there.
8: I'm a member of the police ballet company.
4: I don't... The police ballet company? Mm. Do you mean to say they find slippers to fit them?
8: Oh, yes. Yes, we're very good, too. I danced Romeo and Juliet with Fabian one year. No?
4: Yeah?
8: I was Juliet.
4: Get away.
8: I'll tell you what, if your friend load the traffic up, I'll show you a few steps, shall I?
4: Don't bother, it's most kind, most kind. Just tell me where the queue is. I bet you don't even know where it is.
8: I do too know where it is.
4: Well, tell us then.
8: No.
4: Well, why not?
8: Because you've been nasty to me.
4: Well, I'm sorry. Now, where is it?
8: Well, I'll tell you what.
4: But...
8: You try and guess, and I'll tell you if you're right.
4: All right. Wait a minute. Hey,
8: Marky! No!
4: Yes! No!
8: No!
4: No. Shaftesbury Avenue!
8: No! Well, you're getting warm.
4: Kingsway!
8: Go on, go on!
4: Yes? Yes? Oh, this is ridiculous.
8: No, no, no! Here! Don't give up now, you've nearly had it. Now you've left us all over again. Or would you rather play something else? How about car numbers?
4: No, no. I've got a better idea.
8: Look,
4: I
8: tell you what.
4: We'll play hide and seek.
8: Ooh, yes. Let me be it.
4: You're it, all right. Now, right. Now close your eyes and count up to 10.
8: 1, 2... Three.
4: No looking!
8: Four.
4: Go on, Bill, run. It's near the Kingsway.
1: Come on. Are you sure that's it?
8: Yes, that's the one.
1: Thank you. What are you doing?
8: You forgot I'm handcuffed to you. Well, I found you. You're it now.
4: Look. You're sure this is the right queue?
8: Of course it is. There's no other show in London that's got big queues like this.
4: Well, thank you very much. You've been most helpful and goodbye.
8: We're still handcuffed. I'll have to come in with you.
4: Well, for our sake, I hope we get a seat together. Now, here we are. At last, the pay box. 3, please. Thank you. Come on, then. Quick, upstairs.
1: Hi. Say, Tubbets, it's packed.
4: Of course it's packed. Look at it, eh? The whole place is throbbing here. Look at them all. Got the old jewels on, the old Taralas. Everybody's out. Don't you feel excitement, eh? Pulsing with excitement. 50 quid this has cost me, but my word, it's worth every penny. What an occasion. Titled people from all over London. Here, look. Shh. What now? The curtain's going up.
3: Watch this carefully, Bill. At last you're going to see what culture really is, boy.

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1: Tom, are you sure this is the Moscow Ballet? Sure, this is the Moscow Ballet. Look at you over down there. Oh, talent, singing, playing the piano as well. Bravo, bravo.

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5: 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With Harry H. Corbett as Harold Steptoe.
6: Come on, you lazy, miserable, mangy, four-legged old clodhopper. All you think about is your oats. Yeah. Well, that old buzzard at home will have had his dinner and gone off boozing down to Skinner's Arms.
5: Wilfred Bramble as Albert.
7: Where's that idle, off-witted spawn of mine got to? Spends all his time enjoying the lovely open air. Never a thought for me, who's looked after him all his life, waiting at home. It's an hour after me dinner time already.
5: And here they are in The Offer, the story which introduced us to those remarkable scrap merchants, Steptoe and Son.
7: What's all this then? Have you been out all day just for this? All day just to collect this load of rubbish?
8: Of course I don't start that.
7: Didn't anybody know you was coming? Has the clapper on your bell gone or something? Or did you put slippers on the horse so nobody'd hear you?
8: Thanks.
7: What have you been doing, creeping round the streets? Cool blimey. 8 hours you've been out. I used to get more out of this than one house.
8: There ain't so much junk about these days.
7: Listen, son, if you don't shout out, they aren't going to come looking for you. You're going to bawl out. They're all in there listening to housewives. Sure as they can't hear you, creeping boy.
8: I was shouting. I got a sore throat through shouting. I'm cold, so don't stop.
7: No, we can't retire on this, can we? Bottles. Empty bottles. Yeah. It's not good enough. A mattress. Who's going to sleep on springs like them? They jump out and bite you in the back. I know it says Steptoe and Son scrap merchants on them gates, but you've got to do better than this, Harold. I mean, look at it. Where's the lead? I told you specially to keep your eye out for lead.
8: Dad, there ain't no lead about.
7: And where's the brass? There ain't no brass here.
8: There ain't no brass about either.
7: There's brass about. There's always brass about. And lead, you've got to shout for it, though. If it ain't tied up in ribbons outside the front gate, you just don't want to know, do you? Go and feed the horse.
8: I'm going to.
7: That's another thing. You don't look after that horse. How can you expect to get around quick if the horse ain't in good nick?
8: Now look, Dad, you looks after the yard, and I looks after the horse and cart, all right?
7: He don't get enough to eat. He's entitled to eat, that horse is, same as you and me. He's just as much part of the business as we are.
8: Oh, for God's sake, Dad, don't keep on about that horse.
7: He's a dumb animal. He can't tell us when he's hungry.
8: Well, this one can. A greedy, hungry, gutted, great clod up.
7: You watch your language. Your mother didn't like it, neither do I. You haven't learned it all fast, so don't come out with it.
8: Well, here's a greedy, hungry, gutted. Look, you say stop outside of their houses. I don't stop. You get off, knock on the door, he's got half the edge inside of him.
7: Well, come on. Let's get this rubbish off.
8: I was going to feed the horse.
7: Leave the horse. This is more important. Give his hand with his chaise along. Gee, what good's that? Half the straw's hanging out. Look at all that straw.
8: That's your precious horse did that. I had it down on a pavement, I went in to pay the woman, and when I got back, old greedy guts had got his great chompers stuck into it. See, he's useless, he's old and he's slow. I don't know why you don't take him around the knacker's yard and have him melted down.
7: Melted down? You don't like that horse, do you? Come on, admit it, you've never liked him, have you?
8: Well, seeing as how you brought it up, no, I don't. He's vicious, he is. He lunged at me again today.
7: That horse is no fool. He knows when he's not liked. You got to handle him right, like I handle him. He don't lunge at me.
8: Well, of course he don't. He knows when he's onto a good thing. I mean, the way you treats him, giving him sweets and lumps of sugar all the time, his teeth has gone rotten through you. I don't call that being kind to an horse, making his teeth go rotten.
7: It's not the sweets, he's getting old. That's why his teeth is rotten.
8: Glue, that's all he's good for.
7: Yeah. Come on then, let's see what you've been spending our capital on. Hey, what's this? Woolens or rags?
8: I don't know. It's a bit of both, well, I guess. I...
7: What rates did you pay? Woolens or rags? You've got £6 here. Are they cream or dark?
8: They're mostly cream. The rest is rags.
7: How many times have I told you to sort them out before you pay for them?
8: Gordon Bennett, I only gave her a tanner for the lot.
7: That's not bad, I suppose. I'll sort them out in future.
8: Hey, look. Your mum's about the way I treat the horse. Your mum's about the way I goes out totting. All right, then. You go out with the cart. Go on. You go out. I'll stay here in the yard. I wouldn't mind sitting around the fire drinking tea all day long.
7: Yeah.
8: Go on. You get up on that plank if you're so good at it. I'm sick and tired of sitting up there staring at that great backside all day long. It's going up and down, up and down. You go out tomorrow. I stop breathing down my neck. Come on. Help me unload this stuff.
7: You know I can't take the cart out anymore. Not with me legs.
8: Yeah, well, that's it then, isn't it? Well, you don't want to say anything, do you? Otherwise, I'm liable to turn this lot in and be off. I'm sick to death of you, the yard, the cart and the horse.
7: Yeah, what do you know? What could you do?
8: Oh, look, mate, don't you worry about me. I can look after myself. I'll be all right.
7: Yeah.
8: I've had an offer.
7: And up? What? Get out of here.
8: Oh, yes, I am. And I don't include you or that rotten horse. See? Okay. All right. Well, what's it then?
7: What offer? Who from?
8: Never you mind. I'll go and feed the horse.
7: You don't want to go taking no offers. We got a good business here.
8: Well, you're worried now, aren't you?
7: You don't want to go taking no offers. Young fella like you, you know where you are here. Outside, you don't know where you are. You're safe here. You're a partner here. And there's not many lads of your age with a partnership and there's five in business like this.
8: Dad, I'm 37.
7: Well, that's young, isn't it? If I was 37, I'd be out with that horse.
8: If you was 37, you wouldn't be out with that horse because that horse wouldn't have been born. You would have been out with the horse we had before, and it was a much better horse than the rotten one I have to go round with.
7: Now you've done it, he heard you. Go on, blame the horse. All bad workmen blame the tools. You had it too easy, you had. My dad made me come up the hard way. That's where I gone wrong. I put you straight into the business. You didn't have to work your way up. Straight onto the cart you went with your own horse and your own name on the gate.
8: My name on the gate? Come here.
7: What for?
8: Come here, come on. Come here.
7: All right.
8: Now look. Look at this gate. My name ain't on the gate. It's only got and son.
7: Well, that's you, ain't it?
8: No, it ain't. It's you. It was your dad who had that sign painted.
7: Well, it's an old firm. No point in wasting money. Keep on changing the sign. It'll all come to you one day when I'm dead and buried. I don't suppose that'll be long.
8: Oh, Gold, here we go. Oh, here comes a sad bit.
7: Hey, put that violin down. That might be valuable.
8: Oh, yes, the Stradivarius, without a doubt. Here, how about a quick chorus of Arts and Flowers? All right.
7: Yes, yes. Da, da, da, now, be quiet. Da, da.
8: Come on, da,
7: stop da, it, will you? Stop da, it.
8: Da, da, da, da. Oh, come on. Oh, tell us how you're hard done by. Oh, tell us how ill you are. Come on. Oh, tell us how you work your fingers to the bone just for me. Yes, come on. Say how ungrateful I am.
7: Stop it, stop it, stop it, stop it, stop it, stop it, stop it, or I'll have your head off.
8: Pull that sword down. You might get hurt.
7: I'll teach you to laugh at your father.
8: Yeah, you've got to get out of scabbard first, mate.
7: Yeah. Oh. Harold.
8: Oh, what's the matter, Harold?
7: It's me heart, Harold. I think me heart's gone. I've overdone it this time.
8: I'll come off it. There's nothing wrong with you.
7: It's me heart, I tell you.
8: Oh, all right, then. Sit on the floor if you want to. Look, you've been moaning about your heart for 40 years. Every time you can't get your own way, you've had 15 heart attacks, to my knowledge.
7: Oh, no.
8: And if you have three, you die.
7: Who told you that?
8: The doctor told me, the one who came round last time. He says there's nothing wrong with you anywhere.
7: He's lying. There's me legs.
2: Your legs, oh.
8: There was nothing wrong with your legs just now, was there? When you was going to have my head, oh. Come on. Let's finish unloading this gear.
7: You don't want to go taking no offers. I've built up this business for you, son. It's yours when I'm gone. And then when your son comes along, you won't have to change the sign either. Steptoe and son. Only it'll be you and your son.
8: Well, I ain't got no son, have I? I haven't even got a wife.
7: I'll go out and get one then.
8: How can I? Look, I'm never going to get married, Dad. So as soon as I meet a bird and she says, what do I do? And I says, I'm a rag and bone man. She doesn't want to know.
7: What's wrong with rag and bone man? Go on, tell me, go on. It's an honourable profession.
8: Oh, no,
7: can laugh, but we're very useful members of the community, we are.
8: Oh, yes.
7: If it wasn't for us, the whole country'd be cluttered up. You tell them that next time they turn their nose up. Hey, this mattress ain't bad. Where'd you get this?
8: Some old bird in Devlin Street. She wanted half a dollar for it, the saucy old moo.
7: You didn't give it to her?
8: Of course not. In the end, she gave me three and a tanner to take her away.
7: You're learning, son. You're not such a rotten rag and bone man after all.
8: Thank you very much.
7: Now, let me feel it. There's ways of testing mattresses, you know.
8: Well, do you, Mark? Do you need them walk all over it? Look at those muddy feet marks.
7: It's not bad, is it? Not too many lumps. Good quality. Look, it's still got the utility sign on it. Yeah, I'll have that on my bed. When you've fed the horse, you can take that in and bring mine out.
8: Oh, yes, all right. Look, I'll get you a continental headboard and a bedside cabinet if you'd like to hang on.
7: Don't be saucy.
8: Well, it's always the same. If anything half decent comes along, you always keeps it for yourself. You're like a little old squirrel, you are. With your little nuts all hidden away for the winter, aren't you?
7: Yes. I'm only trying to build up a decent place for you. You don't want to bring your wife home to a slum, do you? What's this?
8: What's it look like? It's a plate.
7: Look nice on the wall, that would.
8: What do you want to put plates on the wall for? They're to eat off of. That's the idea of them. You don't put wallpaper on a table, do you? What's the matter with you? You're going potty in your old age.
7: That's going on my wall.
8: Look, I thought the idea of this game was to collect stuff and flog it. You never was to flog anything.
7: You can't flog pieces like this. Look at it. It's beautiful. Look at that glaze. It's a collector's item, this is.
8: Oh, yes.
7: As nice a piece of Crown Derby as ever come into the yard.
8: Crown Derby? Oh, your eyes is going.
7: Huh?
8: That's a bit of red anchor, Chelsea, that is.
7: Never red anchor. What do you know about pottery?
8: That's red anchor, I tell
7: never.
8: You.
7: Never.
8: But I had you over that Chinese vase, didn't I? I proved you wrong there.
7: What Chinese vase?
8: That Ming Dynasty. The one you keeps your threepenny bits in. The one you said was a Tang Dynasty.
7: Well, so it is.
8: It ain't, I tell you, it's a Ming. I mean, I'd have understood it if you thought it was a Song Dynasty. But forgetting a Ming mixed up with a Tang. I mean, there's hundreds of years difference. Oh, it just exposes you, that's all.
7: Anyway, I'm sticking this up on my wall.
8: I'll stick it where you like. I've got to think.
7: Haven't you fed that poor animal yet?
8: Don't start that again, and don't pinch any more of that junk. That is for flogging. You've already had the mattress and the plate. Now leave it alone. Leave it all out here. Otherwise, I shall take that offer.
7: Yeah. Well, you go and feed the horse.
8: That's my final warning.
7: Yeah. Some nice stuff here. This mirror ain't bad. Bit cracked. It would look nice in the oil in this wood.

0: That mirror looks real nice next to me plate and me barometer. It's about the only place on the wall with nothing on it.
1: What have you been doing?
0: Nothing, son.
1: Then what was that banging I heard?
0: Banging? I didn't hear no banging.
1: Have you been putting anything on the wall?
0: Me? Oh, no, not me.
1: I distinctly heard banging.
0: Oh, yes, banging, yes. I did put the plate up. Just the old Crown Derby.
1: Red anchor.
0: Yeah. All right, innit? What have you got there?
1: Oh, what's it look like? It's bottles. Booze bottles.
0: Yeah. By the look of them, they've still got some in.
1: Yeah, come and help me sort them out.
0: What's that?
1: Whiskey.
0: Whiskey? Hang on. We put in my bottle.
1: Pass me that funnel, then. Oh, look at this.
2: Here.
1: There's a good couple of inches of the old Vin Rouge here. Oh, Chateau Margaux. Oh, have we got any Chateau Margaux up there?
0: Chateau Margaux? What year?
1: 1955.
0: Here we are.
1: Let's have the funnel, then.
0: That's full up now.
1: Well, you knows what to do. Hammer the cork in and put it on its side.
0: Let's have a drop now.
1: No.
0: Go on.
1: No. It's for when we got guests.
0: We don't have guests. It'll go rotten, I'm telling you. Look at that bottle of 1931 Chomperton. It's still only half full. Yeah, I ain't collected no 1931 Chomperton since 1932. It'll go rotten, I tell you. Let's drink it now.
1: Look, put it back where I'm not touching it. How can I build up a wine cellar with you wanting to drink it all? Here, how are we off for Yugoslavian Riesling?
0: We ain't got none.
1: Right. Well, put that on the shelf then. We'll start a new bottle. Hello, what's this? Non-vintage Beaujolais.
0: Oh, we've got some of that, and it's nearly full.
1: Good. This should finish it off then. Here, hang on, wait a minute. Oh, the rotten, lousy, stinking twits.
0: What's the matter?
1: Paraffin. They put paraffin in it. Ruined me bottle of Beaujolais. It's taken me a year to fill that one up.
0: I told you we should have drunk it.
1: How can people do things like that?
0: Perhaps it won't matter. Might taste all right. I knew a man who drank methylated spirits. He swore by it.
1: Look, I'm not an alcoholic, mate. I'm a connoisseur.
0: Well, if you don't want it, I'll have it. I don't mind a bit of paraffin.
1: You dirty old man.
0: Cool. Lovely.
1: Oh, cool.
0: You try it. You can hardly taste it.
1: You ain't got no taste buds, have you? How you ever had me, I don't know. We're so different from each other.
0: Well, you got a lot of your mum in you. She got a refinement. You got it from her. Sunday school teacher she was when I met her. Not after. I still need that on the head.
1: That's enough of that.
0: And another thing. It ain't the sweets that's making that horse's teeth go rotten. I had to look at mine. I eat more sweets than he has and my teeth ain't gone rotten.
1: Well, of course they haven't. You got false teeth, haven't you? False teeth don't go rotten, do they?
0: Don't they?
1: Well, of course I don't.
0: Oh, well. Perhaps we should get the horse some false teeth then.
1: Melt him down, that's our new thing for him. Wasting money on false teeth for horses. Here, just a minute. What's in this bottle? Ah, gin. Bring me the gin over. And bring us a bit of rag.
0: What for?
1: To wipe the funnel out, of course. I have been pouring red wine in that funnel, haven't I? I don't want to pour gin on top of it, do I? It'll go pink, won't it? Give us that bottle. Hello, hello, hello. There was more in this than that.
0: Aye?
1: I said that there was more in this than that than there is now.
0: Don't look at me.
1: I am looking at you. I put a mark on this label, see? That's where the mark is, and that's where the gin is. 2 inches underneath.
0: It must have evaporated.
1: Yeah. Well, I know where it evaporated too. You've been at it, haven't you? I've been out on the cart and you've been at the gin. Oh, let's put the tin out on it, Daz. I'm off. I'm taking that offer.
3: I only had a little sip to keep the cold out. My legs was playing me up.
1: That's finished it. I've had enough. That's one thing I'm not putting up with. nicking stuff out of my cocktail cabinet. You've gone too far this time. No, this is it. This is fine. I'm off. I'm going to pack everything on that cart and I'm off. I'm taking that offer.
3: Wait a minute, son. You can't leave me. I can't run this place on my own. You don't want to go taking no offers. You'll feel differently tomorrow. You've had a hard day.
1: But don't get in my way. I've made up my mind. I should have done this years ago. Mind now.
3: I won't touch a cocktail cabinet no more. Cross me heart no to die. Don't leave me, son.
1: It's not just the gin. This is a good offer I've had.
3: I'll give you the plate, Harold. You can have the plate.
1: I don't want a plate. I can sell my shell, this lot, and then I can burn my way in.
3: What's going to happen to me? I'm too old to be on my own. Oh, it's my heart again.
1: Oh,
3: my heart started again. I'm going, Harold. Harold, do you hear me? I'm going.
1: Well, that makes two of us, doesn't it?
3: I don't think I'm going to get over this one. I'm on my way, Harold.
1: Say hello to Grandad when you get there, won't you? But get out of the way while I collect my things. Right, where's my barometer?
3: What barometer?
1: The one I bought today, where is it?
3: I haven't seen no barometer.
1: Well, what's this on the wall then? A banjo?
3: Don't take the barometer. I always wanted a barometer.
1: Well, it's mine. I can get a few bob on it.
3: It's no good to you. It's in French. You don't know the French for cloudy.
1: I don't have to know what.

0: I don't want to walk about.
1: No! You just want to follow me, don't you? Well, I ain't going to do you no good if you do. I'm not going to change my mind. I mean it this time. I'm off.
0: So, you've made up your mind, have you?
1: Yes, I have. I'm in a rut, yeah? I've been a rag and bone man for 25 years. 25 years! Ever since I left school.
0: I ain't done so bad out of it. You got a cocktail cabinet, a wine cellar, a barometer. There ain't many boys of your age who've got a wine cellar.
1: Well, you've held me back all these years. Who kept me here? You and your arts and your legs. You've stifled me, you have. I've got ideas. I've always had ideas. I could have been somebody, I could have been a company director by now, a giant of industry. But it was you. You kept me all these years stuck here. You and that rotten horse. You moaning and nagging all day long. I've been wasting myself. Well, the time has come. I'm breaking out. I'm striking out on my own. I'm going to make my mark on the world, and you're not going to stop me. And what's more, I'm taking this armchair with me.
0: Do you mind you don't hurt yourself with that? You aren't as young as you were. It's a rotten operation if you get it, that is.
1: That'll be all right in my study, that will. So, I'll have it recovered in red leather. Yes, with brass nails all round it. A pine panel library. I'll have my bookcases right up to the ceiling. My books. Where's my books? Here we are. I thought I had more than five. Oh, yes. I shall want this golf bag.
0: You'll be playing some golf then, will you?
1: Well, all company directors plays golf. Oh, that's essential, that is. Oh, all the big deals is done on a golf course. Oh, you've got to play golf. I better take these as well. Spare tyres for my motor car.
0: There's an old battery down there.
1: Yeah, that's mine. I'll have that in my garage. My chauffeur can look after them for me. Bang them on. Right. Now, if there's anything else I need, I'll come back and get it. Oh, well, that's it. I'll be off now, then. Go and get the horse.
0: You're not having the horse.
1: I want the horse.
0: The horse is mine. I'm not giving him to you.
1: Well, I only wants to borrow him. I want to get my stuff moved in.
0: No, you're not having him. You've never liked him. You've never had one good word to say to him all the time we've had him.
1: I've got to have the horse. That's how I'm going to get this stuff
0: That's
1: out.
0: That's your problem, ain't it? You're not having the horse.
1: Well, keep your stinking horse. That ain't going to bother me. I'll move this gear myself. I don't want any favours from you, mate. I've never had any in the past and I don't want none now. That's just another reason for going. Oh, I'll soon have this lot on the move.
0: What are you doing now?
1: What do you think I'm doing? You got eyes? If I can't have the horse, I'll get between the shafts and I'll pull the rotten thing myself.
0: You'll never do that.
1: Won't I? We'll see. Oh, well, I'm sorry it had to end this way. I'll come and see you when the pressure's off a bit. Cheerio.
0: Cheerio.
1: Is that break off?
0: Yeah.
1: Right. Well, I'll be off then. Cheerio.
0: You better make a move on. It's getting dark.
1: I'm getting a move on. Don't you worry about me. I'll be there in time.
0: You got far to go then?
1: Yeah. But it won't take long. Once I get it going. Well, cheerio then.
0: Here you are.
1: No hard feeling.
0: No.
1: That's the only way. See, if you don't look after yourself, you don't deserve to get on. I was in the rat, you see. See, if I don't go now, I'll never go.
0: No. Cheerio, then.
1: Cheerio. I thought it moved a bit then.
0: I'll go and open the gate, shall
1: I? Yes, all right.
0: Because you'll want to get a run at it, won't you?
1: Yeah.
0: Because there's that great big hill outside you've got to get up.
1: I'll be all right. Move. Move. Move, you rotten, stinking car. Move. I've got to go. I've got to get away. Move. Move. I got my offer.
0: I'll go and put the kettle on and we'll have a cup of tea. I'll get Elsa.

0: sausages, Gary. You like sausages, don't you?
1: It's a ground. It's all wet and slippery. I can't move it.
0: Yeah, yeah, you come along inside, son. Let's go inside.
1: I can't take that off, eh?
0: It's a bit late to go anywhere now, ain't it? I mean, it's got dark. You'd have to put the lights on.
1: Yeah, but I'm still going. I'm not staying.
0: Of course you're not. You can go another day. On a Sunday, when there's not so much traffic about. And we'll get the car unloaded in the morning. Don't you worry about it.
1: I'm going. I'm not staying here. I'm taking that offer.
0: Yeah, of course you're taking it. You can go another day. And he keep that offer open for you if he reckons you as much as you say he does.
1: Oh, he does.
0: You can stay here with your old dad. And wait till a better offer comes along. No. I mean, the way you're building up your stock here, you'll be more of a power to be reckoned with. I mean, the more you can put in, the better offer you're going to get. In the meantime, you stay here with your old dad.
1: Oh.

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3: From the Sky News Centre at midnight, Andy Burnham will kick off a national tour next week to ask the public about their lives. The Prime Minister will then spend the rest of August travelling the country. It's expected that he will announce a series of measures intended to help with bills. Broadcaster Lucy Beresford thinks it's unnecessary.
4: A £2 cap on bus fares is going to be extremely important for rural communities, but the majority of people live in urban conurbations and they want to know that their energy bills are going to come down. So I'm surprised that he thinks he's got to go out to the country to listen to all of this, because we can tell him this for free.
3: Two police officers are being investigated over alleged misconduct after a sex offender was free to murder two women and rape a third. 40-year-old Simon Levy was on bail and being monitored when he committed the crimes in 2025. Counter-terror police investigating Anne Widdecombe's killing have reopened a probe into an attempted burglary at a property last April. The address in Greater London's understood to be connected to Nigel Farage. Here's our political correspondent Rob Powell.
5: We also understand that the incident in question that is being investigated is one that the Reform leader has spoken about publicly before, when he said he was targeted with a lit incendiary device that luckily fizzled out before it could cause any damage.
3: 28-year-old Joshua Kerry has been charged with Anne Widdecombe's murder. A 56-year-old man's died after a fight in Gwent on Thursday. Tony Jones passed away later in hospital. Seven men aged between 31 and 73 have been arrested. In sport, Southampton have avoided an upset in the EFL Cup first round as they beat League Two Colchester 2-0. It was their first competitive game since being kicked out of last season's championship playoffs for spying on opposition training sessions. And former Strictly Come Dancing professional dancers Ola and James Jordan have split after 22 years of marriage. The couple met at a dance competition in 1999. They have a six-year-old daughter together. That's the latest. I'm AJ Walsh.
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0: 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Cool down, Papa, don't you blow your top. 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
0: And stuff.
1: And porridge.
0: Indeed we are. I'm Phil.
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0: On average, we consume about 9 grams, that's 2 teaspoonfuls of salt per day. About 2/3 of this is added by manufacturers when the food is processed. The remainder is added at home during cooking or at the table. Only a small amount is naturally present in food. We only need about 6 grams of salt each day, so most of us eat more salt than we actually need. Eating too much salt can lead to high blood pressure. This in turn can cause heart disease, strokes, and kidney disease. Here are a few tips for reducing salt. 1. 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Taste food before adding salt. 3. Reduce salty snacks such as crisps and salted nuts. 4. When buying tinned vegetables, choose ones with no added salt. At first, you might miss the taste of salt, but you'll soon get used to it.
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0: one of the best ways to stay healthy is to exercise on a regular basis. Walking is a fine form of exercise and can normally fit into everyday routine. Use the stairs rather than the lifts or escalators, or even cycle instead of standing in a bus queue or sitting in a traffic jam. Walking is just one of the ways to healthier living.
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2: From the Sky News Centre at 1. The Prime Minister is planning to tour the nation to find out how the government can improve people's lives. Officials say Andy Burnham will be in listening mode as he spends the rest of August travelling the country. The Lib Dems are calling it a vanity tour. Parts of the country are expected to see temperatures hit more than 30 degrees Celsius again today. Most of England's under a yellow heat health alert until Tuesday, ahead of the fifth predicted heatwave of the year. Ben Andrews is a farmer who says they're using river water to help keep some crops alive.
3: If we weren't doing this, the lettuce that we've got under those nets, the last batch that we planted, they'd be dead by now. And so this is just hopefully keeping them going until we can have some decent rainfall.
2: Two Metropolitan Police officers are under investigation following the conviction of Simon Levy for rape and murder. He committed those crimes while out on bail for 10 sexual assaults carried out on trains in London. An attempted burglary at a property reportedly linked to Nigel Farage is being looked at again as part of the investigation into Anne Widdecombe's murder. Counter-terrorism officers say they've identified a potentially relevant line of inquiry not pursued at the time. One in eight families can't afford basic essentials like sun cream during the school summer holidays. Save the Children UK says nearly 90% of parents admit to feeling financial and emotional pressure throughout the break. Kyle Fitzpatrick from the charity says schools are often a safety net for parents who rely on things like free school meals.
4: The weekly shop often gets more expensive because schools no longer providing food during lunch. There's that lack of wraparound care, so childcare becomes a real problem. And just a sort of lack of the funding to do the things that we all want to do with our summer. So sun cream, sun hats, trips to the park, etc.
2: And in sport, West Ham are into the second round of the EFL Cup after coming from behind to win 3-1 against Portsmouth. Southampton were 2-0 winners at Colchester. In the Scottish Premiership, Dundee got their first win, beating Aberdeen 2-0. That's the latest. I'm AJ Walsh.
0: Northern Air. Music, chat and information to help you during your stay in hospital.
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